0: Sam Smith, I confuse. 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
1: Yeah.
0: If you're a good woman, I take you on vacation, I give you shrimp, I give you lobster, I give you berries. You can use my card, we can go on tour, we'll take it to Car Market, choose the car that you like, you don't want a good man.

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Yeah. Yeah. 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Yeah.

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I used to think about immature things. 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

0: you with headline news on CNC3 and the TBC Radio Network. The indefinite shutdown of Nutrien's Point Lisa's operations has placed some 350 jobs at risk and triggered concern across the energy sector. While the opposition is blaming ongoing gas constraints, government insists the decision was driven by broader commercial factors. The energy chamber is also warning the impact could be felt well beyond the plant gates. Former Energy Minister Stuart Young described the move as a significant blow to the country.
1: This is going to lead to further loss of foreign exchange, massive losses of jobs, not only at the plants. This was one of the largest plant estates at Point Lisas, but also all of the associated service providers as well.
0: The Prime Minister says Nutrien made its own decision to send home workers, while NGC must make decisions to protect its own employees. Basad Bisesa told CNC3 News government respects the right of both companies to run their businesses as they see fit. She is also hitting back at former Energy Minister Stuart Young, who accused the government of destroying the energy sector. Basad Bisesa says Young had 10 years of opportunities and, quote, failed at every one. She says NGC will no longer sell natural gas at prices that are not beneficial to the company. And she insists Nutrien's shutdown will not affect the country's foreign exchange position, arguing that the gas can simply be redirected to another plant or Atlantic LNG at prices negotiated by NGC. The Prime Minister says there is, in her words, absolutely nothing for citizens to be concerned about. Economist Professor Roger Hussein says the country is in a difficult financial position and government cannot depend on future revenue from the energy industries for economic survival.
2: I can't see Trinidad and Tobago coming out of a deficit budget unless Exxon comes on stream soon, say within the next 5-7 years. I can't see it coming out of a deficit budget so easily. So that's not something I can debate here easily, because it's a tough fiscal situation. The non-energy fiscal balance is very bad.
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0: We them boys. Bentley and Lambo, me need them guys. 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All right, all right.
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0: Tuesday's edition. Talking out Tuesday, of course, Chris Kennedy alongside Selector Miles in your company. Good morning, Miles. What's going on, bro?
1: Morning, Chris. All is well. What's going on with you?
0: All is well. All is well. We up and active and we have life. So we give thanks.
1: Yeah, man.
0: For each and every day. I hope all is well in your neck of the woods nation. Be sure to connect with us 707-7526 on the Slam WhatsApp. And we take your calls as well. You know, we have discussions today. You know, we talk the things on a Tuesday. So be sure to, of course, look out for that. And let's link up with the nation. Let's touch the nation quickly. With your early morning check-ins, your check-ins before 6. Alrighty then. Good morning. Going out to Teach. Checking in. Teach was for you, so well done, Teach. Good morning. Going out to Richie Lyon. Richie Lyon is, he wants to send a birthday shout out to Adara. That's coming up from the entire family. So, happy birthday, Adara. That's coming up from Richie and the Belmont family.
1: Easy.
0: Adara. All the best.
1: Happy birthday, Adara.
0: Mm-hmm. Good morning, going out to Alvon. Alvon, good morning to you. Good morning to Triniman Glenn from the UN. Good morning, Seanette. Eagle Saw is on the inside with us this morning as well. Good morning, Shamin. A good morning going out to Livers Presidential Transportation. Easy Livers. Good morning to Joseph. A good morning going out to Innocent Lock. Lockton in Grenada. He said he's a loyal listener and he listens every morning from Grenada. So thank you so much for checking in, Grenada. Big up the greens massive. A good morning going out to Galen. Also, good morning going out to Selector Tower. Good morning, Guinness Boys, checking in. Natifa, good morning to you. Papa from London, checking in. Good morning. Good morning going out to Best Fire from Brooklyn, New York. Good morning going out to Jamal, checking in from London. He said that the weather is 14 degrees and very foggy today, so be safe out there, Jamal, and whatever you do today, all right? Good morning going out to Lion Paul, Sawa Sawa. Good morning, Vintage Man. Good morning going out to Janelle and the Caribbean Union College crew on their way to school. A good morning going out to Lahore Corner. Candice from Edinburgh 500. Good morning to Nelly. A good morning also to Karen from Maryland, JC Genesis Contractors Company. Good morning, Perry. Checking in for the Talk It Out Tuesdays. Good morning. Good morning going out to Tyrese. Tyrese said he missed yesterday's check-in, but he's present this morning, sir.
1: Morning, Tyrese.
0: Good morning, Tyrone Wise. Darky Twice is on the inside as well. Good morning going out to Eddie from Scotland, checking in. Our Tux and Keiko's family checking in as well. Our friends from Connecticut. The Phototronics team in San Fernando, Terran. And the Phototronics team checking in. Good morning. Good morning, Blazer, Maxi. A good morning going out to Empress J, showing Ali, Stacy, and Patrick Taylor from San Fernando General Hospital. They're locked in. Good morning. Good morning going out to Kelvin and Kavita from El Dorado. Andrew from the Cocoa in Bonds Road, St. James, wishing us a happy Tuesday. Good morning going out to Sammy, checking in. Also to Roper. Easy Roper.
1: Rasta
0: up and early, 5:47 a.m. Every Rasta doing at 5:47 a.m.
1: Sorted out the day. So Rasta's live, you get up early before the sun and you do what you have to do
0: and give thanks.
1: Yeah, you give thanks and you plan out the day.
0: That's how he was doing at 5:47.
1: You see, you still looking for something.
0: I don't know. Good morning, going out to the Plip Deco crew. A good morning to Mr. G. And also a good morning going out to Altia and Candice. Candice, good morning. Good morning to Candy in Brooklyn. And a good morning going out to Hakim. Easy Hakim. Yeah, man. So that was your early morning check-ins. Your check-ins before 6. And we got some new check-ins there. So welcome.
1: Welcome.
0: Welcome. Mm-hmm. Okay, Suave. Easy, Suave. Suave is locked in.
1: All right, morning, Suave.
0: Oh, is that so? Is that so, Suave? Okay. All right.
1: He brought more to the table.
0: Nah, he just said something there about somebody says family or something. Somebody's always his family. I don't know.
1: Yeah, Suave. Suave clearly has a big family. Yeah.
0: Suave, I hope when you're looking to quote somebody, you know, you ask, you know, who is your family? Because, because you have family all over the place.
1: Yeah, you could easily end up with a cousin.
0: Yeah, and you know what happened with cousins and cousins?
1: No, we don't subscribe to that yet. Nope. Better than that, Chris.
0: Nah, I don't subscribe to that either at all. But anyway, moving on. Hey, we touch some of the big stories in your Trinidad and Tobago Guardian of the People. On front page, I'm seeing here, Pan Trinbago threatens to boycott Tobago Carnival over outstanding monies. That's on page 5. I saw that in the news late yesterday. I'm also seeing here as well on the front page, after nearly a year of lying idle, Nutrien announces indefinite shutdown. 350 more jobs on the line. PM says, don't blame us. But Young points accusing finger at UNC. That's on pages 6 and 7. So, it's never a good thing, you know? 350 people on the breadline again, but...
1: Yeah, and I know a good bit of them. I mean, we used to work for Nutrien a lot. Mm. So, I have, safely to say, friends there. So, I need to check in with a good few of them, especially Abby and the team, to find out how things are going. On the end, because that ain't good news at all.
0: So on page five, yeah, let's get into the stories today. I'm seeing here, pilots press government for outstanding $20 million payout ahead of budget. So I'm seeing here, with 6 days to go before Finance Minister Dave Tanku presents government's second annual budget, the Trinidad and Tobago Airline Pilots Association is demanding payment of more than $20 million owed to its members. Optimistic that pilots will receive at least part of the outstanding sum, which covers two collective bargaining periods from 2015 to 2020 and 2020 to 2023, TTALPE Chairman Jason Wickham yesterday said the claims were straightforward. And I quote, the work has already been done, he said, insisting pilots were simply seeking payment for services rendered. Speaking during a media briefing at Normandy Hotel St. Anne's, Wickham said TTALPE had waited longer than several trade unions whose members received payments over the past 17 months. He said three letters had been sent to the Transport and Civil Aviation Minister, the most recent over a month ago, along with previous correspondence to former line Minister Dave Tanku. Despite this, he said, pilots were still waiting nearly 2 years after a settlement had been approved. So, 2 years of waiting after they send the correspondence.
1: Yeah.
0: But I mean, they're waiting since what? 2015?
1: Hold up.
0: Yeah. I'm also seeing here as well, Pan Trinbago threatens Tobago Carnival boycott over $1.7 million debt. $1.7 million? Wow. So with 3 weeks to go before the 5th annual Tobago Carnival, Pan Trinbago has announced it will boycott the festival over outstanding payments totaling $1.7 million. Pan Trinbago President Beverly Ramsey Moore said the decision was taken at a Tobago regional meeting on October 1st and has the full backing of steel bands in Trinidad. Speaking with Guardian Media yesterday, Ramsey Moore said the organization is still owed money for last year's Pan Omega and Pan Powder events. However, while bands have already begun preparations for Pan Omega 2026, scheduled for October 24th, she said they are unwilling to perform while outstanding payments remain unsettled. Ramsey Moore described the situation as detrimental to the steel band movement, noting that bands only receive checks for this year's National Panorama on Sunday, during Pantrimbigo's annual general meeting. 1.7?
1: Yeah.
0: That's not small money. You know? That's not pocket change, you know?
1: Yeah, that is not small money.
0: That is a lot of... Well... Okay, wow. All right, moving on to page 7. I'm seeing APM says, don't blame us for nutrient shutdown. But Young points accusing finger at UNC. Prime Minister Kamala Prasad-Bisesa has defended the government's position on the retrenchment of nutrient workers, insisting that the National Gas Company must act in the best interests of its own workforce. Her comments came as hundreds of nutrient employees were yesterday informed that the retrenchment process was set to begin nearly a year after the Canadian fertilizer giant initiated a controlled shutdown of its Point Lisas operations. Asked by Guardian Media about the impact of the layoffs, Prasad-Bisesa distanced the government from the decision. I quote, that is between them and Nutrien. It is Nutrien who made the decision to send them home, end quote, Prasad-Bisesa said. The Prime Minister maintained that NGC has a duty to make decisions that safeguard its employees. Nutrien began a controlled shutdown of its Trinidad nitrogen operations on October 23, 2025, citing restricted access to port facilities and an unreliable and uneconomic natural gas supply. About 350 contract workers were sent home within days of that announcement, while permanent employees remain on the job. By January 2026, NGC notified Nutrien that the gas meters servicing its Point Lisas facility would be isolated after the company's gas supply arrangement expired. At the time, roughly 400 permanent employees and 100 contractors remained attached to the operation. Yeah, buddy. So, we definitely need to check in with our friends at Nutrien.
1: Yeah.
0: Yeah, to, you know, just make sure that everything... Well, I mean...
1: Just checking on them. Yeah,
0: to see...
1: Give them a strength, right.
0: That's exactly what I meant to say, to give them a strength. All right, I'm also seeing here as well, Shaguanas Mayor welcomes possible city status. So I'm seeing here, Shaguanas Mayor Faik Mohammed says he is supportive of the central borough possibly attaining city status, noting that such a title was fitting as the community has grown in terms of size and contribution to national development. In a media statement sent to Guardian Media yesterday, in response to government's proposal to make Shaguanas a city, Mohammed said the township had developed from a cane field to a city, noting that a change from borough to city was a significant milestone that reflected the efforts, contributions, and achievements of its inhabitants. Over on page 9, I'm seeing here, Beckel says government is trying to steal an election with local government changes. So I'm seeing here, opposition leader Penelope Beckles yesterday accused the government of trying to steal an election by redrawing municipal boundaries, describing its plan to add 3 corporations in United National Congress strongholds and reduce the geographical size of 3 People's National Movement control corporations as unbelievable and unacceptable. She was commenting on confirmation that government will be bringing legislation to Parliament to create 3 more boroughs in Coover, St. Augustine, and Barataria. Local government elections are due in August 2027. So just some of the proposed changes I'm seeing here, that UNC held Shaguanas Borough to become the city of Shaguanas.
1: Yeah.
0: Of course, Coover to become a borough and removed from the Coover Tabakit Talparo Regional Corporation. So the remaining Tabakit Talparo area would be smaller. Tunapuna Piako Corporation will be structured and reduced to facilitate the creation of the borough of St. Augustine. Arima borough to be expanded to include areas currently within Tuna, Puna, Piako, that are closer to Arima. And following the changes involving St. Augustine and Arima, the remaining part of the Tuna, Puna, Piako Corporation will become the Tuna, Puna Regional Corporation with a smaller population and geographical area. Sawa Lavantil geographical area to be reduced with the creation of the new borough of Barataria, formed from part of the San Juan Lavantil Corporation. Diego Martin borough to be reduced, while the city of Port of Spain will be expanded geographically and in population, and San Fernando to be expanded geographically with boundary adjustments to come. And one more I'm seeing here. Point Fortin to be expanded with one electoral area from the borough of Saparia transferred to Point Fortin, reducing Saparia's geographical area. Yeah. And in regards to the passage of the bill, House of Representatives, the legislation requires a simple majority, meaning government votes alone will be sufficient for passage. And in the Senate, the bill requires the support of at least one senator in addition to the government's 15 senators.
1: Okay.
0: So, see what happens with that moving forward. All right, over to you, Mazo.
1: In international news today, we had First of Moscow, where they're saying Russia quarantines hospital after Plague Research Institute worker dies.
0: Yeah, boy.
1: Well, I know that story hit yesterday. While we were on air, we mentioned it. And we hope they deal with that and it does not go anywhere outside of that hospital.
0: Anywhere
1: outside of that hospital.
0: We can't go through that again.
1: Anything, to be honest with you. Moving to Kyiv, they're saying Ukraine says strikes disable 51% of Russia's oil refining capacity. In Madrid, Spain PM calls snap election amid housing crisis. And then final story, we head to Ithaca, where they're saying Cornell University vandalized as students demand action on alleged rape.
0: Yeah, I saw that. That was passing around social media.
1: What?
0: Like seven men or something like that. Seven students.
1: In 2024, fraternity house gang rape, they're calling it.
0: Yeah, seven men, and they raped a girl, and I think what the school did was just made them write essays or something like that as punishment.
1: No, man.
0: Yeah. Crazy work.
1: No.
0: Yeah.
1: And this happened in October 2024.
0: Yeah.
1: Those are international stories today. You can check them out on page 14 of The Guardian in The Guardian World Digest.
0: Yes, indeed. And some of your big stories making today's Trinidad and Tobago Guardian. Guardian of the People, $4 at your local newsstand. Get your Guardian today. Check those stories out yourself. But right about now, Nation, we want to hear from you. Give us a call, 624-1005 or 623-5001. It's time for your views after the news. Let's head to the phone line. Hello, good morning.
2: Greetings and salutations.
0: Greetings, lover. What's going on?
2: Boy, lover, it's hard when someone get my back rubbed now.
0: Oh.
2: That's why, you know, Saturday too, I was on no show. I had to rest. I went and get rubbed that same evening.
0: Oh, okay. We missed you.
1: You were missed and mentioned.
0: Yeah.
2: Well, Chris, you remember you blowed my back where?
0: Hello, lover.
1: I was waiting for the argument.
2: Moving on. Zozo Bill is lining up the thing, saying effect, boy. Because when you see the starter play the game, we borrow this and borrow that and zone in this, and that's a zone we out. That's just right there. It's the starter putting. When they're ready to implement it, I think fully blown from next year. Yeah. Sakai, they don't know from who locking down from here today, who locking down from... Yeah. So, people, you only get all the steps together, eh? All right. Change up all the footsteps. Fully know what's good for yourself. And the youth that given trouble come down from the... That life and no profit in it. Where's all it only doing, what we're doing, it making them treat us like all of us are monsters. Because I what they're doing me, they have me locked down, they're gonna lock me down just now. Or for one or two, and they know the one or two, why you don't just go and take them out and done. But you know how it goes. Martial law, that what they want to hit everybody, the entirety of the globe, that what they want to do. But, you know, we still have to try to do what we need to do and live. Survival is a must.
1: All the time.
2: Well, too much, you know, going on, you know, but we have to keep upness. Upness is love. We can't let all these negativity pull me down, because no matter what, we have to survive. We have to exist among the land and the deceitful. And the deceitful running it and showing me the little business about me. Imagine you pay people to govern. And yet still, we just basically slaves paying them, you know. Yeah, there isn't everything. We had to pay them. And that's exactly where it is, the little business about me. We just mining them, you know, and them fucking getting fast. But anyhow, love is lovely, right?
0: Love is lovely every time.
1: It is.
2: You see what I'm showing you? My, you see what's going on? After he blows my back, I'm
0: all right, lover, lover. Oh, go, lover. Lover, come on. Hello, good morning.
3: Christmas morning.
1: Morning, Miss Arima.
3: Yeah. I don't really like to call in the news, the views after the news, because I don't really like the news so much because it's been so negative. But this morning, when I hear about Nutrien, when I'm closed down.
0: Yeah.
3: More job loss again.
0: Yeah.
3: More job loss again. What's going on in this country?
0: I don't know.
3: What's going on? What is the government doing, me, boy? So every time I hear the news, somebody going and lost their work. So that's what? More crime? What's going to happen to the people and them? What's going to happen to these people have bills to pay? Right? People have bills to pay. What's going on in this country? So when these people have lost their works,

0: he was right, because a lot of job losses. Anyway, this government need to get it together. They need to get it together. Because we can't live like this. We can't live like this. They need to do something. They need to do better. That's all I had to say.
1: All right, Mr. Rima.
2: Take care.
0: Yeah.
1: Have a good one. Hello, good morning.
3: Hello, good morning.
1: Morning. Welcome.
4: Mr. Rima, song real serious this morning, boy. First time I hear Mr. Rima call whatever going on in that government. A thing. But Mr. Rima, you have nothing to worry about because you're three men doing good in life. Chris, Worty, and Blaze. So you yourself, you lost your work, your money sure.
1: I don't know about that, but all right. I know nothing about that. Man, no.
2: I just happy he know better than that.
1: To call your name.
2: You see, I just happy he knows better than to call my name. He can say whatever he wants.
1: Oh boy, hey. But yeah, I mean, it's never a nice thing to see, you know, people losing their jobs, man. I mean, as people livelihood there, you know? I don't know. But give us a call, Nation. 624-1005 or 623-5001. We have time to squeeze in one more call before we had to pause. Somebody saying on the WhatsApp, good morning, everyone is talking about job loss. Aren't we in an energy-based country that bases our budget on oil and gas? And are we not approaching our next budget? We'll see what happens when the budget reads on the 12th. That's next week, Monday.
2: Yeah,
1: so... see how that goes. Hello, good morning. Hello, good morning. Hello. Just so the lines away. Let me try again. Hello, good morning.
5: Hello,
1: nice.
5: Hey, morning,
1: welcome.
2: Morning.
5: This is in the building here. Everybody just had to show a little love, but regardless of how the situation is, we just had to share a little love, boy.
1: I agree.
5: You know?
1: I agree.
5: Once we had that kind of positivity inside our we itself, I think we will be able to move forward still.
1: Mm-hmm.
5: You understand?
1: Well said.
5: Yeah, man. Blessed morning to everybody else who outside here. Will it be safe on your road? Will it take all your time, please? And, you know, just keep that positivity in our mind right through.
1: Well said.
5: All right, my brothers.
2: Easy. Have a good one,
5: take it easy again. Yeah, man.
1: Easy, lovers. Respect, man. Make up so that. Like Farmer said it yesterday, no? We just need love, no? Just need to live in love.
2: We do. Why are you laughing, Chris?
1: Because I see... Because I see it like a...
2: No.
1: Okay.
2: No. It is a very true statement. It's a factual statement. We need to live in love and show love. But, you see, I guess it becomes difficult when you trying to live in love and show love and love is not shown to you.
1: To you.
2: Written, you know, and I think that's a position that many people feel that they're in. Because... you're living, you're trying to do your best, you're showing love to your neighbors, your family, whatever, and they might return the love. But then the bigger picture, you really can't control the bigger picture. You can't, you really can't dictate the pace of anyone.
1: Mm.
2: So you're showing love and you're expecting better to come back to you or good things to come back to you. And it seems like based on how things set up, it's just negativity sometimes coming your way.
1: Yeah. Okay,
2: well,
1: I saw it, bro.
2: Yeah, I mean, and that's on all, it's again it's a factual but messed up statement
1: yeah.
2: to say that that's how it is and so it goes now.

0: I don't know.
1: Try your best. Just try your best.
0: You know, but on the brighter side, because yeah. I always try to be optimistic. I believe that once you show love and you put out the right energy,
1: you'll get it back
0: yeah. in some way. Yeah. So even though one door closes, another would open.
1: Correct.
0: And we need to, because based on the calls, I mean, other than the person calling sounding like, and well, Livers was uplifting, and the person calling made fun of Miss Arima, the call sounded heavy. And I don't really want that to be the mood of the nation. I mean, we try to bring joy and keep you all up and lively of the spirit. So we'll come back with some nice music and change the flow and the conversation of the day, because we want you all to be optimistic and give love and put out positive energy. And, you know, I mean, we'll get it back in return.
1: Well said.
0: That's what it is. And that's what we here for.
1: Yeah, indeed. Well said, Milesu.
0: Yeah, man.
1: All right. Hey, Nation, we're going to take a quick pause and come back with more. Keep it locked. Chris Kennedy alongside Selector Miles in your company all the way till 9. Talk it out Tuesday.
0: Yep.
1: Keep it locked.
0: Let's talk.
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0: where we talk the things on a Tuesday. We're on the Grand Slam Morning Show. Be sure to connect with us, 707-7526. And we take your calls as well, 624-1005 or 623-5001. So we want to keep the question today on a more positive note, seeing that Miles spoke about positivity this morning. And we just want to encourage positivity, you know, good vibes this morning, right? So our question this morning, you know, we're asking, who's the most influential person in your life? And when we say influential, it doesn't necessarily have to mean somebody famous. You know, we're talking about the person who maybe helped shape the way you think, your decisions you make, you know, your work ethic, your values, or even how you treat people. You know, could be your mother, your father, your granny, Uncle Sam from Claxton Bay.
1: From the shop or the parlor.
0: Or Tanti Susie from the parlor.
1: Yeah.
0: You know? So.
1: And most times, if you look at it, sorry to cross your head, Chris, that person is a pillar of positivity and pushed you towards becoming something good.
0: Correct.
1: Or pushed you in a positive direction. And I think we need to, despite all that's happening, and I mean, we are aware of it, don't get me wrong, but we can't dwell on it and just live in it.
0: Yeah.
1: I think we always need to look on the positive side. So we're trying to
0: uplift the nation this morning.
1: Yeah, bring that positive energy out. If I could remember, I mean, someone who influenced me, and that person played a nice pivotal role in my life in terms of directing me positively, it kind of started to look towards how that person would approach things.
0: Yeah.
1: And how they approach things, and kind of start to say, well, you know what, maybe I shouldn't think like this, I should think like that, and kind of find a way to channel that energy. Mm-hmm. So that's what we're trying to push for this morning.
0: Nice. So yeah, the lines are open. Give us a call, 624-1005 or 623-5001. 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
2: Greetings again.
0: Greetings, lover.
1: Greetings, lover.
2: Listen to me.
0: Mm-hmm.
2: A lot of people, and they don't even know strangers and all.
1: Right.
2: Most of it is strangers. Because I have a magnet where people will just levitate to me and start the show. I tell you, my memory holds so much, on a real note. It holds a lot. What happened in Vegas stays in Vegas. Mm-hmm. The overs, and a lot of people will come to me and just start to talk, especially when I used to work hospitals.
0: Mm-hmm.
2: And it really shows you how, you know, it takes, you know, a diversity of, let me say, personalities,
0: mm-hmm,
2: to really make this whole world, you know, universal. And it shows you, you know, a lot of things that people, because when you feel you're going through something, have other people going through more than you. That's what I tell people, there's no such thing as small mercies, because when you feel small to you, great to somebody else.
0: Mm-hmm.
2: Over, so I just say, alhamdulillah for the mercies that is bestowed upon me. And I realize, I just check myself too and realize, okay, then something good coming back your way, because you know, you try your best to be good. And the person who really imprint that on me too is my daughter. People would be amazed to hear the conversation my daughter and I just have. My daughter, we speak every day, the universe gives life, you know.
0: Mm-hmm.
2: Before we go to bed, or how we will talk on the phone for hours, and we will be reasoning on everything.
0: Mm-hmm.
2: We will laugh at we oneself and all too. We making jokes at we oneself, and people go see we talking about them, and no, darling, we ponging we oneself. You hear?
0: Yeah.
2: So you know, she had kind of, you know, mold me to be, you know, a much better person because how many times I feel down and she go, well, mommy. Yeah, no, she does pull up my socks.
3: Yeah.
2: I'm not ashamed to say my daughter will pull up my socks.
3: Yeah.
2: And people feel it always that somebody has to be more senior than you to give you advice. No.
3: No, yeah, correct.
2: Don't have my granddaughter and all that give me advice. And people need to open up their eyes and look at her too. The younger ones just be talking to us too, but we just feel we're too haughty to not take advice from them.
3: But lover, sorry to cut you across there. We need to head to the news.
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4: Opposition leader Penelope Beckles is accusing the government of attempting to gerrymander the country's local government system to strengthen the UNC's political position. Beckles questions the rationale for the move, pointing to what she describes as the UNC strongholds where the new corporations are expected to be established. She alleges that funding to PNM-controlled areas has already been significantly reduced, warning that the creation of three new corporations could place even greater pressure on resources. She questions where the additional funding will come from to hire staff and meet residents' demands for services. Beckles is accusing the government of being, quote, out of control and hell-bent on creating a dictatorship in Trinidad and Tobago. Shagona's Mayor Faik Mohammed says he welcomes plans to elevate the borough to city status, saying the move reflects years of growth and development. In a statement yesterday, Mohammed said the idea has been discussed since 2010 as residents, businesses and community leaders increasingly viewed Shagona's as having outgrown its borough status. Citing a United Nations study, he noted that Shagona's population grew by 55% between 2000 and 2020 and said the community has already developed many of the characteristics of a major urban center. Mohammed added that Shagona's has become a hub for business, education and housing, playing an important role in the daily lives of people across central Trinidad. With just 6 days to go before the 2026 budget, the TNT Airline Pilots Association is calling for more than $20 million in outstanding payments owed to its members. TALPA Chairman Jason Wickham says the money covers two bargaining periods from 2015 to 2020 and 2020 to 2023 and hopes pilots will receive at least a partial payment in the fiscal package. At a media briefing yesterday, Wickham said pilots have been waiting nearly 2 years for an approved settlement and that repeated letters to Transport and Civil Aviation Minister Eli Zakur, including one sent more than a month ago, have gone unanswered. He said pilots agreed to defer payment three times, but the deadlines have passed. Industrial relations consultant Timothy Bailey accused Caribbean Airlines of trying to force out the majority union by ignoring established industrial relations principles and commitments made by former executives. But Bailey said pilots are not permitted to take industrial action despite concerns about the long-standing payment issue ahead of the Tobago Carnival later this month.
5: We could never predict what happens tomorrow in terms of seamlessness. We leave that to God. But as it stands currently, the pilots have been doing what they're supposed to do and have been responsible about doing it.
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0: Ferrari and Lambo, me need them guys. 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
11: You having a party?

0: Tuesday, where we talk your things. Let us know how the traffic is on the outside. I'm hearing there's a lot of traffic.
1: Yeah.
0: Heading into Port of Spain. A lot of traffic. Traffic like that.
1: Westbound.
0: Yeah. So let us know, all right? And feel free to give us a call as well, 624-1005 or 623-5001. And we're in on our topic this morning. We're pushing positivity. We're pushing good vibes this morning, all right? So let us know who is or who was the most influential person in your life. All right? 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And my friends, the Cocoa Expo is back. No, it's not what you're thinking. 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

0: chocolate experience. 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See you there.
1: But that's what I thought, Chris, when you said Cocoa Expo. So what did you think? Because I'm a
0: I'm
1: a little concerned, Chris. When you said Cocoa Expo is back, that is what I thought. So what you
0: Some people weren't taking that. Some people say,
1: I know.
0: Wait.
1: Never
0: exhibition. Turn up the radio.
1: Never exhibition for that kind of cocoa. Never exhibition for that kind of cocoa. I don't want to know if they do. But I don't think they advertise like that.
0: Man, some people heard that and say, what Chris talking about it? And turn up the radio. Max on the radio.
1: If they have an expo like that, I don't think you'll advertise either.
0: But it's only time that I listened. Only time that I listened.
1: They're not focused.
0: They're focused. They're in focus, right? They're just singing the music in the background. The expo is back. You what? You want the expo?
1: I'm going to turn up. Let me hear about this.
0: Nisha, we're going to head to the phone lines. Give us a call, 624-1005 or 623-5001. We also got a special guest joining us in a bit, so keep it locked for that. Also, I want to send a good morning going out to my friend LaToya. She's locked on. LaToya, hope you have a wonderful day today.
1: Morning, LaToya.
0: You and the team, the old digital team. So, love going out to Toya. And also, good morning going out to Ola. Ola, thank you so much for the cake.
1: Yes, Ola.
0: Ola, your cake. The cake.
1: Ola, you said your husband is a chef.
0: Yes.
1: I don't know if he does like catering or something, if you could order or whatever, but well done.
0: Yeah.
1: And I guess when you do contact us, he could give us more info.
0: Yeah.
1: But no, the cakes were good.
0: Because you might want to get some more of them cakes, Ola. So.
1: Yeah. Cakes cut.
0: So thank you again, Ola.
1: Thanks. Cut cakes. Thanks for reminding me, Chris. Thank
0: you. Hello, good morning.
2: Good morning, Miles David, yeah, boy. Long time.
1: Whatever was it?
2: Two things, boy. Please hang on away, you know. Chris, can anybody just out there? When I read that cocoa, that's the one you see. The whole thing. I see, this is Blaze right here. Please hang on away. And I must say, boy, well done. And the Bogorosi was your boy, but it's like, you fully hold real good, Chris. You fully hold real, not hold, but you fully spot real good.
0: Thank you, man. Right? I appreciate
2: and,
0: it.
2: Secondly, yesterday, boy, that advice farmer gave, boy.
0: Mm-hmm.
2: For who was listening and hear farmer say, boy, well, the church of the hand, well, the hand carries like plenty that we use nowadays, boy. We were on the wrong thing, boy. So, who did you hear yesterday, boy? So, can I record that little episode you gave yesterday, that little advice? Well done, my farmer, boy. But, yeah. Good going, guys. Bye, good link.
1: Yes, hi, David. Take care.
0: Easy, David. Hello, good morning.
3: Greetings, brethren.
0: Greetings.
3: Miles, morning.
1: Hey, morning. What's going on?
3: Nico here.
1: Yeah, Nico.
3: What's up, Chris? Why you let Miles bus that little Spanish to me for your talk? Boy. Did you see that rhythm there? I know, look at the gear on bar and you come in and talk, boy, Chris. You smell that vibes, you
1: know? Nah, you spoil it. It's coming still.
3: I know, look at the cha-cha-cha, you know?
1: We just making the baila a little longer. Now. So,
3: right,
1: just
3: right,
1: baila with it.
0: Just baila with it.
1: Let it go.
3: Baila.
1: We're asking today, who is the most influential person in your life?
3: Now, my queen, boy. You see, my mother, I'm related to her. My mother, my father, boy.
0: Yeah,
3: boy. You see them? Things that I went through in life with them, boy. Because me, like, a long time, I was hardened. Boy.
0: Mm.
3: You know what I mean? And within the hardness, they stood my man away. I mean, I was punished, yes. But then sometimes when you know when your parents punish you, you go back to them and, you know what I mean, you're going to be angry. And when you look back, that way they punish me for the right thing.
0: Yeah, it was for the better,
3: Yeah, boy. You see, my mother, my father, boy, I love them till I die, I tell you, because them stood by me through hard times, through rough times. You know what I mean? They and because of them, I somebody today now, boy.
1: Right.
3: You know what I mean? They teach me to be strong, to be motivative, to work hard, and you know, and just push now, boy. Just push. Never give up now, boy. I learned that. I tell you, I learned that from my mother and father, boy. Because I mean, let me get asked, right? I wanna talk long because long time. I have a long time. My mother used to go and sell plant in Sugarnos Main Road, okay. While my father working page wrong the tongue now. just to put food on the table.
1: Right.
3: You know what I mean? And when you see your parents doing these things, they go motivated to the fact that, you know what I mean, they work hard. And, you know what I mean, it gives you motivation to work hard also now, boy. And at the end of the day, it has some people that want to ill-treat their parents and things, but now, boy, you see your parents, boy, you have to love them because they don't know the sacrifices they've been making. You know what I mean? For you now, boy.
1: Correct.
3: For you now, boy.
1: Correct.
3: You understand? Yeah, so die by little 2 cents there, you know what I mean? So, all you have a good day, all you be blessed. And my is running thing now, but let me muchacha now, boy.
1: Don't worry, don't worry.
4: Yeah, muchacha.
1: Baila come in, baila come in.
3: Baila.
4: He said you want to muchacha, you know?
1: Yeah.
3: Muchacha. All right, get down.
1: Yes, I, Nico.
4: Nico.
1: Muchacha.
4: Nico. Nico.

0: boy.
1: I can't recall.
0: They should remind me what Nico said the last time.
1: It's too much sometimes, right?
0: Oh, Miami, we had to correct him, boy. We had to correct him and say, no, that was goddess. He said he's a goddess.
1: Yeah, that was it.
0: I know.
1: It's too much.
0: No, he says he wants a muchacha either. But you know what muchacha is? Muchacha in Spanish is girl or young woman. Nico!
2: You want to bailar with a muchacha?
3: Hello, good morning. Chris Miles.
1: Morning.
3: The person that I have the most influence in my life is my mother, then my father.
1: Right.
3: You understand? Yeah. I started to work young. So I had a philosophy, find them, feed them, and I still be doing that. At one point in time, I had three different women coming home by meeting my mother. My wife was the woman that my mother said, hey, what, out of all of them, that you want to make your wife.
0: Right.
3: Understand? My father said also, look for a young woman. So when you're going down in age, she would be coming up. And he said, look for a woman 7 years, your junior or younger. I did exactly that based on my mother and my father's advice. Understand? And today, as I say, I had it all. I used to watch me. If I see a woman I like, and watch me, in 2 weeks, me get what I want. I don't know. Because here was it. I had the money, I had the time, and I had the transport. You know, just you're taking a young lady to Hilton, holiday in Sardis, just to eat lunch.
0: You used to do that?
3: I had lunch and dinner also.
0: Wow.
3: So when my mother said to take that young lady to make your wife and give up everything, I did. So as I always say, at the best level.
1: Hey.
0: Nice one.
3: So fellas, will you have a blessed day?
0: You have a blessed day too, brother.
1: Thanks, same to you.
0: Hello, good morning.
4: Hi, good morning, Chris. Good morning, Miles.
0: Hi, morning.
4: The most influential person in my life, I'll have to say, is my stepfather. Because, I mean, for him to come and raise me like his own, and so much so that I am more like him in how he moves, how he acts, and, you know, I am like him the most in all of us, even more than his own blood children. You know, that is really touching, and I want to give him his flowers today.
0: Nice. So you wanna call his name? You could call his name. Feel free to do so.
4: Yes. Patrick Worrell. Yes, that is my daddy.
0: Well,
4: so
0: done.
4: Big up you, daddy.
0: Well done, Mr. Patrick.
1: Well done, Mr. Worrell. Whew, pressure, boy.
0: Yeah, boy.
1: Sorry, that's beating me like a sleeping. I don't know.
0: Hello, good morning.
5: What's that? 1, 3, a little. It's a figure people don't know about you.
1: Was that? No, you realize I didn't want to bring it up, right? Chris,
5: boy.
1: Nico is Chris.
5: Why Chris, I don't have Spanish on that subject, boy. I have that subject, boy. Oh, gosh.
0: Yo, all right, muchacha.
1: Baila.
5: Only I like real defense, only I'm not ready. I'm fed up all your boy.
1: Baila.
5: I'm fed up.
1: I'm telling you, it's only time I say it, baila. Baila, you're still more muchacha. So you want to buy her with a muchacha? That's fine.
0: Hello, good morning.
6: Yeah, fellas, morning.
0: Hey, morning.
6: So the first thing that's come to your mind, Chris, when you hear Coco is what?
0: No, I just said no.
6: I am very concerned, man. You gotta look out for this young brother. I can't go into my mind once you get Coco, boy. Chris, your mind,
0: I just let some people know that it's not what they think it is. You know?
6: Yeah, but some people mind went immediately there as he concerned here, and I wait to understand that. Right? And that is what Miles Jordy had to tell you, that your mind went there first. Anyway, so for me, the most influential person in my life, outside of my parents, of course, because my parents are wrong and they're still there for me and everything, right?
1: Right.
6: But Mr. Ronald Smith, boy, he was a teacher, metallurgical teacher in
3: Dick Martin Secondary, not into Dick Martin Central.
1: Right.
3: Yeah, so you know, when you're coming up, you know, sometimes you're not really a book person. You don't want to go and do A's and that kind of thing, but you still want to, you know, have a future, right? And he was the person who guided me. He said, you don't have to do A's if you want. You could go John Lee, you could do, of course, do machine shop craft. But, you know, if you get a B plus average or above, you will get entry into MET, right? Mechanical engineering technician. If you get a B plus average and that or above, you know, you could get into UE, right? And you have more of a technical background. Right. And then he said, if you do that and you get into UE, he said, you'll be working as an engineer by 25, right? And that is exactly what I do.
1: So said, so done. And
3: so said, so done, right? And I was working as an engineer by 25, you know? So he was very influential, not just on me, for my brothers as well, because we all went to the same school, right? Okay. So big up Mr. Ronald Smith, wherever you stand, you understand? You change a lot of young men's lives.
0: Nice.
1: Yeah, man, good chance for that.
0: Easy.
3: Chris. You need to do better. I tell us, have a good one.
0: Yeah, have a good one, bro. Respect. Hey, One Nation, we're gonna take a quick pause and come back with more. Keep it locked. And continue to send them our way on the Slam WhatsApp, all right? 707-7526. We have a special guest joining us in a bit, so keep it locked for that. And, we're here. The Grand Slam Morning Show. Let us know who is the most influential person in your

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Also, my friends, here comes your money tip. All brought you compliments, First Citizens, we put you first. Your money tip for today, give every dollar a purpose. When money comes in, don't just leave it sitting there waiting to be spent. Decide beforehand what goes towards bills, savings, investing, and enjoying yourself. The goal isn't to stop spending, it's to spend with intention. Remember, if you don't tell your money where to go, you'll eventually wonder where it went. Your money tip, all brought to you compliments, First Citizens, we put you first.

0: Good morning, going out to our First Citizens family. I know they always locked in. And as I told you, my friends, we got a special guest in studio. Welcome into Slam Studios. We have with us this morning, Kimmy. Kimmy is in the building. What's going on, Kimmy?
1: I'm good, man. I'm good, man.
0: You're good?
1: Yeah, man.
0: You wake up?
1: Yeah, I wake up.
0: You look like you're so sleepy. you look like Kimmy just rolled off your bed.
1: Nah, up, man. Yeah.
0: What's going on?
1: Good day, man.
0: Nice. Kimmy, I wanna start with you introducing yourself to the nation. You know, for the people that are just hearing the name Kimmy and not familiar with the name. So introduce us, who is Kimmy?
1: Kimmy is just another youth from the, you know, from the ghetto. Coming to do something different, man.
0: Nice.
1: Yeah.
0: In terms of the music, because I know you were doing a lot more on the dance, so
1: so we come from Trinidad days,
0: right?
1: So we had thing like one badger, we had thing like that. And when you watch like the whole, you know, what badger really is you just playing defensive, if you understand. He wasn't the aggressor ever.
0: Right.
1: He was just defending himself majority of the time. So that was really the whole, you know, idea behind that now.
0: Nice. So
1: from there we get songs like Pray, you know, with me and Pretty.
0: Right.
1: We had things coming for like reggae songs, Me For Me. So we were just, you know, experimenting with sounds.
0: So what do you say you was trying to find your sound?
1: I wouldn't say I was trying to find my song. Like, I don't think anybody does go in search of finding their song.
0: Right.
1: You know, like that's something that's supposed to come natural to any artist.
0: Right.
1: Like if you go looking to try to make something to sound a certain way, it would never sound like that. Because you always hear the kinks now, you always hear little small things that you had to fix all the time.
0: Yeah.
1: So the sound does just come automatic when you're doing what you have to do.
0: So what drew you to do soca?
1: Voicey and Mick. Yeah. Them fellas was like the main ones who spearhead the by do this now, boy. Yeah, them they make sure that I voice the tune. Like I wasn't even planning on singing action, bro.
0: Right.
1: You know, I wasn't planning on singing action.
0: And it was written by you.
1: Yeah.
0: Nice.
1: You know, I was planning to sell the song, bro.
0: For real?
1: Yeah.
0: Wow.
1: Yeah, action. You could end up with action.
0: So they end up changing their mind to say, all right, but Kimmy, you know, do it and you're giving.
1: That was real hard a month on me doing, just making sure and me doing it. Just do it, dog. Just try it. So I said, all right, cool, you try it.
0: And how was that journey thus far?
1: Bro, amazing. You know, not far from what we was used to, but it's different still.
0: Right.
1: You know, it's different still. So it's just to adapt and get used to the settings now.
0: In regards to the difference, what do you think is different from you doing the Trinidad to doing soca music now?
1: Honestly, it's just the camaraderie amongst like other artists my age and, you know, artists who coming in with Trinidad. Obviously, well, man wasn't really friends.
0: Oh, for real?
1: Yeah, man was friends before.
0: Right.
1: But not like when the whole madness was going on and thing,
0: right.
1: Obviously people lives lost and thing and them vibes. So it wouldn't really have like genuine friends from that or after that.
0: Yeah.
1: You know, so yeah. So I think that's what I appreciate the most with the difference now.
0: Okay. All right. So when you got the success with action, you know, how did that feel?
1: It don't really feel crazy to me, you know, like like it didn't soak in yet. To me, action is not a big song. Action,
0: for real?
1: Yeah, action's still building. We still working on action.
0: You find so?
1: Yeah, we still working, bro.
0: All right.
1: You know, we never stopping. So it's like when everybody else, not a big song, nah, bro. We know start.
0: Nice.
1: You know, we know start. So the energy is always like from the jump all the time.
0: So for you being in the room now with artists like, well, I saw he was in the room with Marshall and Tano and so on and so forth, you know, how does that feel for you right now in the capacity of your career, you know, in music?
1: Again, amazing, bro. Amazing. Like, it's a surreal experience just being there. And being able to absorb certain lessons that like, obviously, it wouldn't be like, Kimmy, you have to do this, you have to do that.
0: It's not going to be like that. Yeah, obviously.
1: So, it's like, you just had to soak it while it coming in.
0: All right.
1: You know, you just had to do that.
0: Good vibes. Mm. So tell us about this one you have, Chupidi.
1: Yeah.
0: Well, I know, of course, you have this song on the Piccadilly Rhythm.
1: Who's me, yeah.
0: Right. So yeah. We're talking about Chupidi for this one here. Tell me about Chupidi.
1: Chupidi was the product of a DM. So Tano actually, he was like, bro, we had to work. I said, all right, cool. I Tano. We ain't gonna tell Tano no. That's not a smart decision.
0: Yeah.
1: That's a smart move to make. So, right. Yeah, what do you mean? He said, he was asking like 3 dates and then I said, Brian, I ready now. No?
0: Right.
1: He plugged the date and we went down the first session. We chop up like, I think the only thing we didn't finish was the second verse.
0: Okay.
1: Yeah, so we finished like the majority of the song. He had the Scranta sample. The why don't you
0: come?
1: Yeah.
0: Right.
1: So he had died there and just like a loop. So he didn't even have a rhythm built. It didn't have anything other than them 2 elements now.
0: So y'all went to Scranta to get the sample or he?
1: Yeah, well, yeah. We get the blessing. Yeah, we get the blessing for sure. The right way.
0: Right.
1: Yeah, the right way.
0: So you met him? Or?
1: No, I didn't meet him yet. So Tano went sit and meet and reason to tell me hear the song, you really like the song.
0: Yeah.
1: You know, so just timing and the opportunity will come from it, you know, reason of the general.
0: All right.
1: Yeah.
0: Nice. We were talking about influential people this morning, you know. Who would you say is the most influential person in your life?
1: In my life, my mom.
0: Why?
1: Yeah. Reason 4 kids by herself, the amazing fitna.
0: Yeah.
1: You know, and I can't do that. I can't do that. Somebody leave me in for train, I live in them train.
0: Wow.
1: So I know how my mindset.
0: And then you see the sacrifice.
1: Exactly.
0: And,
1: so it's plenty. So I just watch that woman like Superwoman every day.
0: Wow.
1: Yeah, for sure.
0: Big up mommy now.
1: Big up mommy all the time.
0: Yeah,
1: sure.
0: Yeah. All right, so let's get into the tune. You do the introduction now.
1: All right. Tano, Kimi, Chupidi. There we go.
0: Let's go.

0: Music coming out from Kimmy. Chupidi. Why are you Chupidi, boy?
1: But yeah, everybody else Chupidi, though. You wasn't Chupidi? You wasn't Chupidi?
0: Yes. Yes. But asking you, why are you Chupidi?
1: No, I use a Chupidi for life.
0: What do you mean?
1: Chupidi for life.
0: What does it mean?
1: Huh? Not a general Trini thing. Actually, you can take that
0: no,
1: one.
0: No, but we asked you, who have you Chupidi?
1: No, nobody call me Chupidi, man.
0: Yeah, sure.
1: Nobody call me Chupidi.
0: No ladies?
1: No.
0: So, no lady in your life never had your Chupidi?
1: Yeah, in my life, yeah.
0: Okay, right, Chupidi, what
1: yeah,
0: I was asking.
1: For sure.
0: That's
1: sure.
0: What I'm asking. Yeah. What should you do with your Chupidi, so?
1: Boy, what she in, do?
0: Mike. Well, all right. We can open up the phone lines quickly, and Nation, you could speak to Kimmy. Of course, doing his thing. Mm. So well done. Of course, I've been seeing the growth. So
1: yeah, thanks, brother.
0: Continue to put in the work
1: for sure.
0: You and Paki doing anything?
1: Yeah.
0: And this song right now, there's a video out for it as well,
1: mm-hmm.
0: And on YouTube, and it's at 110K.
1: About
0: 10 days.
1: About 10 days, yeah.
0: Wow, so people loving it. I seen somebody sent a message and said, all in the UK we playing this. So,
1: serious.
0: Yeah,
1: give thanks, so, by loving the UK.
0: Yeah, man. So what's next for Kimmy before we head to the lines?
1: We have some new music coming in a little bit, but right now it's just, you know, the energy for Chupidi, for sure.
0: Nice, man.
1: Yeah, man.
0: Hello, good morning. Alright, let's try again. Hello, good morning.
2: Hey, morning. Libos again here,
0: hey. Hey, Libos.
3: Hey, Libos.
2: I had a call and big up my brother. I'm my next brother here.
0: Yeah?
2: Yeah, Kimmy.
1: Kimmy. Lovely
2: house. Going
1: on? Tell me.
2: Are you the humble?
1: That is it.
2: I know it's a little while we in chat too.
1: Yeah.
2: You know what I'm saying?
0: You know Libos?
2: But
1: yeah.
2: Come on. Come on.
1: Yeah.
2: Come on, fellas. Do better than that. Nah.
1: Yeah.
2: Yeah, it's a good vibes, man. I like
1: thanks.
2: How you're doing it.
1: Give thanks, brother. Give
2: shit.
1: Thanks all the time.
2: I know this man from a long time, man.
1: Mm.
2: So, you know what I mean?
0: Mm.
2: From scratch to wish what he is right now, it's a plus, buddy.
1: Yeah, man.
2: It's a real plus.
0: Good vibes, man.
2: Big up yourself, boy, Kimmy, boy.
1: Give thanks, brother.
2: Real talk.
0: Easy.
2: Yeah, man.
0: Easy Livers. Hello, good morning.
4: Yo, Chris.
0: Yo, what's going on?
4: You know, you could get an interview next remix to this again.
0: What?
4: A remix of a remix. I could see a next remix of this again.
0: What remix?
4: Kimmy and I'm double M. Yeah. You know, double M will jump over anything. Anything you it's not jump on it.
3: my boy. Don't do it.
4: Come back, club. Come in soon.
0: All right, my boy. Have a good one. Hello, good morning.
5: Morning again, Nico here.
0: Nico. Muchacha.
5: Morning, Kimmy.
1: Morning, Dad.
0: It's Muchacha.
1: Morning, Dad.
0: Say muchacha.
1: Muchacha.
5: Julia.
3: Don't do the man that.
5: On that real note, this song a real vibe. So my man long time when I was talking about what boy, she had me Chupidi.
1: Give thanks.
0: She had me Chupidi. Do you know what's up, Nico?
5: Chris.
0: What I just asked a question is either you answer me or you don't answer me, Nico.
3: Do answer.
5: I'm not answering you. I'm taking myself and I'm not answering you. She had me Chupidi and it's that.
3: Just do answer.
5: But at the end of the day, the song has real vibes. I like it. It has a nice groove.
0: Yeah, good contrast.
5: You know what I mean? It's vibes. It's my man, when I'm suckling my wife, but the same one was suckling a power ring on your finger.
1: Yeah.
5: So I wasn't Chupidi for nothing.
1: Mm-hmm.
5: I was Chupidi for something.
3: With that purpose.
5: I bet you push forward.
1: Yeah, man,
5: it's a good vibes and I like it.
0: What is something? Is this something you're Chupidi for?
3: Just tell him bye. Just say
5: Chris, you have a good day.
3: Yeah. See? Well done.
0: Nico.
3: We go on.
0: The Cocoon, yes. All right. Kimmy, in terms of the name, that's your government name, Kimmy?
1: Nah, my actual name is Shakim.
0: Shakim?
1: So, yeah, the Kim at the end was like, you know, like
0: okay.
1: Just automatic now, you know, Chinese.
0: Yeah, they just butcher your name and say whatever. Yeah, I know.
1: Just by somebody, at the end, just by, you know.
0: Yeah, somebody spelled my name this morning, K-R-Y-S. So I know it's good.
1: One thing calling it Chrissy out there.
0: Boy! Brother,
3: it's Chrissy Boy actually, Kimmy.
5: Actually, they just call him Chrissy Pooh.
3: Chrissy Pooh, yeah.
5: But what I'm saying, guys, man, what I'm saying is, I was calling talk to ID Kimmy because when I think about Kimmy, I just more think about my bad freaks. Now. No disrespect. No disrespect. I just was asking ID Kimmy, and a bit much to the question, so take all the time with me this morning. Right? What I'm saying is, the tune is half right, man. But yes, watch me, I feel like a tune has hit more when it's relatable, boy. And watch me, you're very correct. All of we was jeopardy at some point in time, boy. You understand? So apart from the vibe, it's relatable and it make it just even better now, boy. So you know it's a fault, it's a fault, man. Yeah, yeah, yeah.
0: At some point.
5: And somehow we stay stupid, you know?
0: Well, yeah, I know that.
3: That's what Chris had to say about you.
5: Me? Never me. One vice ever told you crazy.
0: Loving the house. Hey, well, Kimmy, thank you, bro, for passing through,
1: for sure,
0: of course. All the best, of course, for the season ahead. You know, continue to do your thing. And as always, you know, I your back, bro.
1: For sure, for sure.
0: You know, it's only love.
1: Yeah, man, love all the time.
0: Anybody you want to make mention to before, you know, we end things?
1: Just the team, Parky, Mom, everybody, Monk team, everybody big up. Love all the time.
0: Easy.
1: Yeah, man.
0: Easy, Kimmy. Blessings, bro.
1: Respect.
0: Every time. What?
3: Where are we going now? Because you get caught up in a message.
0: Suave accent. No, please. Suave. He's not going to perform in any dance for free, Suave. You need to pee.
3: What are you doing? What are you doing?
0: Anyway, Deshaun, we got your 8 a.m. headline news up next. Keep it locked.
6: Good morning, I'm Ryan Beachy with headline news on CNC3 and the TBC Radio Network. The indefinite shutdown of Nutrien's Point Lisa's operations has placed some 350 jobs at risk and triggered concern across the energy sector. While the opposition is blaming ongoing gas constraints, government insists the decision was driven by a broader commercial factor. The Energy Chamber is also warning the impact could be felt well beyond the plant gates. Former Energy Minister Stuart Young described the move as a significant blow to the country.
7: This is going to lead to further loss of foreign exchange, massive losses of jobs, not only at the plants. This was one of the largest plant estates at Point Lisas, but also all of the associated service providers as well.
6: Meanwhile, the Prime Minister says Nutrien made its own decision to send home workers, while NGC must make decisions to protect its own employees. Basad Bisesa told CNC3 News government respects the right of both companies to run their businesses as they see fit. She is also hitting back at former Energy Minister Stuart Young, who accused the government of destroying the energy sector. Basad Bisesa says Young had 10 years of opportunities and, quote, failed at every one. She says NGC will no longer sell natural gas at prices that are not beneficial to the company. And she insists Nutrien's shutdown will not affect the country's foreign exchange position, arguing that the gas can simply be redirected to another plant or Atlantic LNG at prices negotiated by NGC. The Prime Minister says there is, in her words, absolutely nothing for citizens to be concerned about. Economist Professor Roger Hussein says the country is in a difficult financial position and government cannot depend on future revenue from the energy industries for economic survival.
8: The amount of visitor expenditure in 2025 was about $1,554 per person. And if by 2035 we could increase that to $2,200 per person and raise the amount of visitors to 1 million, we have a chance of increasing the amount of economic activity in the tourism sector to about $2.2 billion. Now, that would be a tremendous addition.
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4: Hello, I'm here, and I brought the macaroni.
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7: Hey, guys, I brought the macaroni.

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0: It just about 23 minutes past the hour of 8 o'clock. Chris Kennedy alongside Selector Miles on your Grand Slam morning show. Talking on Tuesdays, of course. Be sure to give us a call, 624-1005 or 623-5001. And weigh in on today's topic. And we're keeping it, on the positive side of things. Let us know who is or was the most influential person in your life. All right, we are to the phone lines. Hello, good morning.
1: Morning.
2: Good morning.
1: Chris Miles, Mr. Miles, morning.
3: Why the Mr. Triggers?
1: No. So yeah, I was born, so I'm gonna tell you, I respect you.
3: Yeah. I'll take that.
1: Yeah. But what triggered me out this morning is the youth man now, boy. What you say, action is not a big song, that's a big tune.
3: Mm. Well, I mean,
1: action is a big tune.
3: He thinks that there's still room for growth. So that's why he said it like that. If you catch what he was saying, is that he's saying for everybody it's big, but he believes it could grow more and it's still growing. So that's why he said it like that.
1: But if he could come better than action.
3: He will.
1: I bet if it had a groovy thing out there, action show line up.
3: Mm. Yeah. I agree with you.
1: Yeah, that's a good groovy.
3: I agree. For sure.
1: Yeah, understand. But all day it have a, remember this fella have a stupidity too, so you gotta be careful, eh?
0: Go ahead, stupidity.
1: Blackie. I think Blackie have a stupidity and all too.
3: I don't think the name of the song.
0: Yeah. I think the song has stupidity.
3: Yeah, you're talking about.
1: Yes, I did beating there.
0: Yeah, but Triggers, who is the most influential person in your life? Triggers.
1: Nobody.
3: So, all your years on this earth, nobody influenced you?
1: Nothing.
0: Nobody influenced you to do good?
1: Nobody.
0: Not one person.
1: Not one person.
0: Nothing.
1: Not a song. No, it's not a thing. Right. Not a song. Nobody.
0: What thing influenced you to do good?
1: My country, boy.
0: Your country.
1: Yeah.
0: What was a good thing you did?
1: Yeah. No, when I went outside.
0: Right.
1: I see how old it is to my to which part I from.
0: Right.
1: And I was real gasping to go back in now, boy. So my country and the things that I do, the places that I reach, the people that I meet, and the things that I get away with, my country.
0: Why did
1: I
0: get away too?
1: You see, my
3: he likes to ask questions. Just walk around.
0: Where do so that you get away with?
3: Avoid them.
1: But seriously, my country influence.
3: So you see, something influenced you.
1: No, we're in a good place, and people just want to realize that. You know, we just have it on as a bad place. We're in a good place.
0: Yeah, we're in a really good place.
1: I'm telling you. Yeah. It's just, I just glad all them youth and them trying to tune on the script. But if you're singing bad, like them Trini bad, is a reflect of the country, you know. Yeah, they may just feel the same badness, you know.
0: Yeah.
1: You understand?
0: Yeah. Well, look at Kimmy said, you know, he make a change, to do the soca, you know.
1: Yeah, and that's the culture.
0: Yeah, correct.
1: You understand? Pan, Kaiso. Soca and chutney, that's the culture, like it or not. You understand? So my country influence me, boy. I do promotion, I food, but it works, boy, it works. Only thing I didn't do was married. Me and married nobody.
0: Why?
1: if you're rocking with the man who created the world and you mash it up, you're a hater, what you gonna do for me, boy? You go mash me up. Who is me? If you're working with the man who created the place and you mash it up, you will get influence and mash it up. Who is me?
0: Wow.
1: So that's why just hold it and stay by myself.
0: All right.
1: Well, blessing and have a blessed day.
0: But what you get with? What you get with?
3: All right, Triggers, have a blessed day.
1: Have a blessed day, my time. Yeah.
0: Triggers? Triggers! I find people on the station not listening to me and not answering me, you know, when I ask them questions. Hello, good morning.
4: Whoa.
0: Oh, good morning.
4: Nico here.
0: Who is this?
4: Nico.
0: Hey. Nico. No, this is not Nico. Nico. This is not Nico. Nico.
3: This is not Nico. Yes, but this is not
4: Nico. Yeah, Nico, yeah, boy. Yeah, what going on? I want to influence Chris, boy.
3: You want me to influence Chris?
4: Yeah, and be that lawyer. All them questions be answered. You want to do something?
0: You wouldn't believe, right? Before I went to do my degree for IT, I was actually thinking about doing...
4: Continue. You're going to make it, you know? You're going to make it. Because I realize you're going to get to the point now, boy. You're going to get to the point. Well, have a good day. And please behave yourself now. Oh, gosh, boy. Oh, gosh.
0: No, I can't.
4: All right.
0: Hello, good morning.
2: Morning. Security here.
0: Hey, security, welcome.
2: Yeah. Security. So, who have the most influential thing in my life is not a single person, is a group of people, like closest friends and family.
0: Okay.
2: Right. And when I hear you say talk that Coco talk this morning, I thought was Spotty getting his toes.
0: Alright, no.
2: One more thing. Yeah, hey. We have to do Friday and muchacha chant out.
3: No.
0: I like that, the muchacha chant out.
3: Nope.
0: All in favor for the muchacha chant out?
3: No, muchacha.
0: Say I.
3: Nope.
0: All in favor for the muchacha chant out? Say I.
3: Well, look at mama guy, that man, boy. The man make a mistake.
0: Hey, my friends, the Coco Expo is back. 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See you there. Hello, good morning.
4: Good morning, time for Sangola F.
0: Yeah, Vice.
4: But what I'm saying is that, gentlemen, somebody who was real influential in my life, it's my queen, my granny, but, you know, she's no longer with us and things, but, not just looking at, seeing her and things, but actually, not just with what she would say to me, but in her actions and the way she carried about herself and that kind of thing. So I feel like my charitable side would have been, you know, a result of her, because she would give up her time. You know, she would do a lot in the church, wash the linens and the clothes and these things. And like nobody could have dealt with the whites like she. Whites always white, you know?
0: Right.
4: And even when I wash my clothes and things now, you could bring the dingy white. Like where your virgin is, and I'll bring it back and I look in there fresh, you know.
3: Chris,
4: teach me to have pride.
3: Wait, hold on. Can I just slide that under the radar?
4: No, I ain't putting no names this one. We are up this one, right?
0: Yeah,
3: really? And it was that kind of statement?
4: No, I mean, it slipped off the tongue when I speak.
0: All right, good.
4: Right? Wow. And, yeah. And even the way I keep my home and that kind of thing now, boy. Nice. You know, it was really influenced by her. And apart from her, like, my daughter and all really influenced me to do things to add that extra amount of patience. Because if you knew me from before, I could explode like blaze, but, you know. And I'm lying to tell you, I just kind of lost that after, you know, a few things happened. I see how my daughter reacting. I say, you really had to find that patience. So I had no patience. Probably with nobody else. Right. But if you have my kiddies involved, are the most set of patients, you know, and to have a good influence to really make you become the best version of yourself. I don't feel like it's anything better than I in this life, but, you know.
0: Understood.
4: Because each day the goal should be to be a better person than you were yesterday, you know.
0: Mm.
4: You know, they don't know how even turn down no day love five.
3: Easy, Vice.
4: Love in the house.
0: Every time. 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This is NLCB approved. Hey Nation, we have an interview to jump into in a bit. So I'll squeeze in one more and then we get onto our interview. All right. Hello, good morning.
5: Double M here, morning.
0: Who is this?
5: Double M, what's going on? I mean, what's this? What's going on with you, Chris Kennedy?
0: No,
5: you and his wife, free boy, huh?
0: No, it's been a while since we...
5: I see you calling up my name, it's somebody called Kimmy and saying somebody sent me a voice note. But I'll do a collaboration, though. I'll do a collaboration, you know, so you'd be more recognizable and stuff, you
0: but
5: know?
0: But you were in a room with him already, though. That's what I mentioned.
5: Well, you know, again, all I'm saying, I might remember everybody, you know, until I see face, you know?
0: Mm-hmm.
5: Anyway, why are you getting so much trouble on the radio?
0: That's me, come on.
5: My blood pressure and think my brother sent something to calm me down a little bit, right? Right. I should really be a attorney at lawyer. You'll be a good criminal lawyer, you know.
0: I'll look into it.
5: But not any fact, matter in fact, I rather you go in the parliament. You like to argue. You go do good inside of it.
0: No, I could with that.
5: You go do good inside of it.
0: No. Leave me the law now. Leave me the law. I'll do the law.
5: Why? You gonna make those better for me. We gonna run racket. I go stop our food.
0: No,
5: we gonna fix up union hall. Everybody go drive Benz and
0: Dina. Union all good.
5: I passed down the last night. I see a man half naked and thing walking.
0: No, never.
5: Hey, you don't sleep down there, no?
0: Oh, you know that?
5: You went to?
0: Oh, you know that? Hey, I was there last night.
5: Sleep down there. Nah, he wasn't there last night. We didn't see that visit back up there. That vessel wasn't back up there.
0: We're not going to take a drive in that vessel, but all right.
5: You're not driving the vessel again?
6: Nope.
5: All right. So you're not black.
0: I never had a vessel.
5: All right. Well, I'm mixing it up. You see, again, old too, you know, old age kicking in, you know. Old age kicking in, and all the things that's go. All your good and stuff otherwise?
0: We good. We happy to hear from you.
5: You must be happy as double, you know. Hoi!
0: Now we need some milk. Hey, Nisha, we're going to take a quick pause and come back and more. I'm hearing of a lot of traffic on the outside. Somebody update me and let me know what's going on. Somebody also said that there was a crash near Kearney. If anybody could confirm on what's going on the outside. And keep us updated so we could update the nation. All right? So... People say they're turning back on Gwynoma, man.
6: Is that bad?
0: Yeah, heavy traffic from east to west.
6: Wow.
0: All right, Nishan, keep it up. We'll be back.
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0: Friends, as I said, we got a special interview. We're going to jump in right about now with the Trinidad Eye Hospital. And question, when was the last time you had your eyes checked? Many of us wait until we notice a problem with our vision before we do anything about it. But regular eye care can help identify potential issues early and keep us seeing clearly. World Sight Day is observed each year to raise awareness about eye health, and this year's campaign on October 8th is under the theme, Love Your Eyes. To help us understand why regular eye care matters, what we should be looking out for, and how we can take advantage of World Sight Day activities here in Trinidad and Tobago, we're joined by optometrist Sean Bridgelal from TH Optical. Sean, good morning.
1: Hi, good morning.
0: How are you?
1: Nice to be here. Good.
0: Nice. So Sean, let's start with the basics. What is World Sight Day, and why should people in Trinidad and Tobago care about it?
1: Well, World Sight Day is really just a day that we take to appreciate the sight that we have and also the health of the eyes itself. So sight itself is, even though it's one of the most important senses, is a lot of times is taken for granted. So we like to remind people on this day that you should test the eyes often, even if you don't have any complaints about them.
0: Mm-hmm.
1: And of course, sight is important.
0: So what are some of the most common eye problems you see in your practice, you know, and how many of these conditions can be prevented or managed through regular eye care?
1: Well, we normally do see refractive errors as the most common. So that's long-sighted, short-sighted, astigmatism.
0: Mm-hmm.
1: Of course, you do have age-related things like cataracts. Glaucoma is also prevalent. That's a bit genetic, too.
0: Mm-hmm.
1: So those are the more common things. Most of them are preventable. In the case of glaucoma, the treatment, once spotted early, you could live basically a normal life, because it basically slows the progression to a point that it is no symptoms or anything like that. So that's the most important thing about testing early, is to always, well, is the hopes of finding a condition in a very early stage.
0: Okay. So let's talk children. When it comes to children, when should they have their first eye exam, and what signs should parents watch for that may indicate a vision problem?
1: Right. Well, in terms of age itself, the earliest you can have an eye exam is 6 months.
0: Right.
1: That would be with a pediatric ophthalmologist.
0: Mm-hmm.
1: And then you keep testing them every year, because children can change really fast and conditions could develop really fast. It's always good to be on the ball with that. In terms of noticing your child have an issue, to bring them in, is normally things like they tend to squint to focus, or they might be a little behind in schoolwork, or they go up closer to objects like that. A lot of times they would be rubbing the surface of the eyes just to induce some kind of stimulus there too.
0: Yeah, because I know of the squint, and I know someone, their child would squint, and then I guess later on in the child's life, they said that they couldn't see their work properly. So,
1: right.
0: Yeah.
1: And that's also an important thing, because children, they don't know what proper vision is. So they think it's normal for them, so they just live with it.
0: All right. So I know in Trinidad and Tobago especially, many people only visit an eye doctor when something goes wrong. You know, what can be the cost of waiting until you notice a problem with your vision?
1: Well, as I said before, if you wait to notice these problems, a lot of the early stages in these diseases, progressive degenerative diseases, they tend to have no symptoms themselves. So by the time you start to notice a symptom, is pretty far gone, or at least halfway through.
0: Yeah.
1: So treatment is a lot more difficult, and the prognosis isn't as good. The results aren't as what you would see.
0: Yeah.
1: But that's early than never, but it's always good to, you know, prevention is better than cure.
0: Yeah.

0: And I'm also seeing something where people are a bit concerned about this, where, you know, we're spending more time looking at screens, you know, especially children, because most times, you know, adults may say, all right, give me the tablet, give her the tablet, you know, and let them stay quiet or what, and so on.
1: Yeah.
0: Or the tablet, then comes a teacher, more or less, for the children nowadays, you know. My question to you is screen time actually damaging our eyes? And is myopia becoming a concern in the Caribbean?
1: Well, myopia on a global basis is a concern, especially with the more visual and computer related tasks these days. Everything is more geared towards the screens. Compared to like when I went to school, which is donkey years now, we didn't have laptops to be learning on, and now the children on them basically 24/7, so both entertainment and schoolwork is a necessity for them. So what happens is, even though is a necessity for their learning, the base function is still there on the eyes itself. So they focus in constantly at near, and the body likes to adapt, so it becomes more short-sighted to make it more efficient. The more time you spend there, the more short-sighted you become.
0: Okay.
1: Yeah, that's the growing trend. Okay. So we do seek to employ myopia control or myopia prevention in the form of different treatments that we offer. And this is the hope to slow down the progression of the myopia or short-sightedness as we would know it, so that the prescription doesn't become as thick in the future. And not only for aesthetic purposes, but the more stronger you are in short-sightedness, the more prone you are to future conditions.
0: Yeah. So Nation, you hear that? Pay attention to your screen time. So I know, of course, a major health concern in Trinidad and Tobago is diabetes. How can diabetes affect a person's eyes, and how often should someone living with diabetes have their eyes checked?
1: Oh yeah, that's a good one. Yeah. Diabetes is pretty prevalent here due to the lifestyle, as well as like how we eat. We love our food, roti, stew, everything go down. The over a period of time, the high blood sugar or the fluctuations in the high blood sugar would tend to cause leaking in the vessels itself.
0: Okay.
1: And you would probably know that diabetic people, they don't heal as efficient as people without diabetes.
0: Yes.
1: They take a bit longer.
0: Yeah.
1: So you have some bleeding going on to the back of the eye. Sometimes this bleeding could cause pooling and swelling under the retina itself. Like eventually, it could cause a retinal detachment. It could cause a reduction of vision. So you have different stages that would go on when you have these diabetes progression going on.
0: Okay.
1: So in terms of this waiting for the eye exam, as we talked about before, you don't wait, especially if you know you're diabetic, to get symptoms to go to the eye doctor. It's good to get a dilated fundus exam every year.
0: Right.
1: So depending on your practitioner, they might advise you to come in 2 times for the year too, depends on how far progressed you are in the diabetes also.
0: Okay.
1: They always want to make sure that you have no bleeding going on behind there.
0: Yeah, and I think that's something we also take for granted. Eye health on the whole is something we take for granted, you know. You don't really hear somebody say, yeah, well, I'm going by the eye doctor to, you know, make sure my eyes, you know.
1: There's always some concern behind it.
0: Yeah.
1: You never go for just a checkup.
0: Yeah, indeed. So I know for some of us in Trinidad and Tobago, we celebrate Halloween, right? And colored contact lenses can be popular around, you know, this time of the year. Are these lenses safe, and what should people know before using them?
1: Well, colored contact lenses is, first of all, contact lenses are a medical device. We have colored contact lenses for the aesthetics too. But that being said, you always want to buy your colored contact lenses from a verified source, a verified brand. So you don't want to buy them from like a variety store or something. You want to go to your practitioner and have them professionally source and fit it for you. And of course, the same rules as regular contact lenses apply. Don't use any water to rinse them. There's bacteria in there. try, don't sleep in them. I was going to say try not to sleep in them, but definitely don't sleep in them.
0: Yeah.
1: Yeah, and always maintain that clean surface of hands when interacting with the contact lenses.
0: So
1: they tend to be a little bit more uncomfortable compared to the regular contact lenses because they are older material, but it does necessary to get the color and print onto there.
0: Okay. So I know I mentioned, you know, some people really, you know, think about eye health as much in Trinidad and Tobago, I would say in Trinidad and Tobago, right? But what do you think are some of the biggest barriers, you know, preventing people from getting their eyes checked? You know, is it like cost, access, you know, a combination of both? Like, what do you think?
1: It's largely a combination. A lot of times, people just don't consider it because they don't know any better. As you said, it's something that we take for granted. Is really just it boils down to we don't know any better because it's something that we assume that will always be there.
0: Mm-hmm.
1: And of course the economy is a bit hard, so costs will factor in. A lot of places will be doing promotions, especially for this week. We actually have our promotions running right now, specific screening days, to get free eye exams also to make it more affordable.
0: Okay.
1: And it's just something that we try to get the general population, even if it's your first time coming in, make it a little more appetizing then to come in to get your eyes checked.
0: So tell us a little bit more about the complimentary vision screenings that is taking place. And between what time to what time?
1: Right. So we have different locations in our company, and we have different screening days.
0: Mm-hmm.
1: So Page, that's up on St. Augustine side, their screening days are the 6th, which is today, and the 8th. Screening will be within the normal working hours for that branch, which is 7 to 3. Masca, which is south, Gulf City side, is the 5th and the 9th. Same working hours, 7 and 3.
0: Mm-hmm.
1: And Brentwood, which is in Chaguanas, Brentwood Mall, the 7th and the 10th, which, and their working hours are 10 to 6.
0: All right, beautiful,
1: yeah.
0: Nice.
1: Yeah.
0: Nice. So for someone who, you know, hasn't had their eyes checked in a while or never did, mm-hmm. you know, where can they start this Woolside Day? And what is one message you want to, you know, leave with them or take away about loving their eyes?
1: Oh, well, I might be a bit biased to this, but I think sight is the most important sense that we have.
0: Yeah. Well, yes. I mean,
1: yeah, because
0: nobody doesn't want to not see, you know, so.
1: Exactly, yes. Yeah. Everything we do is visual related. Even going to restaurants and looking at food, that you eat with your eyes first, as they say.
0: Yeah.
1: And of course, enjoying the sights of Trinidad and all the beautiful places that we have. So I wouldn't want to give up any portion of that. So
0: yeah.
1: I would say is love your sight and, you know, always take care of it, monitor it and take care of it.
0: Well said, Sean. Sean, I feel I need to come make a little visit, you know, because I've never did a eye test.
1: You never tested? Well,
0: no.
1: Well,
0: no. So
1: you have the date. Tested, no. You could always come in for a promotion too.
0: So I'll check you all out.
1: Yeah, good. Looking forward to it.
0: All right, Sean, have a good one.
1: Okay, thank you.
0: Man. Easy. Yeah, never. Never. So I'll take that opportunity to check it out, of course. Sean, thank you so much again for joining us and helping us understand why taking care of your eyes should be part of our regular health routine. And remember, TEH Optical will be offering complimentary vision screenings at selected branches from October 5th through October 10th. Screenings will take place on Monday, October 5th and Friday, October 9th at the Masca compound in Laramine, San Fernando, Tuesday, October 6th and Thursday, October 8th at Page, Tunapuna, and Wednesday, October 7th and Saturday, October 10th at Brentwood Mall, Chaguanas. If you've been putting off that eye check, this is your sign. Check it out. Okay. I did check my eyes.
2: Well, I see. You could go do your whole life and never do what I
0: did. No, I did a few. Yeah. And I was thinking about it. No, I did. Anyway, my friends, we have the drama recap. That is up.
3: Yep, it's up.
0: Let me accept it. Right. So the drama recap is up for your liking. It wasn't an easy one. Matters.
3: A lot of disclaimers.
0: Well, yeah, a lot of disclaimers. A lot. And when we say a lot, we mean a lot. Right? But we're going to take a short one and we come back to end things. Continue to let me know how the traffic is looking out there. Somebody's saying that the lights by High are changing very fast after there's no traffic. Somebody's saying a 2-hour traffic from Tunapuna to Port of Spain. Somebody's saying I'm going northbound from South. And I left Gasparilla at 6:40 a.m. I now reach by Chief on the highway. Wow. That is tough. Let me see. Yes, plenty traffic. I took 20 minutes from 3rd Avenue Barataria to Maritime Roundabout. And I'm still in traffic heading into Port of Spain. So yeah, continue to fill us in, nation. All right? We'll be back. Keep it locked.
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0: do you need to update me with the traffic on the outside nation? Let me know. 707-7526. So you could give me a call, let me know how the traffic is on the outside. Let me see. Wait, so the person who was around Chief there, Miles, said they ain't even reached Kearney yet.
1: Wow.
0: And they left Gasparilla at 6:40 a.m. That is crazy. Hello, good morning.
2: Prince Union, hold on, Belmont finest boy.
0: Eh?
1: Oh, good on.
0: Look at this. What is going on?
2: The combo, that good son get bigger. Oh, what a good son from down south, eh?
0: We're going to dreams.
2: I humble of taking the vibe. If it's one thing, I always tell people, eh? The only thing is constant is change.
0: Correct.
1: Yep.
2: You know, don't ever get accustomed to one thing, boy. And if you want to develop that mentality, boy, you will fit in anyway.
0: Yeah, facts.
2: Anyway, I mean, I always say, as we don't know Miles' experience, and he might as well keep a level of balance on the show. Mm-hmm. I really like Chris Rail in court with that kind of bacchanal undertone kind of vibe, but it helps me. You know?
0: Mm-hmm.
2: But Chris is a versatile announcer, and he's fitting anyway, and because he's soaking nice on the morning show, and it's like, it's almost, to be honest with you, really, actually, it's almost like it have no change in the show then now.
0: I appreciate that, man.
2: You know?
1: Yeah,
2: man. You gotta give credit to where credit is due in life.
0: Appreciate our dreams.
2: You know?
0: Yeah, man.
2: So, blessings to all the listeners and the Slam Nation and by extension, Trinidad and Tobago. And everybody, take your time. Never be in a hurry. What is for you is for you.
0: A dreamer, so before you go, I know you're a man on positive vibes too, same way. And our question this morning was, who is the most influential person, or who was the most influential person in your life?
2: Well, to be honest with you, it's only until I reach this age now, I see for sure the most influential person in my life was my father.
0: Mm.
2: Because I basically doing almost everything he used to do.
0: Right.
2: You know, it's only until my tight-knit friends highlighting certain things that I really analyzing it. As a child growing up, right, boy, I operated just like him, even his self-employment, because I never knew my father working for anybody.
0: Right.
2: His whole life until, you know, this very same day, so, you know, I would say my father, for sure.
0: Hmm. All right.
2: And he stands on certain things, because I don't know nonsense, man, I do like shoppiness, so, and he's the same way. You know, so at the end of the day, I get a good teacher for my father, and I give thanks. And he really, I hear in my life, because he's a person to step in, and he is my father now. I'm soft, man. He could go and give more hug and say, daddy, love you. Nah, he don't come wrong with that shit.
0: He doesn't not
2: say. Yeah, nah. He not going to shout. He will see it. My father will see me and pass me straight in the road.
0: What?
2: Yeah, but let me tell you something.
0: Yeah.
2: If my car shut down now, I will get a phone call from my mother.
0: No.
2: And you go say, what going on with him?
0: Mm.
2: And then any assistant, you say, go so and assist him for me now. That he don't know how to show emotion, literally.
0: Right.
2: He's a Tobago Union. He's one of them concrete men and them. He ain't going through that soft thing.
0: Yeah.
2: He will help you, and that's it. And you know, I appreciate the fact that he and my mom still living, and I know I could follow me footsteps in some small and little way. And I want to leave a note to the nation, boy. Your parents is your greatest, they're the greatest love. Because if have nobody in the world would love you, that you your parents love you. That correct. Is a genetic love.
0: Correct.
2: You don't need, that no money, no buy, no mama, guy. You know, so appreciate them as much as you can while they're here. Because when you're gone, everybody else is just people along the way, you know?
0: Well said.
2: All right, respect. Man, you've been
1: months
2: these days, boy.
1: Yeah. Niceness.
2: Yeah, we've seen a little shift in the change, you know. I hope it can only get better and stay so, you know.
1: Yeah, it will, man, it will.
2: Right. Well, Chris Kearney, I know you're keeping your head above water and you're not eating below the table.
0: No.
2: I'm coming. I said, they'll come at you. They'll come at you below the table.
0: Yeah, I know. I mean, they come at me once or twice, but I say no.
2: Don't give in. I don't care.
0: No, I can't give in. I won't.
2: Respect, fellas.
0: Easy. Yeah,

0: Before we make our exit, give us a call quickly, 624-1005 or 623-5001. Somebody saying, yeah, Waze is selling me. I have another hour to reach Mount Hope. Wow. Good morning. I took 1 hour, 30 minutes from Diwali Nagar to Karoni. What is going on? Blessed Rising, traffic from Shagona Support of Spain, slow. Anyone going from Shagona Support of Spain, best they call out. All right. Hello, good morning.
1: Good morning, my brothers.
0: Morning, morning.
1: Good morning, Miles.
2: Hey, morning, Charmin.
1: Yes, it is.
0: How are you going?
2: It's on the front. It's on the like down. You know? It's on the down at the start. It wasn't normal Charmin style.
1: Yes, you know. But you know, it is that time. Mm-hmm. Not every day you get up in the same mood.
2: Yep.
1: Just calling to say good morning to you all. Mm-hmm. And to the Slam family, mm-hmm. the WhatsApp group, each and every one of them.
0: Mm-hmm.
1: Too much to mention, you know?
0: Yeah. We appreciate it, Charmin. Thank you so much. But Charmin, question to you, right? Who is the most influential person in your life?
1: Well, was my mom, but she passed away.
0: Okay.
1: My dad, he's still alive. He's 93.
0: Mm.
1: You know, I'm counting, but I was closer to my mom than my dad.
0: Okay.
1: You know, she used to be there for us more. My dad used to be like, he was a taxi driver, so he always out and about, you know?
0: Right.
1: But right now, my last sister, she's the closest to me.
0: Nice.
2: Okay.
1: The influence on everything.
0: All right, Charmin. You know? Nice.
1: Yeah, so it is what it is.
0: Yeah.
1: But guys, I love you so much. You will make my day. Have a wonderful, wonderful day. Miles.
2: Yes, Charmin.
1: Love you.
2: Love you, Charmin. Take care. Have a good one.
1: All right. Okay. Take care. Bye-bye. Yeah, have a good one. Be safe. Bye.
0: Bye, Charmin. Hello, good morning.
3: Chris, Miles.
0: Hey. Like you're on your way to work.
3: I'm on my way to work. I'm going to
2: walk. You're not going to the office.
3: Oh my God. I big up to the Grand Slam Morning Show group, boy. I ended up running a question by them this morning, and I really appreciate everybody's response, boy.
0: No question, is it?
3: Now, ask them this morning now, what my son do, man? My son normally just get money to go to school, right?
0: Mm-hmm.
3: From his mom now. So she give him, I told him, well, give him money as well to buy breakfast.
0: Right.
3: So this morning I asked the boy, well, where you want to eat? Where you going to eat? If it's a bus, he say you only have $20. So I said, well, where you have money to go to school for breakfast? He like, he leave it home now because he's trying to save. So I drop him off. I say, yeah, what happened? I said, go ahead and go to school just so. With the $20, you can figure it out now. Mm-hmm. Now, I felt that type of way.
0: Mm-hmm.
3: So I threw it out to them to see, like, you know, well, if I was wrong for that in a sense now. And everybody was like, nah, tough love, because, you know, you had to make better decisions and stuff now. So I really appreciate them for the response. Now, I know everybody has shared different views and things, and I was open to all views now.
0: Right.
3: But most of them was on the same part that I was on, so I appreciate that.
0: All right, Jersey. Yeah.
2: He has to learn.
0: He has to learn,
3: boy, because he can't be doing that.
0: Can't
3: be doing that. I felt bad, to be honest with you. I feel real bad.
0: Yeah.
3: But I'm saying, no more, you will know next time.
0: Well, nice.
2: Real.
0: Well done.
2: Yeah, Jersey.
0: You can give me a well done today or not. We don't usually give you a well done, but
2: if you could change yourself, then things would be so much better.
3: I'm a good man. I'm a good man. You could be a scandal, Miles.
2: No. I'm not doubting
0: that. We didn't
2: say that. You could tell. All kicks aside, you could tell.
0: Yeah.
2: We just like to ask you about your time, your punctuality.
0: Yeah.
2: But, I mean, other than that, you can tell you're Irish fella.
0: Yeah, good one.
3: Yeah, I do my best.
2: Yeah, man. And we respect that.
3: Yes, man. Well, big up for that, sir.
0: Yeah, man, you too. Easy.
2: Have a good one.
0: Take it easy on your road,
4: Thank you.
0: Will be this speed limit?
2: But that need to show out.
0: Hello, good morning.
4: Good morning.
0: Morning, morning.
4: How are you doing?
0: All is well, all is well.
4: I have a proposition for you. My easy. Morning, morning.
0: Cool. Hey, what good? I'm a Bridget.
4: I have a proposition for you.
0: What is that?
4: Like, you link me and I link you.
0: What are you talking about?
2: I don't know.
4: We had a conversation.
0: No, I'm cool, brother.
4: We had a conversation.
0: Oh, boy.
4: So you play link for link.
0: No, I good.
2: What are we talking about here?
4: You're backing out?
0: I good. But what do you mean I backing out? I never say I want anything.
4: But you tell me I want the link.
0: No, I did
4: Miles,
0: not.
4: This man going, this man pedaling.
0: I never say that. I will show Miles the conversation.
4: You tell me I want a link.
0: I did not say that.
4: So then I was like, you know, we could make a deal.
0: No, I cool.
4: You link me and I link you.
0: Brother, I good.
4: You sure?
0: I good. I real good. But what you want? What you want? What you want? Tell us what you want. What you want?
4: Well, I see my friend looking good for the road for next year already. You know, she had the body intact.
0: Your friend, who is that?
4: That gym body, nah.
0: Who you talking about?
2: Who you talking about?
4: That was your friend from down the road. Down the road.
0: I'm confused.
2: Yeah,
0: but I my boy, my boy, my boy.
4: You ma, yeah.
0: I even offer you and this you, my thing, you know? Yeah, what's going on? It's best you just pay for a costume and find yourself in the back. Because you not looking to do anything other than that. And just call the radio and talk about this.
2: Oi.
4: What's that? Your partner sit down next to you. You dreading, right? What you make your fangs out right now, eh?
0: My fangs out?
4: Why is he fangs out right now?
2: But either way, I don't want to watch him because he's not going to try to bite me. So he could go ahead. I mean, I don't believe you. But even if they are out, I'm cool. I don't want to watch him. Everything's safe
4: right
2: over
4: now,
2: here.
4: Right now, he's on the prowl. But you see, I put him on the spot now, boy. So he kind of, he's pivoting right now.
2: Okay.
0: You know, it's a good thing that you sent me messages so I could actually show man these messages and play these voice notes.
4: Daniel.
2: Yeah, like you put yourself in place. Have a good one.
0: Oh boy.
5: I feel it's Mr. Rima, he watching and I'm afraid to say it's Mr. Rima. Link him on Mr. Rima and let him get a bus ticket and go to Rima one time because we have real traffic. So let him take a bus on the bus, shoot and check Mr. Rima. He will get through. And what he will be glad to.
0: Hello, good morning.
6: Wait, greetings.
0: Greetings.
6: This is for Jersey. I sent in a message out for Mr. Rima, right, Jersey? Mr. Rima said you just reached the work late, right? So she wants to know if it has come on time, but she does come on time, but she would like to come on time on your behalf.
0: All right.

0: can't sign out.
1: We can't sign out.
0: We can't sign out like that, man.
1: No, we can't. We can't.
0: We can't sign out like
1: we
0: that.
1: Can't. We can't.
2: Hi, Chrissy Poo.
1: You see, whoa. We should have.
2: Hi, man, boo.
0: Yeah, my boy.
2: How's it going?
0: Yeah, Belly Mantana, is it?
2: You know, Chris Ollie was involved in Saturday.
0: Yes.
1: No.
2: Oh, my God, was Ollie. I was a few tables away from all, you know. Oh my God, I should have come across it.
0: It was a good thing you didn't.
2: Probably next time I will come, okay?
0: Nah, don't. You're not in that group? You're in that group?
2: No.
0: All right, great.
2: I'm
0: good,
2: in
0: great.
2: The group now.
0: Nope.
2: Why?
0: Nope.
2: What happened, Chris?
0: I don't think they were in a group. I'll ask.
2: Let's ask them now. You
1: already said no.
0: They said no. Everybody is saying no. Everybody is saying no.
1: They sent a message already.
0: Everybody, look. No. Everybody is saying no, no, no, no.
2: No, no. Ask
0: Lama.
2: No. Ask Mr. Rima.
0: No, no.
2: Ask Toz.
0: No, no.
2: Ask Jay-Z.
0: Everybody is saying no.
1: They already said no.
2: Okay, then.
0: So you can be a part of the group.
2: I'll probably storm the party the next time.
0: Some people say join it. No, we're not joining. No.
2: Join me now, please.
0: No!

0: But let me make way for Janine and the DJ Hero.
1: I'm the Lynn Band and the group now.
0: No.
1: Band, you are welcome, boy. You're welcome. Right? Mm-mm. Chris, are you moving so? Chrissy Boo, are you moving so?
0: It's just Chris. Just Chris.
1: Yeah, I only hear when I'm calling. But I was on the phone now, so I wasn't paying attention.
0: Oh, well.
1: Oh, God, all the lima out on the back of the line.
0: Well, I mean...
2: But you like bacchanal.
1: Well, I do nothing. I even do nothing this morning.
0: Well, hey.
1: I do nothing wrong this morning.
0: It's anonymous with your name, Arima, yeah. Miss Arima Bacchanal.
3: It goes hand in hand.
2: Right now, wherever you are, you holding hands with Bacchanal. Move it.
1: Yes.
0: Yeah.
1: Okay. Yeah, boy. Support you, boy.
0: Yeah, well, so you go.
1: Ask you another question. Who's the most influential person in your life?
0: Yeah.
1: At one point in time, the most influential person in my life, she passed away, which was my aunt.
0: Mm-hmm.
1: Took care of me and my siblings after my mom passed away.
2: Okay.
1: You know? So they move us from Barataria to Grandy. Right? And I think she had a lot of impact in my life now.
0: Yeah.
1: Positive. You know, she teach me a lot. She teach me how to cook. She teach me how to keep her home. She teach me how to sew. You know, well, obviously, I was young then, so I wasn't listening, really. But after you get older and you start to understand certain things and you understand what I was telling you, because I used to get a lot of advice, but as I say, I was young, so I mean, taking nobody's advice.
0: Mm-hmm.
1: But as I get older now, and I start to understand the things that they were telling me, you know, so she played a big part in my life, you know. Later on in life, I should say.
0: Big up. Call her name.
1: So, but she died. But big up, Auntie Cathy. May your soul continue to rest in peace.
0: Mm-hmm.
1: You know? Yeah. Nice. And that is it. Slam group. My ladies in the slam group all there. Enjoy the day. I can't call everybody name.
0: Yeah.
1: But big them up. Christmas, all there. Enjoy the day.
0: You too, Miss Arima. Be safe.
1: All right, bye.
0: Have a good one. Hey, Venetian, we're getting ready to make our exit. Catch you tomorrow for the drama. Check out the drama recap. It's posted on our social media pages. Chris Kennedy, TT, Selector Miles.
2: Chris with an I.
0: Chris with an I.
2: Miles,
0: yes.
2: With a Y.
0: Chris with a K and an I.
2: Yeah. Miles with an Y.
0: Y. And Slam.
2: And Slam.
0: Yeah.
2: With a 1005.

0: We them ties. Bentley and Lambo, me need them guys. Give the family millions and bring them joy. All right, all right.
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in. All right, let me get to the intro. All right. Welcome, my friends, to Love Letters, where words that you were too afraid to say out loud finally get a voice. Now, maybe you have a secret crush out there. Ah, a love that got away, an apology that's long overdue, or a message for a person who still has a piece of your heart. Well, my friends, no names, no judgment, just feelings, real stories, and sometimes a little bit of trouble. All right? So if there's something heavy on your chest and in your heart, grab that phone and send us your love letter right now, my friends. All right? 707-7526. Who you missing right now? Who's on your mind right now? You see that next song you have there, Hero? Perfect song right now. Who you missing right now? That's the question. Who you missing right now? You missing your hubby, your wifey, girlfriend, your boyfriend, the outside? I don't know. Let me know who you're missing, my friends. And shout out to the people on the live right now. Shout out to everybody on the TikTok this morning. Good morning, going out to TikTok. Who are you missing? Send the names. Ooh, I shot it, remember there? Ooh. Well, you know, when I fall in love,

0: This person says, missing Naomi from Tamina. One sweet, sweet Rasta. Thank you so much for that message this morning. Keep it coming in. I got another one here. A little naughty, but I love it. Listen to the voice note. Listen to the voice note.
1: I'm a small 7 month killer.
0: All right. 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

0: letter to your friend. 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It is entitled, How You Go Horn Me. 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All right, my friends, but for right now...
1: Good morning. The vibes are steamy. John Noah.
0: All right. Here to give you some steamy vibes this morning. Ooh. And the person's listening on the live, they know. Ooh, I love this song. 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

0: people. 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

0: 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Now, friends, love letters is where you send your love letter. And I got a shout out, 359, for this beautiful one here entitled, How You Go Horn Me. So let me take it away right here. How you could horn me after all we've been through? Same house, same pot, same corned beef. I praying on a bad knee for you and me. And you out here doing what you want to do. Was it a sweet talk? Was it a late night line? Was it a DM? A wizzy scene one time? You tell me you tired. You tell me you working late. But your phone face down and your story air straight. Oh, you could horn me and still lay in my bed. Same mouth you kiss me, saying things you said. If you didn't want me, you could have just tell me true. Instead of having me looking like a proper fool too. So tell me now, was it worth it? Like really and truly? Was it love? Was it lust? Or you just catch a Jones for somebody new? I out here drinking bush tea for my chest burn while you out on the avenue. My heart's for you. Oh gosh. Clock it, clock it. Clock it. Give me snaps and claps. Snaps and claps. We inside love letters. Snaps and claps. Gotta say good morning. Going out to douchebag. Good morning. We have morning to Saj as well.
1: Yeah, Saj is listening to us right now this morning. Morning, Saj. Morning, Saj.
0: Morning.

0: we them buys. Bentley and Lambo, me need them guys. Give the family millions and bring them joy. All right, all right.
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Of course, we're still in that loving mood, my friends. Welcome to hour number two right here on Slam 100.5 FM. It's your girl Janine alongside the DJ Hero this morning. Just about 4 minutes past 10. And we're jumping into some brand new soca, getting you ready for, of course, Carnival 2027 and Tobago Carnival happening in like 3 weeks. So I'm very excited about that. This is brand new music. So the next half hour, we're going to pump some local soca in your brain, all right? Because we got to get you familiar with what's going to be on the road. So this is the latest coming in from Farmer Nappy. It's called Ride or Die. And I really like this. So send her name. If you know you have a ride or die, like my darling Korea, like my friend Rosie. You see Rosie? Ride or Die. Shout out to Archie too. He could be in that ride or die category. So if you have a friend, family member that's your ride or die, send your name, man. 707-7526. We got your request, honey. That wedding banner coming up soon, all right?

This is it. I think Trinidad and Tobago are on the map again for the groovy soca. Which one is your favorite, my friends? Is it the Kimmy?

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My girl Jadel. Listen. 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

0: You ready to pull up this one or no? 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
1: Watch me. 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
0: What's your life?

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I know we swerving, now we skating, but they made it through the lights. I keep tripping, take a right and beat bricks and took a left. The police finally on the side. She told me it's about time. She said she wasn't scared, plus she holding on my. That she got put it in her purse. Don't wanna see me hurt. She said, baby boy, please do it tonight. First she look good, she look good, she look good. It's done. Baby, if you had a cup, I would have filled it up. Baby, anytime you call, you know I'm pulling up. You get anything.

0: 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Shout out to everybody drinking a little Vitamalt right now. What's your favorite flavor? Is it the coconut hibiscus? Is it the classic? Let me know. All right? I got one more for you. Shout out to everybody on the live, man. Everybody celebrating a birthday right now. Yeah. Here are any birthdays on your end? Today's the 6th of October. Guys, you know me. The only thing on my mind is Tobago. If we're not more sailings, I don't have a ticket. Paging anybody in the port. Paging anyone in
1: take,
0: port.
1: You could take a private. A private flight.
0: I want to carry the car. I want to carry my car. Tobago, I want to carry my car. You know what I mean? Anyway, friends, let me know if you have any links now. Your girl need a little ticket to head over. I'm coming to the port.
1: You didn't listen to Sule last couple of weeks, so.
0: No. And I went to the port. Here, Wana. Let me tell all that jokes so you could laugh at me a little bit. Right? I went to the port on Sunday. You know? Sunday, I went a lovely walk around the savannah with my little ladies. We had a good time, went for breakfast. Then I decided I'm going to the port. I'm going to get his ticket. So I walk into the port real confident, fill out the form real confident, put the date down, ting, boom. Hannah, the form, you know what she do? She laugh at me, you know? She's like, these dates have been sold out for a very long time. And I was like, what do you mean, miss? You mean, look again.
1: See scalpers, you're gonna
0: see scalpers.
1: Miss,
0: look again now, miss. And she laughed at me a little bit. You know, I was hurt on the inside, but I'm a persistent lady. So I'll see you again this week on the port, honey. I'll be there every week till I get a ticket. You don't have to worry about me, honey. I'm there.
1: Scalpers and them going to be on the port.
0: Because nothing's stopping me from Tobago Carnival.
2: Tobago, my phone!
0: Yeah, I hear. Right? So anyway, friends, let me read the next ad for you and then we head to the actual commercial side to the top, all right? Hillview College, a next gen and beyond 5K run returns on Saturday, the 17th of October, 2026, featuring over $20,000 in prizes, cash awards, age group recognition, special 70 plus awards, sponsored giveaways and promotions. 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Shout out to everybody who are attending Hillview College right now. And if that's your alma mater, good morning, going out to you as well. Okay, so we have some requested music coming up. That's great. Also, let me let you know that at 11:15 a.m., we have a wonderful interview with Tish. She's going to be joining us to release her brand new music for Carnival 2027, all right? So we want to get you familiar with this. When we come back, we have a little bit of soca again. It's a little thing. A little something, because it has plenty of music, all right? We're coming back right now.
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I love it, love it, love it. 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

0: talking about the beautiful, the talented, the effervescent Tish is in the building. Hi, Tish. How are you?
1: Hi, I am good.
0: You good?
1: Yeah.
0: So nice to have you in studio, girl. How has it been? I mean, you've been telling me off air. Busy like a bee.
1: Yes.
0: So tell me a little rundown, catch your nation up about what's been going on with you. What's the latest with Tish?
1: Well, the latest with me would be that I am now a part of Los Alumnos de San Juan.
0: Congratulations, my friends. Feliz Navidad. Feliz Navidad.
1: Yes. So apart from soca, I'm now singing para.
0: Congratulations. That is beautiful.
1: Yes.
0: Give me a little shot.
1: Now,
0: you
1: have to wait for that.
0: All right, yeah, I'll wait for it. Paranderos outside. So how has that been for you? An adjustment or?
1: A big adjustment because I have to sing more.
0: Okay.
1: You know?
0: Mm-hmm.
1: Yeah. And the Spanish boy.
0: Ah.
1: Yeah.
0: That shouldn't be a challenge, man.
1: Slight, like getting the proper pronunciations
0: right.
1: And stuff. But I'm doing it. I'm getting it and I'm liking it.
0: I feel like in Trinidad and Tobago, so close to Venezuela, we just find our Spanish friend, you know?
1: I feel so.
0: And just be swinging with your Spanish friends and them, and in a matter of minutes, they're going to catch on. You understand? And every week is just going to progress and be better. So tell me a little bit about the contribution for 2027.
1: So the first one, we're only doing one today.
0: Okay.
1: That's the one that's out now. The name of this song is Nothing Better. And you all know I like to pick up the girls, so we come to just let everybody know that there ain't nothing better than you.
0: Like it. So this is a personal story then. Is it your writing?
1: Of course it's my
0: Clock
1: writing.
0: It.
1: Yes,
0: right.
1: Yes. Let me just go with the track.
0: All right, no problem, yeah. No. Let me go with the track. Sometimes the track have to move you. All right?
1: The track speaks for itself.
0: Yes. This is coming in from Tish Official. You heard it right here on Slam 107.5. It's called Nothing Better. Ladies, turn up the volume. Let me go.

0: like this one. So every time you leave, so it's a true confession. Every time you leave, you come back?
1: Yeah.
0: You like toxic things?
1: No.
0: You sure?
1: No.
0: Because how are we leaving and come back?
1: Oh, he coming back, but that don't mean I taking him back, eh?
0: Oh.
1: I mean, he trying to come back.
0: Aye, aye, aye.
1: But that don't mean I taking him back.
0: It's a true story.
2: I want to know.
1: If you believe it's a true story, you believe it's a true story.
0: Tisha, I feel
1: whoever feeling any type of way when they hear this.
2: Hey, you see,
0: I feel it falling in somebody's garden.
2: I will link up my kids and I'll go talk with them. Yeah, me and you, hey, listen. We got reason.
0: I feel as a real confession here.
2: Yes, are you confession?
0: Yeah.
2: Yes, exactly.
0: You know what she said? She gave it away when she said if it fall in somebody's garden, because I don't know it fall in the person's garden. They done tell you about it already. And you're like, well.
2: I see a man,
0: but had to be. But we're telling them is I'm nothing better than you.
1: Nothing better.
0: Right? So I heard Aiko at the beginning. Tell me about the production of the song now.
1: So Aiko did the production. Michael sing some background to me.
0: Hey!
1: The guitars was done by Kwame, Coyote on the drums, and also Michael on the bass.
0: Right.
1: So yeah, it was just a whole family effort.
0: And happy belated birthday, Michael. We love you. Happy birthday to you. We love you. Thanks for all your hard work in Evolution, the band. You're so awesome. Every time I have to work or introduce you guys on stage, he's there. He's making sure everything running on time. I appreciate you. Even when we shot the Soca Champion, yeah, you were there. Yeah, keeping us in check. So shout out to Evolution, the band. Shout out to Michael. And happy birthday to you, my love. All the best. So Tish, visuals. We getting to see?
1: It have visuals out.
0: Let me pull it up so I can see you. I like to see my ladies when they sing the nice song.
2: You were in the event this weekend, that one?
1: Which?
0: That was last weekend.
2: Last weekend.
0: Mm-hmm.
2: Go on, man. Next time
0: you're again. Tish.
2: For sure.
0: Tish and it's called Nothing Better.
1: Mm-hmm.
0: All right, let me go again. Let me go again on it.

0: Understand? And they have the queens. Understand? And you slip, you slide, fumble the bag then. Yeah. You know? You gotta come back. And nothing that, better.
1: I find you're real looking in my direction and you're throwing big stones. You're throwing big stones on my ends.
0: According to Tish, I just say, Tish, now you are absolutely gorgeous in the video.
2: Thank you. I love
0: the little outfit. I love this. It's so Caribbean. I feel like it's given, you know, the Mabel's ketchup, the lady. Like, what represents Caribbean now?
2: Yes.
0: And I love that. Nice cotton, nice white. Look at the waistline. Papa yo, mama yo. The fig patch hanging up the clothes on the line. Yeah. Very, very Caribbean. Shout out to the jerseys you were hanging up. I saw Evolution Ibana. I saw Yuma. Yeah. Love this video. Great job. Who directed the video? Who organized your clothing? Oh, you did?
2: This is my director.
0: Wow. Absolutely love it. Love the visuals.
2: It was shot by Hamid.
0: Mm-hmm.
2: And it was edited by One Eye Perspective. So, yeah, the clothes, that's my clothes.
0: All right. But it's nice. It's a beautiful. It fits in so well with the whole aesthetic of the video, you know?
2: Yeah.
0: It really is giving 1990.
2: That's the vibe I wanted.
0: Vintage.
2: Yeah, I wanted it to, even though I'm speaking about, you know, what's the best.
0: Yes.
2: I wanted it to be qualities of what, you know, what a woman does that would make you the best. What a man would expect from a woman back in the day, not modernized, but, you know,
0: right.
2: Cooking, cleaning, washing, that kind of thing. That's what I want. That's what I envisioned when I wrote the song. So, yeah.
0: No, but it's absolutely beautiful. I really, really love the aesthetic. It's so Caribbean. It makes me want to do a photo shoot, girl. I am telling you, it makes me want to do a Caribbean photo shoot. And you know what I absolutely love about it? Although we are singing about every time that he wants to leave, it's an old fella in the video. I kind of like that as well.
2: Yes.
0: Because it's the queen energy. Yeah. You know that kind of way?
2: Yeah, we both see.
0: Yeah. So I like that. It could have some random man in the video. Nah. This is about the queen energy. And not just her as in Tish alone, but all the ladies out there.
2: All the ladies.
0: You have to channel that kind of energy, man.
2: Yeah.
0: Yeah. Slightly toxic, little bacchanal, but I love it. I love it, Tish. Tell me, more coming out for you for the season?
2: Yes. You can look out for a little. I might touch a little power again, you know.
0: Nice.
2: With Evolution Divan, of course. Mm-hmm. Of course. So you could look out for that. And just look out to see me in the fets near you.
0: Yeah. I feel like, Tish, let me ask you this. I feel like we are the land of the groovy now. Can you agree with a statement like that? Are we pushing more groovy coming out of Trinidad and Tobago?
2: Yes, I think so. I don't know. We used to be a real power.
0: We used to have the power, but for some reason.
2: Maybe everybody in love, they just want to rock. I don't know.
3: I know this artist, Tish Official. She has couple power songs because, again, she down by the camp in the gym. So, you know, I'm privy to certain things. And, you know, I don't talk the things until the artists reach.
0: Right.
3: You understand?
0: Yeah.
3: This girl has a bright future ahead of her. I most definitely will love to see her do a lot more big stages, a lot more big concerts. But with the time, when the time is right and your time to shine, it's going to happen. Guaranteed.
0: Most definitely. But what I wanted to know is you jumping in from the groovy vibes, touching that soca, touching the power soca in particular, and especially hearing that the International Soca Monarch is back and running. Is it something that you think you might be jumping into for the season?
2: I'm not sure. I don't like competition, you know.
0: No?
2: I'm not sure yet. I don't want to say yes. I don't want to say no.
0: Mm-hmm.
2: If it is to be, it will happen.
0: Right.
2: Yeah.
0: Well, I really do wish you the best. As Hero said, you know, you have some power on their belt. It's not that I want more power. And what I was about to say is that when I spoke to some artists, they were saying that the power is a lot more energy to perform.
2: Yeah.
0: Than the groovy.
2: It is.
0: And with a short season of 6 weeks means you're going to be going 4 and 5 fets a night to perform. So to give that energy, jumping up and down, yeah, it might be a very tiring 1 hour. You know, a lot of people, I don't know if that's why they're leaning towards the groovy. I guess I wanted to hear a female's perspective on it.
2: I think for me, power is harder to perform.
0: Mm-hmm.
2: For me.
0: Mm-hmm.
2: But I like to sing it.
0: Right.
2: So I have to find the balance of loving to perform it and sing it at the same time.
0: Right.
2: So I'm going to challenge myself again this year and see how it goes.
0: I love that for you. Now, give the people the handle so they can follow you, so they can log on, so they can like, subscribe, and share.
2: The handles are Tish Official everywhere. T-I-S-H-O-F-F-I-C-I-A-L everywhere. The name of the song is Nothing Better. You can go check out the video on YouTube. And make sure and leave a little comment, like, share it. You know, you could go on my page to see the little content that I've been making for the song. And yeah. And just look out for what's to come.
0: And look out for more, my friend. I love that. I wish you the very best, Tish. Right, so we give it to you one more time, Nation. Go and check out the video, One Eye Perspective. I absolutely love the video. She looks gorgeous, guys. I like the itty-bitty outfit, too. But all the clothes...

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I want to bring up all the Karens, the Gerons, the Derons, all the men in the black vans with the black tints, with the slave bands and the Jordans. This is your song. This is your

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course, he was in studio yesterday. That's Madhead City, my friends, with his brand new song. New. I love it. And I know you do as well. It was requested music, so we got that in for you guys. We did the love letters today. We did not do road rules, and you know I am not going to stick on that. So let me jump into road rules one time. Hero, can I get move? The Ludacris. Let me get the intro for road rules real quick.

0: All right, my friends, we're jumping into Road Rules. Now, Road Rules is a short but impactful radio segment designed to promote safer driving habits and increase public awareness about responsible road use. Now, with a growing number of accidents and lives being lost on the nation's roads, this segment aims to encourage listeners to reflect on simple rules that can help protect themselves and others. All right, so I'm going to give you my road rule off the bat because it's something that I've noticed. Nobody using child seats anymore. The car seats for the children. I saw a lady in a van. Before I get to the accident that happened over the weekend, I saw a lady in a van. One of those pickups now. And the baby was in her lap. The baby could have been not even a toddler. The baby's a baby. And I just thought to myself, if anything were to happen, this baby would go flying. So just a reminder, parents, mommies, daddies, especially if you are the driver, you know that's a charge, right?
1: Yeah.
0: Having an infant, I believe is under the age of 5. Right. Having a child in the car under the age of 5, not in their seat, their car seat, is a charge, right? So please do the right thing. It's our little babies. I know. Mommies, yeah, you have to be careful. All right? And then, guys, as G was saying off air, the roads are wet. The accidents that are happening. And I even saw, you also saw the maxi taxi hit the man car. There was a tree car smash up. I don't know where the maxi was going. The maxi drive straight, like he didn't see the red light, he didn't see people stop, straight into the silver car, and the silver car hit the next maxi. Tree cars smash up there. And then, of course, lives were lost over the weekend via the road again because of the speeding, right? We will reach all year. We go reach. We never late, you know. Never late. Understand? So let's just try to be a little cautious on the road, especially it's rainy season right now.
1: Yeah.
0: Take it easy on the road, please. Gotta send love going out to Pele Transport Team. They are locked on. And if you know, well, I wouldn't say anybody was doing any drinking and driving over the weekend, but you know the age limit for drinking and driving has gone up. There's no age limit for drinking and driving. Just do not do it. But the age limit has gone up. We just encourage you guys to please be safe on the nation's roadways. Somebody wants to see you home. The dog and all wants to see you home. You feel the mosquitoes not missing you too? Hello? Yeah, reach home safe. They want to take a little bite, right? So get home safe to your loved ones, to your family, to your friends. All right? And you know, it's a pet peeve of mine, road rules. I find y'all with the white lights, some of y'all are disgusting, man. It is so difficult to drive these days in the nighttime. These bright, bright lights.

0: only with all the white lights. You know what I do?
1: You call it HID.
0: I do not like them. I just pull out the side and let you all go. I find it's very inconsiderate. And I don't know if it have high beam with them lights, but you all are very inconsiderate. I'm just saying. Now the people with the new car, you can't do nothing about it. I'm not talking about all here. But you see the people who are, you know, the teeter and the super saloon, and they go on and they buy these bright white lights. It's hurting my eyes. You're making it difficult to drive.
2: They are called HIDs.
0: Your HIDs. Your heads, I don't like them. I don't like your head. Okay? I'm gone now. It's my day. And I get to go eat lunch.
2: Yeah,
0: and,
2: man.
0: Oh, don't forget to check me out on the live. I'll be on the live at 8 o'clock tonight with Sule. All right? For Mind Matters, as always, it's your girl Janine saying peace, love, and cupcakes. Have a blessed afternoon. Here comes your Midday News via CNC3.
3: 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I am Bavita Gopalchand. Thank you so much for joining us. Top of the news at this time, Port of Spain Mayor Chenua Allen says many of the proposed changes in the Municipal Corporations Amendment Bill 2026 are singularly undemocratic. Now, the bill is proposing to create new municipalities in St. Augustine, Barataria, and Couva, and will be debated tomorrow. But speaking on CNC3's The Morning Brew program today, Allen said some of the clauses goes against the country's democracy.
4: Clause 9
5: recording
4: of the bill.
5: In progress.
4: Puts in place a provision where a political party can expel an elected councillor from the political party, and within 7 days, that councillor will be removed from their seat. So that after a person has faced the polls, has received a mandate from the burgesses, has been elected to office by the voice of the people, what this government is now saying is that the voice of the people is really just old talk as far as they're concerned.
3: But responding to concerns, Rural Development and Local Government Minister Khadija Amin said the changes are meant to be fair.
6: This, in my view, is meaningful change that treats with issues of inequity over the years that was decided by a PNM cabinet to shift the boundaries to accommodate the PNM. The UNC has been talking about this disparity in funding in terms of the population size, the demographic, in terms of the geographic size as well. And this has been an issue for many years. This is an opportunity to bring back fairness into the system.
3: Now, local government elections are constitutionally due in August 2027. Motorists and commuters experienced longer waits in traffic while on their way to Port of Spain this morning due to problems with the timing of traffic lights on Wrightson Road. According to a notice issued by the TTPS earlier today, the lights on Dock Road near the Hyatt Regency Hotel led to what they described as a major disruption in normal traffic flow during peak hours. The notice informed the public that engineers from the Ministry of Transport and Civil Aviation were working to address the issue. Police officers and traffic wardens were deployed to assist as motorists were urged to be patient and comply with the instructions. Meanwhile, Minister of Transport and Civil Aviation Eli Zakur says the government is considering strategies to address traffic management and road fatalities, but he's not revealing details just yet. Speaking to reporters last night after the inaugural Contour Airlines flight from TNT to Dominica at the Biaco International Airport, Zakur was asked about the government's response to the traffic gridlock caused by road fatalities 2 weeks ago. He said strategies are being considered to address both traffic management as well as road safety, but he did not disclose details of the proposed plans.
7: There are many plans long-term we are looking at, but what happened that day was very unfortunate. There were several accidents along the highway, but we are looking at plans, yes.
8: Have you go into any details as to what they may be up to?
7: No details at this time.
3: And when asked about concerns raised by the TNT Airline Pilots Association over a $20 million arrears, Zakur was brief in his response.
7: I have met with TALPA a couple of times this year, but I will leave that for the management to address.
3: The association accused Zakur of ignoring their lashes and urged the authorities to pay the outstanding arrears in the upcoming fiscal budget. Well, as we mentioned to you earlier, Contour Airlines has officially begun its service to Dominica with the completion of its inaugural flight. And stakeholders say the company's presence in this country signals more revenue for TNT in more ways than one. Shane Supervillain cameraman Ricardo St. Bernard were at the Piago International Airport for this report.
1: The crew and passengers of Contour Airlines' inaugural flight from Dominica were greeted with water cannons and tasa drumming as they arrived in TNT just before 7:25 p.m. on Monday night. But as the plane came to a stop, the party was only beginning with passengers from Dominica and the U.S. Virgin Islands disembarking, their arrival formally signaling the beginning of a new route. Contour Airlines' service to Dominica replaces the Caribbean Airlines route, which was discontinued in May. During his feature address, Minister of Transport and Civil Aviation Eli Zakour said Contour's decision to begin service is an encouraging development as greater connectivity will enhance our regional standing.
2: Contour Airlines' decision to enter Trinidad and Tobago market is therefore significant. It comes at a time when this government is deliberately working to expand our country's air connectivity and strengthen Trinidad and Tobago's role within a regional aviation network.
1: Minister of Trade, Investment and Tourism Satya Kama Maharaj, who also attended the launch, said Contour's presence in TNT would redound to tangible benefits consistent with his sector's six-point plan to raise GDP earnings from tourism by 2030.
5: Contour's new service directly supports these priorities. It expands access for business travelers, strengthens ecotourism, and yachting linkages across the Eastern Caribbean.
1: Vice President of Airports and Customer Success for Contour Airlines, Andrew Chevalier, reflected on the process of making the Dominica to TNT service a reality.
9: We've been going through a licensing process for several months, so I will also tell you that Trinidad and Tobago is one of the most thorough countries to fly to. But I say that in good spirit. So a true partnership with the Civil Aviation Authority, and a huge thank you to all of you as we went through our licensing process.
1: Speaking with CNC3 News after the launch, Chevalier said the route shows promise, noting that while fuel prices can affect pricing structure, the airline has considered the most economic options while delivering quality service.
10: The fuel costs are absolutely a concern for every airline out there today. What we're doing is we're conservatively watching the cost of fuel. We fuel our aircraft where we can get lower pricing so we can better balance it. But really, truly, we stare at routes that are going to essentially fill with revenue, and that's what we want to focus on right now.
1: And with the new route officially open to travelers, Chevalier says he is confident that the best is yet to come. Shane Superville, CNC3 News.
3: On to some other news now. An electrical problem aboard the Golden Carrier cargo vessel caused panic among some passengers on Monday as it made its way from Port of Spain to Scarborough. Smoke was seen near the passenger area as the vessel made its six-hour journey to Tobago. The immediate area was evacuated by cabin crew as they investigated the problem. A viral voice note claimed the boat was on fire, but the Port Authority and passengers told CNC3 News, confirmed to CNC3 News that is, that no open flames were seen. One truck who was on board recounted the incident and commended the crew for their handling of the emergency.
11: We didn't see the smoke. We smelled the smoke. It looked like it was coming from through the vent. We smelled the smoke and, well, we didn't pay attention. It's when they come and start to knock on the cabin doors and tell us exit our cabin and go onto the deck. Yeah, and that was it.
12: How did you find that the authorities handled the situation?
11: It was really brief, yeah. Really brief and professional. Yeah, they didn't sound no alarm or anything like that. I thought that sound an alarm, but they just knock on our cabin door and tell us to exit as an emergency.
3: The Port Authority also confirmed that there were no injuries reported or damage to the vessel. The vessel docked in Scarborough at 7:30 p.m. yesterday and made its return to Port of Spain without incident. Let's take a short break. Sport news up next.
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2: Turn it up.
0: You're in the control room.

0: going on?
1: What's going on, what's you? Is it my city?
0: Yes. It's Tuesday, the 6th of October.
1: Yeah, boy. Big up to all the people born in the month of October. All right? It's Libras. Libras right now. Yeah. Right?
0: Is it?
1: Yeah, I think Libras.
0: Yeah, I don't know. Your horoscope was.
1: I know you said that, but I think I think if I know it's kind of Libras.
0: I think two of my brothers, they are celebrating their birthday this month.
1: Mm-hmm.
0: Yeah.
1: All right. So happy birthday to them. Alright. So guys, you can send your birthday shouts, you know. As well, 707-7526, 624-1005, 623-511, the numbers to call. Looking at the Guardian boy. And hey, it is still $4. Hey, after a year of lying idle, Nutrien announces indefinite shutdown. 350 or more jobs on the line. You know, and who blaming who won. You know, all kind of thing.
0: Who blaming who? Why are people losing their jobs?
1: Pantrin Bago threatens Tobago Carnival boycott.
0: Yep.
1: I think one of them bands on them in Tobago, they're not coming out again or something like that. It was Jade Monkey or something. I think I saw something.
0: I think they would join from the...
1: They withdraw from the Tobago festivities. All right.
0: Yeah, all right.
1: There's all kind of things taking place.
0: Why?
1: I'm telling you. How was your morning? How was your morning, Wati?
0: Traffic like that.
1: Wait, another day of traffic woes,
0: traffic
1: boy.
0: Traffic light mad function. Cause
1: that was where by Hyatt or something.
0: Yes, from the Hyatt. And then it had a tree that fell by Maritime.
1: Ooh.
0: So imagine people who are trying to avoid going into Potosin because of the traffic light build up.
1: And go on the main road.
0: So between the, let me say as the roundabout by Maritime, between that roundabout and the bus route, a tree fell.
1: Okay.
0: So no vehicles couldn't pass.
1: That's one of them mornings, right?
0: It was one of those mornings.
1: Because I saw people saying they're in traffic for kind of 3 hours and things, but you know, when I was heading west this morning, the traffic light, I believe, St. Augustine. It wasn't working, so it was you got a flashing
0: amber
1: red light.
0: Oh, red light.
1: All right, so you know you have to go through with caution.
0: Red light means stop and then proceed.
1: No, well, that is what I mean. You have to go through with caution.
0: Yeah.
1: All right. But I mean, it did help with the flow.
0: Yeah.
1: Because it didn't have anybody trying to come onto the highway to head west from either side, from on the university side or. At the time when I was passing.
0: Okay.
1: So, you know, people just, you know, they slow down. A lot of people use our hazards and, and we just, you know, you look left and right and you go through. So, I mean, but your wife pumping there, you might be still yawning. You might be yawning. Now turn and yawn.
0: Me?
1: Yeah, you probably turn and yawn and thing.
0: Up since what? 5.
1: I only move already.
0: 5:45, I wake up.
1: Dan, I tell you, I don't hear already.
0: Half past six, I was in the gym.
1: I was in the building already, them time.
0: Yeah, half past six, I was in the gym.
1: All right. Yeah, boy, so much things happening here and in TNT. So much things. And I'm telling you,

So much things happening in and around TNT, boy. That's out of wonder. It's out of wonder with some of these things. They're only in Trinidad. I feel these things happen. Alright? The Bible says nothing new under the sun, but I feel it are certain things that only we as Trini people as do, and only we as Trini people as face, but you know?

0: So what we're going to do right now, guys, we're going to just take a short pause. And we're going to come back.
1: Mm-hmm.
0: All right, keep it locked. J-Wise, what's he inside the control room today? Yeah, man.
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2: Now, guys, just about 8 more minutes. Inside the first hour, inside the control room, Jay Wise and what he here, boy.
3: Yep.
2: Boy, I seeing people getting Mobi free now. You know how to buy Mobi again?
4: Hot chocolate. You get Mobi, I get hot chocolate.
2: Yeah, boy. I find that is a real good thing. You know that Wasa could send out a little Mobi.
4: Wasa stepping up the game.
2: Yeah, boy. Yeah. So you know?
4: Me had to
2: go in the grocery and buy the I like to buy the concentrate.
4: Yeah.
2: You know, but boy.
4: Wasa getting you direct.
2: Yeah, by seeing all, I see only seeing videos and things.
4: Yeah,
2: videos.
4: I get hot chocolate by me.
2: You get it by you.
4: Hot chocolate.
2: All right,
4: hot chocolate.
2: Right.
4: That's what I get by me.
2: Yeah, boy. I don't know what is the occasion. I don't know if it's because the budget gonna be read in about 6 days time.
4: Wait.
2: I don't know if it's just a celebration, but
4: yeah. You're gonna let us know if what's up.
2: If Ole getting that by Ole yet.
4: The upgrade.
2: Yeah. if Ole getting that. All right, 707-7526. And of course 624-1005-623-501. Yeah. Let us know. Hey. Let me see what your good friend saying here.
4: Sorry, ma.
5: Happy but in advance to my brother-in-laws. Big them up. What you gonna happen?
4: I got flu. Is it a
5: good one? I mean, my kind time.
2: Oh, Lord. Hey, I love it here.
4: Good afternoon, Miss Arima.
2: I love it here. Good afternoon to you, Miss Arima.
4: Never done more.
2: I'm telling you, boy. Yeah, so I don't know what's going on with. I don't know what's going on with WhatsApp, but.
4: Upgrade.
2: I think some plant, the diesel plant or something was that servicing.
4: That giving you
2: that I think it was down for servicing or something. The plant was down, so I don't know if it come back up and you know selling out a little movie and thing. Mm-hmm. And the clean water will follow. Go ahead, enter your hot chocolate clear up already.
4: Not quite.
2: Oh, okay. So I don't know. Maybe somebody.
4: I mean, it don't last long either.
2: Mm-hmm, yeah.
4: It don't last long. So, and the ticket. That's on the bottom of it. And then the ticket.
2: Hey, somebody.
4: Yeah, it don't last long. I don't even want to do cereals. Yeah, I do get water every day. Twice a week. Twice or three times a week.
2: But I think I'm more so every.
4: Sometimes.
2: Every house have a tank, at least one.
4: I like about 4 or 5.
2: You have about 4 or 5.
4: Yeah.
2: Yeah. So because I mean, in this timing, everybody should at least have one.
4: And judging by the way you water the sun water,
2: a tank and some buckets. Some people just use the
4: potato buckets.
2: The gallon, the blue water, the water bottles now. The gallon and fill that back with water and have it there to do certain things. Flush
4: and I
2: flush
4: come
2: the toilets.
4: I come from the different of pigtail bucket.
2: Pigtail buckets, and
4: yeah,
2: yeah.
4: I in that era. It was from that era.
2: Hmm.
4: I don't think I ever bought one of those big blue waters.
2: Huh. Ah boy.
4: We have great.
2: Yeah, somebody sent out a nice little update there. I'm seeing the MP Khadija Amin due to be seeing the Karani River. Mains will be flushed today to address the reports of discolored dirty water. All right, St. Augustine South, Rupun Gardens, Piako, Bamboo, number 2, QREP, surrounding areas. You know, so that. So like, let us know if it is a clear up and thing. What he doesn't get water so long now, boy. So
4: yeah.
2: We gotta wait for what he next year to find out.
4: Next year used to be like about Tuesday.
2: Tuesday. All right. Yeah, but I find I know a lot of work's being done as well. A lot of rerouting and different things WhatsApp is doing. All to the benefit of the people, you know. So, I mean, you would expect certain things to happen, you know, a little more, be a little hot chocolate, You know, but yeah, people getting it for some days, well, boy.
4: Yeah, but, yeah. I mean, I think you could. Someone told me they bailed with the water last night and they started itch. They didn't know.
2: Well,
4: it's when they already opened the pipe on the outside. They get to realize how wrong the water is.
2: Jeez.
4: But they find the skin itching.
2: Huh.
4: So they had to go and take some water bottles.
2: Get some solvent in
4: and
2: you know, and blue soap. Some blue soap.
4: And wash that off.
2: And wash that off there, boy. Let me play another voice note here real quick.
0: Okay, there, guys. I get in more in my pipes in the earlier part of this year.
2: Nah.
0: Right, I contacted Wasa on it a few times. He replied and said, they send in a technician. Right, to check it out. Up to this day, I still get in more.
4: But is it you alone?
2: What area are you in? What area are you in? You'll let us know.
4: Yeah. But your neighbors and them guiding us as well, or just you alone?
2: Yeah, let us know. Let us know if it's the street, if it's, you know. Let us know. Somebody say, it's not Moby or hot chocolate. It's black coffee in Mova. Hey, this real serious though, eh? Because like, as what he's saying, is that people they taking a shower and your skin itching all of that there.
0: This is the Wallerfield area and all the residents getting it, not me alone.
2: Wow. In Wallerfield. Oh God, I'm so sorry that all you're going through that. You know, I hope that the authorities could rectify this, you know?
4: Yeah, it's sort of yoked.
2: Yeah, you understand? Nah, man, I don't think I'd 72 asking how often people let's clean their tanks. I mean,
4: for me, I think once a year.
2: If it is that they're getting that black coffee and Moby and hot chocolate.
4: Yeah, but if I notice again that.
2: You know? Ah boy. Anyway, guys, it's 1 o'clock here inside the control room. JY's and Wattie.
4: But then, how do you know though? Then you have your connection run straight to your tank.
2: Mm-hmm.
4: So,
2: boy, oh boy,
4: I know we are finding out. Boy, you have to step our filter, you know, before the tank, and then put one after the tank.
2: Not yours after.
4: Hmm?
2: Yours.
4: Yeah, none.
2: Canon.
4: I don't know.
2: Yeah, boy, you have to pop filter, boy.
4: Yeah, shit, you know shit, them shit, it's like a tank with long time. It's not like any tank. I'm a shit. I have pop in my tank.
2: That way up.
4: Yeah,
2: all right.
4: I'm a shit.
2: All right. Hey, guys, we talk some more inside the next hour. As we shut down the first hour, and we come back with more inside the control room. Yeah, man.
1: Now. You're in the control room, 12 noon to 3 p.m.
3: Let's go.
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7: 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Hey.

0: She don't want no flowers. What? They have no flowers out there.
1: I have no powers.
0: You have no powers? You have no powers? No. You have no powers?
1: I have no powers. I really do.
2: Alright, so if it's to have.
1: Alright. Hear me out.
0: I don't know where you're going already.
1: What? Okay.
0: Talk now. Tell me now. Ask us now.
2: So if you was blessed with the superpowers to fly.
0: Mm.
2: Where would be the first place you would want to go?
0: First place I go in?
2: Yeah.
0: I feel like going to the safari in Africa, boy.
1: Africa?
0: Yeah. I feel like I'm going to Africa first. I get them powers now.
1: You're going to Africa?
0: And watch me.
1: Wakanda forever.
0: That's the first place I go.
1: You're going to find you in your new yam.
0: Only let us know that. Yeah. Let us know that. If you want to get the powers to fly.
2: So if you have to choose between. Flying and getting to discover the deepest part of the ocean. And I know those are places that there are a lot of places that are untouched by mankind.
0: So
2: which is deep down.
0: So wait.
2: Hold on.
0: I'm getting to go to the deepest part of the ocean.
2: Yeah.
0: Right? I'm not discovering nothing. I'm just getting to go. Whoever, all the pressures and things under there.
2: Yeah.
0: Under the sea. Right? I'll survive.
2: You will survive. But you're going to discover the ocean and its intact.
0: So are they breathing like fish?
2: I don't want to use the word fish. That's what I'm trying to say.
0: I'm breathing like marine life. Right?
1: Aquaman
0: under there.
2: Yeah.
0: Hey, what do you use something else there? Honestly, I think I'll choose to fly.
2: You choose to fly.
0: I choose to fly.
2: And the first place you will want to go?
0: I am going to check out the safari in Africa. The first place. After there, I head in France to see the Eiffel Towers.
2: Huh?
0: Yeah, but now I'm here like you hopping on plane every day. I know, like you hopping on plane every day, like taking taxi or maxi on the bus route.
2: I don't want to see anything man-made.
0: Nothing man mean.
2: Nothing
0: so
2: man.
0: So where you heading? Where you heading?
2: Somewhere. If it's a fly, somewhere.
0: What you talking like that because watch me.
2: No, for
0: you,
2: real. For
0: you
2: real.
0: Talking like that because
2: no.
0: You're custom. You fly all over the place.
2: I don't want to see anything that is made by man.
0: Mm-hmm.
2: So nothing. Nothing is touched by man.
0: So you want to go and see the glaciers and all these sort of things?
2: Yes.
0: Go and see that?
2: Yes.
0: All right. Fair enough.
2: For sure.
0: Fair enough.
2: I don't see no human beings. None.
0: Watch that.
2: Watch that.
0: You have to love Slam Nation. Mr. River says,
2: oh gosh,
0: first
2: oh
0: place I fly in
2: oh
0: is in Wati bedroom.
2: Oh
0: watch that. Hey, good afternoon, you're live. Welcome to the control room.
2: See a mosquito?
3: Oh, salt man.
0: What's going on?
3: Move darkest.
2: Extreme. Okay, no, good afternoon.
3: Alright then, good afternoon. So for me, I go fly.
2: You go fly?
3: Yeah, and I'm flying all to the ethos. I want to go far away from the earth as possible.
2: From the earth?
3: Huh?
2: Yeah, from the earth. You want to discover another planet?
3: Yeah, some other planet. Live on some other planet.
2: That's a good one.
3: That's why I
2: yeah, all right.
3: I don't want to see what's down on the bottom there. Forget that.
0: Down there, dark and scary, you know?
3: Yeah, I don't want to see that. You still can fly out and see the sun and you understand it all day, right? Still. You want to see nothing down there.
2: All right. You're the extreme.
0: Ah, boy, somebody saying here, I'll fly to Luxembourg. All right. But he's saying flying so I can go see what they're hiding in Antarctica.
2: Yeah, it's
0: You know, it's a real, when it comes to Antarctica, it's a real conspiracy theories of aliens down there. And, you know.
2: But I honestly want to see aliens.
0: They say the gods are living down there.
2: I wish in my lifetime that I could have an encounter with an alien. Another species other than the human being.
0: Mm?
2: Yeah. I would love to see. Interact
0: and then?
2: Yeah.
0: Oh. All right. Okay. He's one of them.
2: No, for real. I honestly speaking, I don't mind it.
0: So you get excited when that UFO was flying wrong? Not on Trinidad the other day?
2: Yeah, I wish that Alan move on, come and say. What you know, for real?
0: He come out and say, what you ain't seen?
2: What going on? I go fast spin.
0: Hey, good afternoon, your life.
3: Yeah, but what you don't want to leave Trinidad to see different species.
0: Don't do we Trinidad people that. Because you know why I cut him? That's the thing. They just come in subtle and then they just go left real quick. So, you know, they're going to answer the call, this prominent person name, and I'm fearful of that, boy. Yeah. Don't do we train Begonians that, please.
2: Now, we train is very creative, man. You gotta be creative.
0: Brody, sometimes my hand not quick enough on the trigger now, boy. And you laughing because you're knowing.
2: Oh, gosh. Hey.
0: Boy, oh boy.
2: Listen.
0: Lisa, what's that fire farmer on the inside here? Oh boy. If you have the power to fly, where you going? What he is asking, you have the power to fly or you're getting to discover the deepest part or go to the deepest part of the ocean? NASA. All these great minds working NASA. They give up.
2: Yeah.
0: On exploring the sea. Please, that is what is told to the public. They give up exploring the seas.
2: Imagine the Earth is how much percent water? Is it like over 70%?
0: Probably. I assure you the percentage. But anyway, nothing that Gemini and Google can help you with.
2: Yeah, I think it's over 70%.
0: Nothing that Gemini and Google cannot help us with. Right?
2: Next thing, they have a whole other species down there.
0: I feel they do. You want to go where no man has gone before? Yeah, you go ahead now. Oh, yeah. I gonna have to do their life.
4: Yeah. First place I fly is by Wati.
2: Hey, sorry, man.
4: Wati.
2: The air not good to breathe up there, you know?
4: Huh?
2: The air not good to breathe up there.
4: That's nothing. I fly in the cell. I just landed in one place and I stay in there. I'm even coming out. And I'm even coming out. I'll say, go to work and come back and meet me there. Okay?
2: You think I'm more than one property?
4: Huh?
2: No, nothing.
4: Where's that? Can you stay for 1 hour? I don't mind.
2: No. That we here?
4: You can accomplish a lot in 1 hour.
2: Nah.
4: I don't hear you.
2: Nah. We can't do that much in 1 hour.
4: What do you mean? You don't know me, sorry, man.
2: I like to take my time.
4: Very versatile. Very flexible. Anyway. No,
2: bye-bye.
0: Bacchanal, yes. Yeah, so it's 70.8% of the area of Earth.
2: 70.8%.
0: Mm-hmm.
2: Yeah.
0: Alright.
2: I mean, why not?
0: Boy, oh boy. I'll play this one.
3: Mr. Rima, you playing Sukun, yeah? All right. Move on. All right, Mr. Rima.
0: Hey, watch that. You have to love out here, you know. 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Yeah.
1: We're on a different planet. At the extreme sea.
0: Huh?
1: Discover another planet.
0: Yeah, you're going and discover another planet out there. But yeah, but I know you say you want to link up with the extraterrestrials and them.
1: Yeah, boy. Yeah. I want to see. I wish I could see how they live out there, boy.
0: Mm. So wait, just... Alright, well, you clearly believe in aliens, so you believe Area 51...
1: No, I believe there's another...
0: Species?
1: Species besides the human being.
0: Mm.
1: Like living on... Ah, you can't all these planets and they're empty.
0: Alright.
1: All these other planets and they're empty.
0: Hmm. All right.
1: Let's, I know that, man.
0: Let's take a call. Hi, good afternoon.
5: Hi, what's he?
1: Jesus. Where you come out?
5: Oh, boy. deep under in the water.
1: I love my
5: I want to go underneath.
1: Yeah, but you've been there, though. Not there, yeah. I live.
5: But not deep enough.
1: Nah. You could.
5: You want to go with me, what's he?
1: No, it's all right.
5: Why?
1: It's all right.
5: Who working with you today?
1: How is that?
5: Who working with you today?
1: G-Wise.
5: Oh, G-Wise like to hang up the phone, but of course. Hi,
0: G-Wise. It's just G-Wise. Good afternoon.
5: Hi, G-Wise. Where G-Wise want to go?
1: You want to fly. You want to fly to France.
5: You want to fly?
1: Well, Africa and then to France.
5: Okay. I think the sea is better.
1: Why? Why is it so?
5: I can see new fishes. It has treasure.
1: It have what?
5: Treasure.
1: Treasures? What type of treasure?
5: Like gold that they never found.
1: You know exactly where they are?
5: But when I get the powers, what is there?
1: Well, I thought you could swim already.
5: Not like that.
1: No, you could swim. You've been swimming.
5: Why you say that, Wattie? Why you say that?
1: You have been swimming.
5: Oh, you know I have swim, Wattie.
1: I just gained that feeling.
5: You've seen that swim
1: already,
5: Wattie? Huh? You've seen that swim already?
1: I probably just gained that feeling.
5: Oh, okay.
1: That you could really swim.
5: That's a good feeling. You got to know.
1: Yeah.
5: Okay. Well, I will watch it. I'm going to watch it on sale, okay? I go and watch the van fail.
1: What's the van? No, it's alright.
5: You sure?
1: Yeah, it's alright.
5: Me and Kim, you don't talk already, you know. Bye. Love you guys.
1: Who's that?
0: I don't know if this...

0: Somebody asking if that's the other species I'd call them. Hey, all you're not nice, am I? All you're not nice.
1: I didn't know you were up
0: there. Only have a weekend. Only have a weekend. I love you. Slam Nation.
1: Oh, gosh.
0: Slam Nation, I love Ole. If I never tell Ole before, eh?
2: Hey. Yeah, tala, tala, tala, tala. We're in the aquarium.
0: Hey. Hey. Somebody say, Lord Father. Good afternoon, your life. Welcome.
3: Oh, G, right.
0: Hey, what going on?
3: The Sultan thing with the wrong bed and thing, you know. So that's when you have to come in. Why are you flying in first?
1: Where are you flying
3: first? Actually, I'm flying straight in the US, Turkey, and then I go in Greece, Thailand, and Egypt, and then Africa. I can't fly broken, mate.
1: Where you can't fly broken?
3: I can't fly broken. So when I fly to the country, I was shopping.
1: Wait, if you can fly, you said just shop? Spongy, now,
3: partners. I fly and I shop it too. I can't be a broken chini. You know, we just fly in Uncle Sam Treasury. Get some US currency.
1: Spongy, right?
3: I'll drop a little dust for you by you. What do you mean? You ain't gonna drive on the bar again.
1: Spongy, listen to me. If you could fly, you could fly in the US Treasury unseen. You could.
3: What do you mean? And I can fly any light flash like a Tony, though?
1: No,
3: that breeze alone, I mean, see nothing.
1: Exactly. So then you don't need the money. So you could go into any clothes store, take what you need.
3: I learned from Uncle Jack, you know. I work for $1 a day. Come on. I had that superpower. You need to tell it yourself. If I drop a ladder, say, right? Yeah, you wake up one morning. And you see, I'll 100K USD and a letter Mark Sponge. You just say, you ain't smiling.
0: I mean, big smile.
3: You telling me? In this hard time, any of me broken? Come on. Lotto there, no. Money up.
1: This is magic.
0: Hey, Tobago Carnival 2026. 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Good afternoon, your life. Hello.
4: Oh, my brothers.
0: Hey. Oh, what's going on?
4: Hey, my brothers, here to say the sun.
1: Tell us.
4: If you own a glass company, right? So you just say it's a glass company.
1: Give and take.
4: Yeah. If you own a glass company.
1: Give and take. Own, give and take.
4: No. What do you go? I'm not calling no names, just listen.
1: All right.
4: And you know something happened, like a customer come and you regular thing, somebody side mirror break, right?
1: Mm-hmm.
4: But you can't find the mirror, so you say, you know what, I'm going to cut my losses, I go get the mirror made. You know, it's not the same thing, but it's something, you know, it's something.
1: Yeah.
4: So if you go now and, like I said, you have a young girl working in the front desk, you know, see customer service, and you go on and say, well, look, I have this problem here, you know, mirror, I need to get a mirror made.
1: Mm-hmm.
4: And they tell you, well, you have to make a template and bring it first to cut the mirror. but you wouldn't be going to these people in the first place because, well, obviously, they must specialize in glass, right?
1: Mm-hmm.
4: So then wouldn't have somebody in the back who could probably take the housing, do a little measurement, you know?
1: But could they take the other one from the other side and just kind of gauge it?
4: No. Well, what happened is this specific mirror, this don't come with no backing plate now. This is how it was made,
1: mm-hmm.
4: You know? So you can't really get a template, you got to measure it out now. But if they're telling you...
1: Like a piece of paper over it and
4: mark. Yeah, so them telling you, no, well, you go and measure it and you bring it first and we will cut the mirror. That's something, right, man? Or
1: yeah.
4: You think as a company?
1: No, that's all glass. No, I just purchased glass, right? To give and take. You just had to bring. They don't do measurements. You have to bring the measurements, and they will cut it. They don't take measurements. Just in case something has happened, it's really on your measurements, not because of that.
4: But my brothers, what if you go to the competitor now, and the competitor doing it for you cheaper?
1: Well. Yeah.
4: So, exact problem solved. And you go to the competitor now. So, hey, what? Big up Caribbean Glass. Delta is real trash.
5: know him. I know him. The individual.
0: Ah, boy. Hey, guys, we got some special guests passing through in a short. It's now 20 minutes before 2. Yeah, boy. By now, everybody should have lunch already.
6: Yep.
0: If it is under a heavy workload today, sure. You wish you had power to just fly and get some food. But guess what? It's a delivery service. So call them up one time.
6: Yep.
0: If it is you don't have that food in the fridge. All right? So call them up and get our food delivered. All right? Because your car... You can't continue to work on down, rebel.
6: Yeah, all right.
0: You understand?
6: Okay.
0: Yeah. All right, so guys, we're going to take a very short pause. And when we come back, we got special guests in studio.
6: Yep.
0: Keep it locked. She don't want to...
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0: Ah, yes, the bumper sticker rhythm. Heard from bass. No time to waste. Lady Lava. Match your money. And of course, Trendsetter. Take a drink, boy. I'm telling you. 12 minutes before 2 o'clock, guys. We had told you we got special guest in the studio with us. And, we got Marlo in the building with us this afternoon. Welcome to Slam Studio, Marlo.
1: Yes, I welcome. I appreciate it. Thank you so much, man, for having me.
0: Nice, man. Nice, nice, nice, man. Uh-huh. Well, if I tell the truth, eh?
1: Talk to me.
0: I kind of forget Marlo outside just now. I just be another someone. Yeah. They keep in mind, man, yeah, Marlo outside. Like, oh, my God. So, apologies for that,
1: no,
0: Marlo.
1: No, serious.
0: You know? Good to have you here with us, and we're talking brand new music.
1: Yeah.
0: Brand new music. Mm. All right. Now, before we get into that, let Slam Nation know a little bit about you, Marlo. You know, the things that interest you in the line of music. Mm. And you know what made you choose this journey of music? Where that inspiration and things come from, bro?
1: But to be honest with you, you know, you go through things in life that, you know, it might take you off your path, you know. Mm-hmm. But since I'm small, I doing things musically, and I do even really, I wasn't even studying it, beating my grandmother bucket and busting it,
0: yes,
1: up,
0: boy.
1: You know, like a street chanting in a Sunday afternoon after a Sunday school, you know, yeah. Things like that, and, you know, school, doing play, acting, drama, doing singing, you know, things like that, and I just brush it off because, but if I be in here later, I was considered a class clown now. I really and truly laugh, making everybody else laugh, you know, things like that. So, and only recently I went to America. I had a cousin, you know, big up Okoro one time. You know,
0: Okoro, big up yourself.
1: Yeah, man. He had a little play studio thing he had there, and I just ended up going on it and trying some really and truly. And fell in love with it, by really and truly. You know what I mean?
0: The creative aspect,
1: yeah,
0: and,
1: man,
0: you know?
1: Everything about it, I just feel something. You know when something is fear, just feel
0: it,
1: in
0: yes.
1: Spirit, by. Yeah, man, it's that. So I fell in love with it, and that is where I end up, you know?
0: All right.
1: Loving it, man. You know?
0: All right. Well, the track you're here to release today is called Sweetest.
1: Sweetest Woman.
0: Oh, cool.
1: Yes,
0: I. Papa.
1: Yes,
0: huh. Well, boy, I don't want to ask about the inspiration and who was the muse and all of that.
1: Nah.
0: I just want to hear about the sweetest woman right here,
1: boy,
0: on Slam.
1: But I tell you, I don't even have one specific sweet woman. Huh? You know, we in Trinidad and Tobago, right?
0: Mm-hmm.
1: You know how much sweet I could walk out the studio now, and as soon as I step foot on the pavement, a sweet woman passing me. We in the curd, we in the land of sweet women. You know
0: aye,
1: what
0: aye,
1: I mean?
0: That is it.
1: Son.
0: No lie. No
1: telling,
0: lie told.
1: Yeah,
0: no
1: yeah,
0: lie told.
1: Yeah, yeah,
0: well,
1: yeah.
0: Let's listen. Let's listen his rendition of the sweetest woman
1: sweetest
0: right
1: woman.
0: Here. Live on Slam 100.5 FM. World premiere.
1: Yeah, man.

0: This one make my voice raise.
1: Yeah, man.
0: This
1: yeah,
0: man come in talking with his heavy, heavy voice. Hey, what's he? The man talking with his heavy, heavy voice. Then I hear the vocal drops. I like, what?
1: You know, you gotta catch up my surprise, you know?
0: Yeah, nah, bro. I won't lie. I love
1: it,
0: this
1: man,
0: one.
1: Yeah,
0: and, yeah, I seen at least three ladies here on the WhatsApp. Yeah, you man, know, one setting some flames, one saying, tune sweet too. Wait, look, pigtails coming in. Watch. Look, one right here. The land of sweet woman. Watch. Hey, in work mode, she's sweet too. Nah. Look at trouble.
1: You know what I mean? Right? Watch that. You don't even have to dress up to be sweet on a baby. You sweet gesso, you don't even have to put on nothing. You could be gesso and you looking sweet. You
0: understand? Look, another lady here. She's saying nice and groovy.
1: Yes,
0: thumbs up. You understand? I really and truly, I like this one. So it's sweetest woman or just sweetest?
1: Sweetest woman.
0: Yeah,
1: this one is a collaboration between me and System 32.
0: Big up Kevin and the team,
1: man,
0: boy.
1: Yeah. So this one is one of them ones. You know what I mean?
0: Yeah, boy. I wouldn't lie. This is great. I did not ask him about the inspiration. The man anyway go. He walk down in the parlor.
1: Yeah.
0: He go by the Chinese shop.
1: Yeah.
0: You understand? A sweeter man in it there flagging down a taxi. Yeah, jump in. Look to your left. Sweeter man. You understand? Yeah. Sweet woman all over.
1: Learn of all different cultures, all different races, you know. Sweet woman in general.
0: Ah, boy. Yeah, what's your handles for the people that would want to up our face to the song and would like to follow your journey?
1: Well, my name is Malo. M-A-L-O. Music. Music with a Q instead of a C. So M-U-S-I-Q.
0: All right.
1: On all social media.
0: Malo Music.
1: Yes,
0: all right. And, you have a video dropped already for this, so you're working on it?
1: We're working on it, you know what I mean? Right now we're in the process of working on it, so look out for that. You know, this is one of many of the 2027 releases for the Soca season.
0: All right, well, I think that you're off to a great start.
1: Yeah,
0: you understand?
1: Man,
0: for somebody who just went away and, you know, you use your friend, your family's music equipment. It's by the way studio.
1: I mean,
0: you found your love and your passion there.
1: Yeah.
0: You understand?
1: Yeah.
0: And I think that you have real far to go.
1: I'm
0: loving it. I love how you approach the track, everything. Mm-hmm. You know, the sky is the limit, brother. Keep on keeping on.
1: Sure,
0: you understand?
1: Of course,
0: Trinidad and Tobago, you know, I always endorse it. This is our music. This is our artist. Mm-hmm. So, number one, follow Malo Music on the socials.
1: Thank you so much.
0: Number two, go and search for Sweetest Woman. Number three, put a like. Number four, put a comment. Number five, just give it a share. None of these things costing you anything.
1: Let me put a number six to now. Watch tonight on Instagram. So that's where you tag yourself. Put your face on the Sweetest Woman and just put the music behind it and tag Malo Music.
0: That is,
1: you know, like we see all the sweetest women come on from all throughout the Caribbean and throughout the world, you know?
0: Yes, indeed, boy. Yes, indeed.
1: Right. Thank you so much.
0: All right. Anybody you want to just make mention of again?
1: Yeah. First of all, I want to give mention to System 32, Mikael and Kevin, you know, for making this happen. I'll give management, Hugh, Kai, Jason, Sierra House in general.
0: Thank you.
1: And my mother, of course, you know, I don't know, she probably listening right now. She in America, but she listening, you know. Thank you so much for believing in
0: me.
1: Keep
0: doing it big.
1: Yeah, man. Mother and father. Thank you so much.
0: All right. Nice having you here, Malo. You know, I really and truly, boy, what we talking and, you know what I mean? But it's a really good song, all right? And I am looking forward. We, rather, looking forward to more from you, all right?
1: Thank you
0: Blessed
1: so
0: love.
1: Much. I appreciate it.
0: Slam, all right.
1: It's a pleasure. Thank you so much for having me, right?
0: Blessed love, man. Malo, Sweetest Woman.

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Yes, inside the control room, Jay Wise and Watty. 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

0: and shop all the amazing deals, all right? 10 minutes before 3 o'clock, 10 more minutes with you guys before the roadblock team steps in. So what we're going to do? We're going to take that final break and we're going back one time. You know? As a matter of fact, you know what? I feel we could hold back that one until you know? Yeah, man, shout out to the crews. A nice and easy day today inside the control room, you know? All right, we talked about the water supply. People been getting in some areas. Some people getting hot chocolate. Some people getting black coffee. Some people getting Morbi. All right? Somebody was asking about, you know, how often people clean their tanks and so forth, you know? I saw somebody message about cleaning tanks here.
1: Somebody said, every 6 months.
0: Yeah, somebody said that it is clean every 6 months.

0: saw somebody that said that it was actually clean tanks. You know, oh. and not finding
1: as a service.
0: Yeah. But I think the message saying that, you know, you clean your tank every year and so forth, all right? Mm-hmm. Yeah, but seen a message here, but I also seen a video I kind of see what's going on here. Somebody getting level mobi there, boy. Somebody getting level mobi there. Level mobi.
2: Afternoon, fellas. Is Cooks again in the pipe here?
1: Cooks?
2: Beer Cooks? I know what's on. Coca-Cola link up.
0: What area? That's the what area you in. Oh, boy. So there's a lot of people, and maybe somebody from One Second Message, and you know, let us know when that might clear up also. But this was here, like they're not going and take a shower, you know?
1: Yeah.
0: Oh, yeah, like they're not going and take a shower there. And it's man going and be with some cooks. All right, also, we was asking only about, you know, if you had the power to fly or power to...
1: Yep.
0: To go and explore the deepest part of the ocean, what he will do.
1: What will he do?
0: What he, who believes in aliens and want to meet the aliens and conversate with them. You know? What's that?
1: You wouldn't want to?
0: No.
1: No?
0: Mm-mm.
1: So you just go with this human species alone?
0: I think I go with that.
1: Not adventurous at all.
0: Adventurous?
1: Not adventurous at all. Adventurous, you don't go on hikes and in the bush. Hunt.
0: What if you was the one saying you used to go and hunt barefoot and barefoot. Back?
1: Yeah.
0: Through the forest.
1: Yeah. In a jockey.
0: I am believe that far. Don't know about that.
1: I'll be real.
0: You going to hunt like that?
1: Bro, a long time as kids. We were fearless, you know. I'm being real.
0: Hey.
1: Spider-Man jockey, I mean,
0: are they outside hunting? What are you hunting for?
1: Anything we find.
0: Anything.
1: Iguana, manico, guti, parrot. Anything we gonna find?
0: You know, yeah, outside there.
1: Yeah. Kubo and all. Well, that Kubo cave up by me. Move, huh?
0: Mm.
1: Up in the mountains.
0: So you're going up there and catch the Kubo?
1: Yes. Nah, I'm catching Kubo. I catch Kubo. So see them.
0: So whatever get your go.
1: We go shoot something shot behind them.
0: That's what here, man. Hey, that's what here.
1: I had an eventful childhood, you know.
0: I could tell.
1: I did a lot.
0: I could tell hunting Kobo.
1: Yeah, I did a lot.
0: Hey, good afternoon, your life.
3: Yeah, for security, yeah.
0: Hey, security, how you doing?
3: Hey, J-Wise, go study what here. What he wasn't hunting no cowboys, Mr. Rima. He hunting long time, you know.
1: Come on.
0: Oh, Lord.
1: I was very adventurous.
4: How old were you going out there hunting in your underwear?
1: Like about 7, 8, 9.
0: Nah, man, all you playing in the bush, man. All you playing in the bush. Yes, playing in the bush. You hunting? You playing the hunting?
1: No, we hunting.
0: How they playing Crocodile Dundee and all kind of thing?
1: We used to come back with things.
0: Yeah?
1: Yeah, we used to come back with things.
0: All right.
1: Then we hunt up with them. We hike to other areas. We hike to spring. We like, what is this thing called? You know this fruit, boy? Tanka bean and them kind of thing. Yeah, well, let's just see a tanka bean.
0: Long time, boy.
1: Yeah.
0: Long time.
1: We're going across in different communities and looking for tanka bean and thing. I very, very, very adventurous, man. Still is.
0: Yeah. Nah, yeah, there's not time for a lot of adventure.
1: No, I. Bro, trust me. Like, when I reach in a country, first thing I do, put on my bags and start to walk. Yeah, I want to see the place.
0: You want to see the place? And, yeah, you go to a different country and you walk around and you know?
1: Yeah, I feel of, you know,
0: the of your surroundings and stuff.
1: Yeah.
0: I don't play this one
5: here. What do you believe here, boy? Because a man grew up in La Fontaine, move area, as young Chen, but we in the bush. We duck in school and go all St. Anthony River and thing.
1: Is it?
5: So I believe here.
1: Nah, I'm telling you.
0: No, you're just in the bush, but you're hunting.
1: I mean, so you never hunt?
0: At seven now.
1: No, I'll go for wildlife.
0: Why are you getting that? Why are you getting that?
1: You never hunt for wildlife?
0: No, I never had hunting days and all them things.
1: You used to go down
0: in the you know what, going on Tiffin mango and orange and kale and all them things,
1: man.
0: You know, but
1: no, man.
0: Yeah. Me ain't about going on hunting for kobo hunting. Nah, I know.
1: Kobo we hunt for kobo, but I mean as kids we think we enemy good day.
0: Good afternoon, your life.
1: Hello?
0: All right, they're taking too long there. I don't know.
1: Listen to the...
0: Yeah, they're taking long there. All right, I'll play one more, yeah.
5: Why is all them days you hunting pigeon hunting too, boys? Pigeon hunting.
0: What?
5: Yeah, honey, straight out the nest. Straight out the nest. Nothing in bottle.
1: Pigeon egg, all kind of thing you're looking at.
0: All your boiling.
1: You're boiling it. You know much what I've been fish prof I make as a child outside. Catching what I've been in the drain. them old you know them milk used to come long time and claim milk? The tin? You paying that over 3 stone, lighting a fire and you train what I've been.
0: Just so you can tell Molly only eating Morocoy. Huh? Only was eating Morocoy too, what's it?
1: I mean we was eating it. You were having wasn't eating it. But as kids,
0: you're playing your cooking. You're making
1: you're
0: up, bro.
1: Coven. You're
0: right.
1: Cooking.
0: All right. Good afternoon, your life. Hi, good afternoon, your life.
6: Yeah, security here again.
1: Come back,
6: as I hear that fella talk about the pigeon and thing, I now remember when I was going to school, that a classmate used to always come and tell me he used to catch pigeon and dove and thing and eat and thing, you know. I never believe them thing, you know. Really, I feel like that's a different kind of thing to be doing that, yeah?
0: Seriously.
6: And those times when they go eat the kobo.
0: Well, what he say, he was hunting kobo at 7,
6: isn't
1: it?
6: Well, what he how the kobo taste?
1: I don't know, I never had kobo.
0: They were privileged.
6: Yeah, that's hunting for fun, man.
1: Yeah, that's hunting. Well, I mean, if you get iguanas and stuff like, you know, bring it back.
6: No, I'm talking about hunting the kobo.
1: No, like hunting kobo, like if you're in the bush and kobo, you see a kobo on a tree, if you have slingshot, you know, you should be at it.
6: Oh, like a little pinata kind of thing then?
1: Yeah.
6: All right.
1: Like that. It's good.
0: Blessings. Hey, good afternoon, your life. Final caller.
7: What do you bring back memories there, boy? I remember a long time with slingshot, squirrel.
1: Yeah, anything you should have.
7: Came on.
1: I know.
7: Pigeon and dove. My neighbor used to cook them thing. I have some good memories in the 2000s. Do you write down about this?
0: Not our wildlife days. I have that.
7: It's about going in here, taking a man like Pumarak and Pump City and
0: that
7: kind
0: of thing. We know about that.
7: But you don't want to say where from, so?
0: Yeah.
7: Nah, man, I have South Man, like part of the boy days, man, I era.
1: Jay was sheltered, he was sheltered. Never used to come outside too.
0: I outside to eat fruits and things, you know?
7: I remember that time I was small boy, it had a farmer boy, and we go in the man's garden and took all the stuff. But, you know, the man had a horse, brother, and like what, you know, them, the officers got them put on the long hairs? They're for hunting.
0: Yeah.
7: So I'm telling you, the damn leg of them dog is racist out of here. Racism.
1: For real.
7: One of my childhood friend named Emil boy, slippers for the mother slipper, he born like 14,000 feet.
0: Ooh,
7: so you don't know a long time days when you come without boys your mother when you gang licks.
0: Yeah, sure right.
7: Go run at nice races and you ever run across a river? None of we can swim. You run across that for the dear life or
1: no? No, but positive.
7: Like Jesus or,
1: positive. Eh? In these communities, it always have somebody with a piece of land that have all the fruit trees in it. And,
0: yeah.
1: And you no, can't do anything.
7: You're from the Southland, eh? You're hunting, you know, your idol. It's boy days. You're going through this one garden. You look, if you want this plum boy, Governor Plum.
1: Governor Plum.
7: That's where we going for. The second time you went back. My uncle left with a shotgun. Here I tell you, me and Emmy follow up that same Pump City tree branch and dies it or not? It's racist out of there, you know?
0: Telling
7: and
0: you.
7: And then say my Egyptnet. Sting up like that, boy. But this generation going through, you know? this generation going through, eh?
1: I know, everything on tablet. It's still a hope for them, man. It's still a hope for them.
7: Well, boy, the only hope we can hope is if we as the elders really try to change it.
1: Yeah.
7: So that as a parent, I just break out my son a certain time period with tablets.
1: Yeah. Try and bring back these kind of games. Get them outside. Yeah. To some
7: I tell myself, I'm not going to go on to the princess and I see some marbles, I'm buying it. Yeah, tell them not to marble pitch, boy.
1: Yeah, indeed.
7: We had to change it because technology taking over everything and it's been mashing it up.
1: Yeah.
7: You know, remember a long time playing Pelipan?
1: Yeah.
7: Hide and seek.
1: Yeah.
7: When I see a child play that, let me be real.
1: Yeah, you don't see them thing. You don't see moral and hopscotch and them things.
7: Hopscotch, yeah. I remember playing them thing long time. No?
1: Yeah.
7: The tablet, PS5, them don't have time, phone.
1: Yeah.
7: What's your mommy? She good?
1: She good, man.
7: Right, yeah, she has to say hello.
1: Alright.
7: Hey, what's your question, boy?
1: Tell me.
7: Yeah, if I go by that gas station, my mobile junction. I just make out there with them, but them taxi men, boy, them is the worst, boy.
1: What?
7: The unruly, boy. That's the most unruly PH taxi stand I see in my life.
1: Hey, so is that taxi stand, no?
7: Boy, I tell you, them don't even move for the KS. We chuck the thing, boy. I watching a simply out there that's nice. I say, boy, let me get my car get out of here quicker.
1: Yeah.
7: Oh, them does get on? Nah, boy. Them move. Boy, I didn't even know to call them. It's not even unruly. They make him move up. What's he? You as the member of parliament need to fix that, boy. You need to fix that. They're not looking good.
1: I'll talk to them. I'll pass and talk to them. You wasn't here yesterday. You come late.
0: You're late.
1: You
0: come late.
1: You come late today.
0: And you check. And you talk about time.
1: And make us that noise.
0: All right?
1: No.
0: I don't understand. He sometimes.
8: Sunday. Don't have what TT fed.
1: And you're working overtime? And you're working overtime yesterday?
8: Yeah. Huh? Team, yeah.
0: Where
8: we now say no same like they ain't go down talk, so we ain't gonna get time.
0: Where?
8: To
0: so we are supposed to leave out to wait?
8: No, you're supposed to sign off and wait. Not stay and talk.
1: So where team? Where team?
8: Sign off and negotiate. You sign off and negotiate.
0: What is stopping music?
8: No, what is now being unprofessional.
1: But he will come and play music.
0: The most random man in the building is Team is here, and they are ready to take you all the way down to 6 p.m. The roadblock team in the building. As I always say, guys, on behalf of a DJ Wattie today.
8: It is always say, don't forget.
0: I see him watching me. I'm waiting for him to talk before I sign off, and then you know he'll come back.
1: Wait, walk over time yesterday? Walk over time
8: yesterday?
1: Walk over time yesterday? And then you're working overtime?
0: Wait now, he was working overtime?
1: Yeah, and then I working late yesterday, that way he couldn't come.
0: Oh, okay, alright.
1: And you checked him. And he said, you leave this place.
0: No pay for you. You know you're playing. You no pay straight. They're up one time.
1: Yeah.
0: Anyway, guys. Don't worry about what the future holds, but pray to him that holds the future. Right back in the building. We'll tell you tomorrow again. Enjoy the rest of your Tuesday. Roadblock team in the building. All
1: yes,
0: right, we go.
1: Back here in the morning.
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0: Hi guys. Good afternoon. How you doing? All right. Sunny Bling Room and DJ Situation in your company. Good day, guys. I miss my yesterday.
1: But we say Andy keep you back for some
0: more
1: time.
0: Nah, she wasn't Andy. She was my big daughter.
1: Oh, okay.
0: I had to pick up something. It's my daughter's birthday. I had to pick up something. It took a lot longer than anticipated. Then end up in the traffic that I thought I was already going to be in. That was more than I thought I was going to be in. I was like, stoops.
1: Trinidad is now the capital of traffic. I realize. Because today, traffic again. They're saying that the reason was all over to get in the Port of Spain. Because that was this morning.
0: Okay.
1: The people who get into work, they said that the traffic light by the dock, by the Port of Spain, it's called a dock road by where is that
0: by Hyatt and thing
1: they say that one of those lights,
0: it wasn't working well.
1: Yeah, the timing was off, so like it was turning red too fast or something like that, and then they had to get the Ministry of Works, the engineers had to come and
0: change it
1: and whatever.
0: The traffic was horrendous.
1: Yeah,
0: I didn't know that.
1: As it turned green, it turned red. It turned red like green. I want to chew it.
0: Oh, right.
1: But again, what I don't know how fast the police would have responded traffic to come and guide the traffic.
0: There were a lot going on in this nation right now. Yes,
2: honestly, props to the one let's call it traffic warden this morning on Park and which one is the one going down by Scotia?
0: Richmond.
2: Richmond. One and had it flowing nice. Maybe we could get two more?
1: Yeah,
2: are we nice anymore?
1: Yeah, man. So clappers,
2: one,
1: clappers. Well done.
0: Two more, you
2: yeah,
0: well
2: on the
0: done.
2: Next street, on that would be, what, St. Vincent?
0: Yeah, they are in Shawai Yard.
2: No,
1: we had to pick them up when they do good.
0: Yeah, but what you say? You say you get one, you got two more.
2: No, I gave her the props, but if we get two more, the traffic will flow nice and, no bad parking.
0: All right.
2: We get in there.
0: So. All right.
2: Well done.
0: Mm-hmm. Okay. Mm-hmm. Well, it's also hunting season. Hunting season is back as of the 1st of October until the 1st of March.
1: Ah,
0: so we better go and get the licenses and things to go
1: wild
0: on.
1: Wild meat.
2: Yes, it's partake, bro. It's partake in
0: wild meat, huh?
2: Wild meat.
1: I eat it, but I'm not a fan of wild meat like that.
0: Okay. That so like particular you one you like?
2: Casually, like if it offered.
0: Like there's one in particular that you like?
1: I don't like it too wild, you know. I really like...
0: I mean, that different type of wild.
2: That levels to wild.
1: I really like rabbit, which is not really wild.
2: I would love to try the rabbit.
1: But rabbit to me is the sweetest meat I've ever eaten. Yeah, boy. I love a rabbit.
0: Even more than chicken.
2: What? Gooty?
0: Yeah, protein, more than chicken.
1: You ever hear a rabbit song when you kill it?
2: No. I don't want to know.
1: It just goes up.
2: I can't hear that squeak or something, and it's just quiet. Sonny's still waiting for the song.
1: Bro, if you kill a rabbit, it makes no song.
2: Nah, if you squeeze a rabbit, it squeak. I hear it.
1: Just go biff, and that's it.
2: Nah, that's the one I would try.
0: Rabbit is not wild. You don't need to get a permit for that. You can eat that whole year. All right?
2: Well, other than these standard...
0: About two iguana there, Brethren.
1: Bro, you know what I don't like about iguana? It was his skin.
2: Yeah.
0: Well, we taking off that if you want. Take off the jacket.
1: Just leave the skin on it.
0: Hello, you can rock it without the jacket. It's up to you.
2: Sleeve or sleeveless?
0: I
1: don't like that, boy.
0: No.
1: But is it the meat don't taste too bad on iguana?
2: Nah.
0: Yeah, rabbit. I'm gonna eat it. We're gonna eat it.
1: Bush? Iguana? Manico, I'm not too fan. I am too much a fan of Manico.
2: That's a rat. I'm not eating
0: Manico
2: that.
0: Going down too.
1: Yeah.
0: Manico going down.
2: So do you eat that anything? What's the one thing you're not eating? Let's go there.
0: I don't know wild hog. I'd really run down lap.
2: Well, obviously, it's pork.
0: Kind of hoggy.
1: Yeah.
2: Pork, other than pork.
0: I'm a big capybara man.
1: The armadillo one is what again?
0: Tattoo.
1: That one is good.
0: Tattoo.
2: Do we eat snake? People, is there any snake?
0: I've had snake. And there's monkey too.
1: Yeah, I had monkey too. A monkey horrible, boy.
0: Yeah.
1: But monkey legal, eh? But I tasted turtle.
2: Not even legal.
1: In Cayman Islands. Cayman Islands, you can eat turtle. That is a national dish, turtle.
2: Oh. Hopefully you went away and tasted
0: turtle. My own wasn't Trinidad. Well, actually, it's more like along the island, so it's in the ocean.
2: More quiet.
0: But in the ocean, you get in the ocean. I remember. Let me tell you a story.
2: Oh, gosh.
0: So, basically, I was down the islands for a while. We were doing a restoration project on our houses many years ago.
2: It's not a letter back.
0: And the fishermen who were part of the team had a boat and thing. Because remember, you're literally down the islands, right? Mm. So, men in the evening, men jump on the boat and go out in the water, spear fishing and thing.
2: And they catch a turtle.
0: And a man come back with a turtle at the time.
1: Wow. And he'll be there, but
0: and I was absolutely sick the following day.
1: That's how I was with the monkey.
0: I was absolutely sick. I saw the entire process, eh?
1: But people who just get monkey wicked and all.
2: They deserve to. That's like
1: I
2: a baby
1: didn't know
2: human.
1: I was eating. And after I eat it, then he might say, but that monkey, I see now. Nah, yeah. I don't know if it was the thought of eating the monkey that made me sick, or it was actually
2: a little again and there's a cannibal, you know?
1: Them men say they're making monkey soup and using the monkey hand as spoon, you know?
2: Wow.
1: I said, nah.
2: When you reach the level of monkey, you're not too far from a cannibal, you know?
1: I see all the problems.
0: There and thing, you know? There is easy.
2: I feel I'll try there.
1: I ate caiman already too.
0: Nah. Yeah, I touched a caiman already.
1: That's kind of tastes like shark, I find.
0: Yeah, what kind of white meat?
1: Yeah. Yes. I ate horse too, and horse.
0: It was like tough beef.
1: Tough beef, yeah. I didn't really like that. I go to that chicken and lamb and that.
0: Good afternoon.
2: I real cool.
3: Very good evening.
0: Your pleasant day.
3: Yeah,
0: iguana
3: egg.
0: Oh, you know, I never eat
1: iguana
0: egg.
1: Iguana egg?
0: I never eat that.
2: Why?
0: Yeah. I never like
2: I just want to know why.
0: When you're cooking iguana and things like that, you say curry it in a pot and then iguana, you just throw in the egg over time and just leave it. Just cook
1: in as in boiling it? Like,
2: yeah,
1: like
2: catching a pregnant iguana. That legal?
0: By hunting season, by
1: no, the iguana egg ain't gonna be thing. The iguana with a lady egg.
0: No, the iguana coming pregnant, boy. Then when you get when you catch that iguana, you open that.
2: Oh, you get you're catching it. This layer, right? Yeah.
0: Hello, long
2: no, I don't know if there's like.
1: I don't think he gonna just lay egg by the
2: make them break.
1: I don't
2: them
1: know.
2: Life.
1: I don't know. You must
2: do
1: see?
2: They make them like?
1: Because
2: yeah,
1: he gonna do have a nest.
2: Like, not croc, like crocs, not like crocs.
1: I wonder, but I never see like a.
2: That's a good question. A or do they make them live?
1: True. No, they had a lady egg because if you watch
2: no,
1: them,
2: something like this.
1: Alligators have a kind
2: yeah,
1: of
2: alligators
1: where they have lady eggs. And then the thing does hatch.
2: So
1: I never
2: guess,
1: saw iguana.
2: I guess I iguanas.
0: Somebody said they eat real dove and thing long time and
1: nah,
0: he said
1: nah,
0: dove too.
1: Nah.
0: If you read that man like you read that. If you read that man like Quincy Jones book and then he talk about eating dove and pigeon and rat and thing.
1: Nah.
0: Yeah.
1: Nah.
0: Somebody said there is the sweetest wild meat.
1: Bear?
0: There.
1: Oh,
0: there is the sweetest wild meat. They do lay eggs. I actually saw a video.
1: There does like, lay eggs? You're
0: forget laying eggs.
1: Oh,
0: I saw
1: what?
0: A video in like China, one of them places where the bear itself, the bear paws is a delicacy.
1: Nah.
0: And they show you like how they actually prepare it from start to finish. The bear paw itself, the bear paw, a big bear paw, the black bear.
1: Nah.
2: Yeah, so you're gonna make nests and lay eggs and you know,
1: there's lay eggs?
2: Yeah. Oh. And they say about 10 to 70 eggs.
1: Wait.
2: Once a year.
0: Yeah.
1: Wait.
0: Real eggs. So sometimes they get a goner basically. And I sell one.
2: And moms just bust out. They're no care. She's even guarding. She just lay and bust out.
0: Good afternoon.
3: So I was listening to a podcast and one of the guys went to Australia. Mm. And he was saying, you know, there's the kangaroos down there because they outnumber humans.
2: Australia.
1: Yeah, and there's a pest too.
0: Yeah, but you know,
2: it was protected.
0: You know, they also say most of that oxtail that we eat now is
2: kangaroo tail. Kangaroo tail, I hear that too.
0: Think about it. I wouldn't doubt that.
2: I hear that talk. They say we don't. When I see an ox.
0: So let me be real. And if you're out number in Australia, there is. Hello.
4: Hello.
0: Yes, sir.
4: Yeah, fellas. I know some fellas when they cook that corner, they want nothing but the egg.
0: Yeah, I never eat the egg.
4: Yeah, that's coming out suck now. You ain't really know until you kill the corner. It's coming out suck.
2: Yeah. Oh, so it's so, like a surprise.
0: Yeah.
2: You don't know.
0: Yeah,
1: my egg is coming out suck too.
4: At one corner, you can get about 30 or 40 eggs and nothing.
0: When I was small, I remember, because my father's a wild man too since I was small, right? And I used to see it a lot, as in them cooking and the egg in the pot. I've never had the egg. But
2: what
0: like,
2: size egg we talking? Like small?
0: Like a dove egg. It's like a dove egg. And a, like a, yeah. But not like an egg. Not like a chicken
2: I
0: egg.
2: I have, as he said, 13 in that little belly.
0: Mm-hmm.
2: Can't be that big.
0: The time, right now, the time is brought to you with the kind compliment of Devon Digestive Bites. The time is now 30 minutes after 3 o'clock. 3:30 is our time check. Brought to you all courtesy Devon Digestive Bites.
1: But my question is, all this stuff, you know, why are you
2: like,
1: doing that for?
2: Yeah, like...
0: How many places like Florida and things they show you on, where they overrun with iguanas and things like that? It's good meat. It is actually good meat.
2: I wouldn't go that far.
0: Like, it's good meat, dog.
1: You know,
0: like
1: the egg, why?
0: Yeah, I didn't show the egg.
2: Well, actually...
1: A lizard egg?
0: Somebody say men does eat iguana egg raw?
1: Yeah, I don't
2: know. Yeah, actually, there's a conspiracy. Well, when it finishes...
0: Hello?
4: Yeah, fellas.
2: Yeah.
4: So I go, you know, my standard two...
2: What?
0: Yeah, what? Doing what?
3: I go to my standard two son.
0: Right.
3: And he laughing at all here because all they talking about reptiles. I'm not sure if they're laying eggs.
0: Yeah, boy. Somebody message you a reptile egg thing earlier.
3: Rome. I expect more from you, you know.
0: Me, why you mean?
3: All them 2 degree and all kinds of things. Reptiles and mammals.
5: I never saw the red man thing.
0: How you can expect more from room? How you can expect more from room and then leave you out? That means they don't know each other.
5: It come like hamsters and things. You ever see a hamster? A baby hamster? And was the next thing? It have a few things where you never really see the young now. You ever see a baby kobo?
0: You ever see a newborn Chinese cat?
1: Yes.
0: Oh,
5: yes. Okay.
0: Yes. Not TV.
5: No, in real life.
0: Okay. Yes. Hello?
6: Yeah, brother. So watch me. You see the going ahead?
0: Yeah.
6: You have to drop that thing about 3 minutes before you take off the foot.
0: Mm-hmm.
6: You can't leave it too long enough.
0: Yeah.
6: So when you get that 3 minutes, the skin tough now. So you have to boil it whole to the end. Mm-hmm. And you're sucking out that egg.
5: Oh,
6: that
5: God. Is man.
0: Suck an egg.
6: Yeah, suck the egg.
0: So you're drinking guana juice.
5: Gosh.
6: You don't know.
5: Right, so there's a conspiracy going wrong that when they start to do like the maths for like, let's say, McDonald's, right? They say...
0: Oh, the amount of cows that had to get killed for that.
5: How much cows it take to make like one patty or how many patties from one cow?
0: Mm.
5: And then they did how much patties McDonald's selling a month.
0: I think it
5: was like over a million cows per month or something that they need to supply America alone.
0: That's just
5: McDonald's.
0: Mm. Mm.
5: You still have... All the Burger King, all these other things. Like, where all this meat coming from?
1: No, there's and that was an issue because raising cows does produce a lot of gases.
5: Yes, I know.
1: Mm-hmm. And then it also causes a lot of deforestation because it's cleared on a lot of the forest to graze the cows. So in the Amazon is where they were doing a lot of that. So in Brazil, they had a big issue with that.
5: Yeah, that's a big
1: where they were clearing on a lot of the forest to put the cows and all of that, you know.
5: Are you saying we gain it from, well, not we, America gain it from other places because a million cows a month, they have that much in America?
1: Well,
5: and that's just McDonald's.
1: The amount of land they have in America, you could probably, you see people just populate only small areas of America. True. They have
0: I think we underestimate the size of the world that we live in.
5: Had to be. And then they started to do things like chicken now. Because remember, chicken's smaller.
0: Now, a chicken can grow fast. Remember, like in Trinidad alone, they say we'd run through at least 100,000 chicken a day.
5: I think chickens was like 2 point something or something.
0: Yeah, 100,000 birds a day, you know, the same.
5: Yeah.
0: In Trinidad.
5: And what, in Trinidad?
0: Yeah, there's a story about that. We used to touch real birds here,
5: boy. Yeah, boy.
0: So we touch two birds here, you know.
5: Cleaning up. How fast chicken is going to the maturity?
1: About 6 weeks.
0: Number
1: of birds are
6: still.
0: Hello, 3 months long, man. Hello.
7: Good evening. Good evening, everybody.
0: Yeah, good day.
7: Room, the iguana, right? The female iguana will be on a tree and looking for a spot to lay her egg.
5: Right.
7: When she see a patch of dirt, she will come down and risk she like crossing the road. That's why something like iguana crossing the road, the one in the next side. It's a lay egg now.
5: Okay.
7: Understand?
5: Because it is dig down deep. It's dig down deep.
0: So why did the iguana cross the road?
7: They only remember a long time when they only see the caiman tail.
0: What? Yeah. Now it's whole caiman eaten.
5: What?
7: Now it's whole caiman and the mat. So, like, you ever eat mat, Bling?
0: I never eat mat, but I know man eating
5: mat. Mat.
7: You know what mat does do, right?
1: What does do?
7: When mat see a lump of fishies, wipe up itself and run through it and then lick it, you know.
5: Okay.
7: Lick it everybody, you know.
1: And then people just wipe their foot on mat all the time to go in house and thing.
0: Man, how about you, but I know you tell them something. Somebody said, Dove, Kiskadee, Blue Jeans, wrong.
5: Kiskadee?
0: The ones that run fast, pigeon yard, fowl, all that I eat, cooking in our old crick span in the bush.
5: Boy,
0: it is.
5: Problem, boy.
1: Yeah, I will drop all of eating them thing. I will drop a little can of tuna for
5: you. Send the location.
1: All the
5: I'm food drop some food.
0: I think we as human beings,
5: something wrong with all
0: program, boy.
5: Just know, all you eat dog? What's stopping all of them eating dog?
0: We just not in China.
5: Wow.

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1: and the TBC Radio Network. In local developments, Port of Spain Mayor Chinua Allen says many of the proposed changes in the Municipal Corporations Amendment Bill 2026 are singularly undemocratic. The bill is proposing to create new municipalities in St. Augustine, Barataria, and Couva, and will be debated tomorrow. Earlier today, Allen said some of the clauses goes against the country's democracy.
2: But clause 9 of the bill puts in place a provision where a political party can expel an elected councillor from the political party, and within 7 days, that councillor will be removed from their seat. So that after a person has faced the polls, has received a mandate from the burgesses, has been elected to office by the voice of the people, what this government is now saying is that the voice of the people is really just old talk as far as they're concerned.
1: But Rural Development and Local Government Minister Khadija Amin says the changes are meant to be fair. Local government elections are due in August 2027. Minister of Transport and Civil Aviation Eliza Kuru says the government is considering strategies to address traffic management and road fatalities, but he is not revealing details just yet. Speaking to reporters last night after the inaugural Contour Airlines flight from Trinidad and Tobago to Dominica at Piako International Airport, Zakur was asked about the government's response to the gridlock caused by vehicular accidents 2 weeks ago. He said strategies are being considered to address both traffic management and road safety, but he did not disclose details of the proposed plans.
3: Yes, there are many plans long-term we're looking at, but what happened that day was very unfortunate. There were several accidents along the highway, but we are looking at plans, yes.
4: Wow, Daddy.
3: Can you go into any details as to what they may be?
5: No details at this time.
1: In sport, West Indies opener Ebony Brathwaite says the younger players in the West Indies women team are integrating well with the senior players. 17-year-old Brathwaite is averaging 40 with the bat from the first two T20 wins against Zimbabwe, while the 20-year-old Jazara Claxton is averaging 35 with the bat and has taken 5 wickets in the matches. Brathwaite was speaking ahead of the third and final T20, where they are hoping to complete a 3-0 series whitewash.
6: I thought Jazara Claxton had a pretty good T20 series, coming in with the ball and the bat. It's really commendable to see how us youngsters, you know, coming up and, you know, dominating right now. Now that Shamaine Campbell is out and Haley Matthews isn't here. So it's good to see what we have to offer. And then even when the experienced players come back, it just shows how strong of a team we have.
1: Internationally, New York has declared a state of disaster emergency as measles cases continue to rise. The state had recorded 108 confirmed cases, including 101 outside New York City. The emergency order expands the number of healthcare workers allowed to administer MMR vaccine. More than 1,000 vaccine doses have already been given in rural areas as officials work to contain the outbreak. This has been Headline News. Stay tuned for another news update at the top of the hour and for comprehensive coverage in our major newscast at 7 p.m.
0: And that's a major news brought to you with the kind compliments of Republic Bank.

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0: 5. It's Trouble Tuesday earlier. Good afternoon. Get in where you fit in one time. Get in where you fit in one time. Ladies, we want to talk to you real quick in this hour. Good afternoon. Ladies, would you allow a man to move in your place?
1: And fellas, would you move in a lady place?
0: Yeah. I would move in a lady place. Easy. I believe in that. You know what? You know why I will do it? Because I think we need reparations as men.
1: Reparations as men?
0: Yeah, because you see what going on. Is that right, what it is,
1: huh? Yeah.
0: Because you see what happens, that I think since youth man days, we never really get a good break. So growing up, ladies, 3 before 12, you have to pay, right?
1: Mm.
0: Growing up, you're going on a date, a cinema, you had to pay, right?
1: Mm.
0: You had to know as a youth man, you had to carry the girl out.
1: Mm.
0: Going on a little date, you're buying food, you're buying things. Men, we always know men, right?
1: Mm.
0: So if I have the opportunity to move in your place, I'll say thank you and I will. Wow. Don't talk.
1: You're moving in?
0: I will move in. And pay a bill and thing, I pay in bill. And pay a bill, me afraid.
2: What I hear, that is come with rules.
0: So living in your house and that rules?
2: No, it's be different because remember, women emotional. So the moment you play mad and you get them vexed, come out my place.
0: That's assumption.
2: Come out, I've been there.
0: Talk about the place, a man get them a car, but none them.
2: I know people have been there. And I've been there. I've been in a woman place for a couple months, and no, never again.
0: Let me take a call.
2: Never.
0: Hello, good afternoon.
3: Good boy.
0: Well,
3: you know my take on this, eh? Nah. I find it kind of a woman who get a GC house on that. Oh, yeah. Me and Mr. Rent, if he was, how's a man? How's a man?
1: So you think this
3: so I am full support.
1: You in full support?
3: But I don't rate men. Yeah, I don't rate men who do that, but I have to start to rate them because it's time them woman and them open their doors. And they take in some
0: so
3: men.
0: You wouldn't live in a lady's home?
3: You're crazy.
0: Why?
3: Just as my boy said, that's now the first argument. In fact, every argument.
0: Yeah.
3: You don't forget where you're staying, you know.
0: Yeah.
1: Mm.
3: You see that box there? And they will hit your Beyonce in a minute.
0: Yeah, to the left.
3: That is your box to the left, you know. Yeah, that's how them mothers operate.
1: Hmm.
3: Yeah, so you have to be very, very careful.
0: All right, let me take the next one. Good afternoon.
4: Yeah, good afternoon.
0: Hi, how are you doing?
4: I'm okay. What boy wouldn't live in a woman home, but he go live in his father's house with his wife and children till he old and gray.
0: Wow.
1: They're fighting wild, boy. Hello, are you there?
0: Ali, this is on WhatsApp. No, come and visit, but you can stay in your place and I'll stay in mine. Fellas, I want you to highlight something. Is anyone else experiencing problems with their FCB credit card and debit card? If possible, bring up the topic. I don't have that issue.
1: Yeah,
0: right,
1: but do
0: now.
1: The real winner.
0: So I don't have this. So I can't see. I have a neighbor. Every year is a new man moving in with her and her two children. When the man can't take the cussing anymore, they just ride out.
1: Hmm.
0: All right. 624-1005. Give me a call now. What is your vibe on that selector room? What is your take on man moving in woman place? But you would do that? You would see yourself doing that? A man like you. You are where it takes to move in a lady place?
1: Nah, boy. I can't do that.
0: Why can't it? Some women are real messy to her. They're real nasty to her. Some of the women out there are saying that without remorse. Some of the women out there are real messy to her. Like the place.
1: I had past relationships where I spent some time by the woman, right? And in my personal experience, the ladies who I was with at the time, they were very fussy with certain things.
0: Yeah.
1: And they used to come wrong for certain things, and I didn't like that. Yeah. So, we had one girl.
0: Because on that man, as in them place.
2: Yeah, you had to be walking on eggshells when you stay at home. Yeah. Every little thing.
1: I remember one girl, she had a rule where no shoes in the house.
0: Right. Right? And nothing wrong with that, but right.
1: Which a lot of people have
0: no shoes in my house either.
1: When apartment was, I put on my shoe by the door, because she said, well, keep your shoe by the door. I said, no scene. At the point in time where I was living, I used to wear shoes in the house. So I didn't know. I used to wear slippers and whatever. I was not seen by Mina.
0: Yeah.
1: So, again, I am accustomed. Anyway, I put my shoe by the door. go on by the door, pull on my shoes to head out, and I forget something.
0: So you run back inside.
1: So I run back inside in the bedroom.
0: Oh, wow, she's in the bedroom.
1: I didn't take off my shoe, but...
0: Yeah, she eats him alive.
1: What? Yeah, the way that girl get on us for me taking the shoes in the house, I see.
2: I mean, if she... I can understand why she gave us the
0: no, video. No, no, Rome, let me ask you a question. What was your response? Did you apologize? And
2: you apologize?
0: No. Or you went up in gears too?
1: I went up in... I said, girl, you get on shopping, so...
0: For me,
1: going back and get something. I went and whining dog to be back home in the place.
0: Nah. You can't get on with me. We're wrong there.
2: Sorry, where as a man?
1: No, man, you can't get on with me.
2: Unless I have no other choice.
1: Nah, homelessness.
2: And then live out. I'll probably do it. But other than that,
1: yeah. After that,
2: well, I'll ask Sonny to borrow a room for a couple months. Yeah, I'll pay rent.
1: I said, well, let me go in my place, sir.
5: Oh, you're leaving your stuff all over the place. Yeah. Come out my place now.
2: You see? Is the first thing there's draw for? Come out my place.
0: 6241-55-6235-001. Ladies, are you allowing a man to come and live in your place? Or fellas, are you going to live in a lady's place if she invites you to? I don't get any calls coming in, no. As you thought, ask women certain questions, they ain't taking part, no.
2: Real plenty of them, there's lemon in their place now.
1: The next time, it was for the toilet light. And I say,
0: what mean toilet light?
1: Like, I use the bathroom, and I leave the bathroom, and I leave the light on.
2: See?
1: And it's a rab. Every time you use it, I'll be a little light on.
0: Wow. She grew up in a good Caribbean house, boy. She grew up in a proper Caribbean house.
1: She said, you know, when we buy you, you don't ever leave no light on, so why when you come by me and leave a light on?
0: She's also observant.
1: No. I say one to you,
0: why girl. She's observant.
1: There's a light bulb, boss. We feel it is.
0: Someone here says, I'm moving in with my lady. We are getting married next year, and I've already invested in renovations. Ooh, he brave.
2: Wow. Melbourne.
0: You're renovating her place.
1: Nice. Well, money not to make money.
0: But then that you could do that. I do something already. You could do that. Why not?
2: Nah. Once you run, you're taking back your renovation.
0: Yeah, well, you're taking back all your dinners you went on. You're taking back all your...
2: Pulling up your tiles?
0: Bro,
2: you're taking back up your tiles?
1: I had a virgin pull-up tiles, you know?
2: Yeah,
1: pull-up tiles, you know?
2: You're pulling off drywall off the wall and thing?
0: That's how the toilet light go on with the vent. And then the little fan on too, or no?
2: Good.
0: No. But somebody said, I know it's not. It could be annoying.
1: No, but just the lighting. She was cursing about light bill and thing.
0: Hi, good afternoon.
3: Yeah, them woman and them calling at all, so I say, let me respond back to this woman. Even Jesus said when they were looking for a meet in his father's house, and he was Jesus. She wanted his father to build a house.
0: Hold on, what boy? Let me ask you a question.
3: Even if that's the case.
0: So you and your daddy house right now, what boy?
3: Even if that's the case, what I'm saying is,
0: yeah, you ain't moving out your father's house, what boy? So what boy, you bring woman and family to live in your father's house?
3: I
0: would have stabbed
3: gun, all of them. You feel like
0: that
3: and
0: then
3: live in their father's house.
0: Hey, so what boy home still? Oh my boy, you never move out. So your father walking around the house by you and Jackie Shaw still.
1: But that, you doing that in terms of every woman living with her family, she living
0: that
1: in
0: part,
1: her
0: that part I wouldn't do. And that was my, watch me, that was my determining factor. As a youth man, I wanted my independence so bad. From the time the whisper of pregnancy came to me, I was 20 years old. I moved out at 20 and never went back in my mother's house, brother. I not bringing no girl to, how do you say, build out a build nest.
2: Yeah.
0: To build your nest. So
1: no,
0: I
1: but every girl is like, you know, yeah, well, my parents were cool. I'm an only child. We have a big house here. Mm. It'll make sense us going and pay our rent somewhere.
0: I'll be there.
1: Come on,
2: You
0: have a big house, a big enough house. I don't need to see a mother and she duster without a bra walking around. Or your father in a baggy heels walking around the place. I good. I don't mind.
2: But then
0: your mother be in a duster with them two wet socks and she feel she can heal me.
2: Yeah, wow, two wet socks.
0: No, mommy. Mom, put on some clothes, dog.
1: And a virgin years ago, where the girl living with her parents. And he go and spend the night. He say, boy, in the morning, I'm uncomfortable because the bathroom, to get to where the bathroom is, he had a pass through the kitchen.
2: Wow.
1: And he said, boy, I had my towel coming out the bathroom, I had to be passing morning, and he said, boy, I feel in shape, man. So he didn't want to spend no night, you know, because he can't go through that, you know.
2: Mom, see the print.
0: Yeah.
2: And what's in your type?
0: Nah, you can't do the dog guy.
1: I funny with that boy.
0: But not just that too. As a man does jam like I killing people. So he got my head ready. I can't say, oh, mommy.
2: You might call police for your thing. Like it is assault, is a domestic.
1: Yeah, you had to be quiet.
0: That can't work with me, boy.
2: You had to be real quiet. And
0: a lot of people is really move out their parents also, I feel, because of the jamming.
6: Wow.
0: Because it's big people think they want to do and they really know they can't do that home how they want to.
1: Yeah, you do it quietly.
0: That, again, they ain't going to do it how they want.
2: Yeah, how they
0: quiet.
2: Want you can do it, though. You
0: the ball down the place.
2: But, yeah, you want to?
0: Got a call coming. Ladies here now. Hello.
7: Sorry, breakfast.
0: Where is it?
7: Sorry, Redman.
0: Oh.
7: You understand? It's another time I went to the farms, right? And When I walk in upstairs, I hear somebody bawling down the place. So I'm like,
1: it's murder.
7: I'm good. I'm bawling down the place. So I'm like, and I know that it feels bad, that way. Because I must have said, boy, I go kill them after.
2: Gotta match that at best. Gotta match that.
7: Boy, I didn't get, like, I don't know what if I was doing, but I just got a ball.
2: You know, send the body. Right.
0: Somebody knows it, I mean, they move out there in Zimatek.
2: Wow.
0: You, if you have no silencer.
6: Yeah,
0: you can't just bust gun in people's place. Yeah, you have to get your own range. You can't be on man range without silencer. Your parents' range? No.
2: When your daddy there.
1: Yeah, but
2: that's mommy alone that I want.
0: Someone says my boy break up with his girlfriend, bad. When he went home the evening, he expected the house mash up. Everything was pristine. When you check, this woman cut every cord in the house, fridge, TV, fan, washing machine, fish tank, even his cell charger get cut.
2: What? They're wicked enough.
0: Oh, wow.
2: They vindictive.
0: Someone said during a man neighbor from Aruga break down a house and go on with the materials because he catch the girl with her man. Break down the house. Go on with the materials. And all.
1: But that video circulating earlier this year when the man went and, no, he picked up the floor.
0: Oh, yeah,
1: picking up
0: roof.
1: The flooring.
0: That's all where a man take a roof.
1: Yeah.
0: Take back a whole roof, put on a steel roof. Yeah, you can try.
1: Nah, boy. I don't like no man cut no style on me, you know. Basically, I feel men and women different. We don't move so. I feel like if a woman move in with a man and things ain't going, the man ain't going to say, yeah, we'll pack up your thing and bust it, you know. We go just be,
6: like,
1: we
6: yeah.
1: go rock it out.
0: Because why? Being a man,
1: like,
0: right?
1: Women go pull you out quicker now, boy.
0: Yeah, basically, but being a man, because women naturally know that they don't have anything to lose. That's how the world was, the system taught us all that. Because as they say, a lot of men avoid marriage or even get into marriage making up their mind that they have 50% to lose. Think about it. As a man, you already know if the marriage does not work out, 9 out of 10 you, the man, coughing up the money. So going into a relationship long term, marriage and everything else as a man is because you have already made up your mind that you are going to lose if you lose. Women don't have nothing to lose. They know if they lose, they have money to get. They know if it breaks up, they could go in the court and get. So that is why a woman attitude is go from my place. But a man can't quickly tell you go from his place because chances are he will lose half of his place.
2: You know, I never studied that.
0: If you ask what I'm saying now, women have nothing to lose. Somebody with nothing to lose is a dangerous person. You never know that? That's right. So then women have nothing to lose. They can say go from here and they'll get next man in the morning. You say go from here, you might lose half.
2: If we gonna take them for something, they went to be
0: saying,
2: so quick to.
0: You know, what say girl, go from here, you're gonna lose half your unit, half your business, half your
1: thing,
0: car.
1: Or they get entire power.
0: Yeah, but you know, my man does date broken girl. Man does date broken girl.
1: No, but if you move in with a girl, she ain't broken. I mean, she have her own place.
0: Ah.
1: So you will take half her thing, you know.
0: That is right. If you happen to be that 1% of man, but majority of man are the leaders, the caretaker, the blah, blah, blah, blah, blah, blah, blah. And we lose, them girl broken.
6: Wow,
0: boy. Is you have to maintain them? Imagine that. You and me done, but you are half for everything to maintain your life. So go and look for work.
2: Wow. Wow.
1: I know.
0: I'm going to take a break.
1: Somebody calling me. I'm saying.
0: People go feel it up.
2: All right, what boy there, you know?
0: It's not a personal thing, by the way.
2: What boy felt that?
1: This is somebody.
0: Somebody said, what's Sonny? Please stop making blankets here. I'm not going to say what the other one. I only need that man money when I'm done. Let's see what you want. Wow. Tell me a line, huh? Why are you going to go out in the first place? Oh, I helped build him up. No, walk away now. Real man just walk away.
6: Yeah, one build
0: how many men walk away from house?
6: Yeah, walk away.
0: Woman can't walk away. They have to get what they deserve.
6: They have to get a lick back.
1: Yeah, because a lot of the time, a woman would have sacrificed her career to help build up the man.
0: Yeah, my
1: and
0: question.
1: The man, he climbed the corporate ladder. He opened my own business. He thing, he nice. While the woman was sacrificing, building the family, taking care of the church.
0: So she wasn't working any longer.
1: No,
0: like
1: but she could have been more
6: progressive. He didn't sacrifice anything.
1: But she would have been sacrificing.
0: So what he sacrificed?
6: But he sacrificed for better, everybody.
1: It's a team. If he going to work, and he working long hours and wherever, and the woman staying home and holding on the fort.
0: Forget staying home. Real woman will stay home nowadays.
1: But she working too.
0: Real woman working.
1: But you see how only unfair. The only one who want to work, and when she come home on her evening, she had to do homework with the children.
0: Nobody
1: she had to pick up the children.
0: Nobody
1: ever
0: tell you
1: that.
0: You work
1: she had to make sandwich.
0: You take
1: chain
0: up
1: whatever,
0: from the
1: whatever,
0: system.
1: Whatever.
0: You take chain up from the system.
1: But right, so if
0: and
1: she
0: you
1: not,
0: wanted to pay taxes.
1: So if she
6: only
1: not,
6: fight for that
1: so
6: alone,
1: if she not working now, Sonny, so the woman not working, so she home now. You watch her work.
6: But she living a nice life.
1: But she
6: that's
1: home.
6: A good thing that you have to work.
1: She home. She's seen about the children. She's seen about the household. And you working and you making the money to bring home. And all you done. And you want to not give this woman something? She could have
6: I'll
1: been
6: do something for the child.
1: She has to get something.
0: We have to take a quick pause, but the reality is more than just that. There was a time when I know a lot of women may have gotten that same treat, pay all the bills and they stay home. You're supposed to also be enriching and uplifting your wife who is home. So not because she's home and there's a caretaker for the home, that's all she is. Yeah. You're supposed to also invest in your same housewife, maybe in courses, a small business or so that she may want to start and want to grow into a big business. I don't believe in a house. I've just been a housewife. I think you're supposed to also be able to manage some level of business. That's why you're not in an office now. You understand what I'm saying? Now? So there must be something that the same housewife likes or is interested in.
1: But you
0: get to build that. And the business we're working together, you're a housewife, but you get to build your own brand and business. What half you tell them about?
1: No.
0: You have a business and also get built up.
1: Yeah. No, most of the time she would have sacrificed her career to allow you to flourish in yours.
0: That's the brainwash.
6: So only time when she was rock back and going to a salon and doing her nails at lunchtime when everybody else walking.
0: Your hard work was also afforded that.
1: Who was picking up the train in their schoolwork? Who checking their school bag?
6: I'm not saying you didn't have to go to work. You didn't have to go to work.
0: Who paying gas in the car? Who paying insurance?
1: That is why it's a team.
0: But what the man doing is also a sacrifice role.
1: So all you done now, you had the woman not working.
6: I'll get a starter package.
1: For 15 years, she not working, right? The children of them going to secondary school now, all you're done. And this woman sacrificed 15 years of her life minding this household.
6: Right.
1: So she ain't going to get no degree.
6: Right.
1: She ain't going and had no

0: big job. She had to start from zero in the corporate world now.
1: It come like
0: you're
1: walking.
2: Let me take her
1: back. Now it come like you're walking a job when everybody, the job was benefiting from your work. You were benefiting from the pay, right? When you leave the work or you get fired, right, I just get a severance package.
0: Right.
1: Take a small severance package, get a little
0: leeway
1: to restart your life.
0: You will
1: no, give not half. Not half.
0: What I deserve.
1: Give me a severance package and restart your life. One guy walk.
2: Jam. Right, jam. We go talk a little more, Megum.
3: Yeah. Recycle it. Don't throw away the glass. I say recycle it.

0: Hello, I'm here, and I brought the macaroni.
1: Excuse me? I brought the macaroni.
2: Everyone knows that I make it the best.
0: If yours is better, why did Fabby ask for my recipe?
1: I don't know. Yours is always dry.
0: Dry? You don't even use salt.
2: Hey, you know I'm watching my sodium intake.
3: I have been trying to go easy on the dairy myself.
2: And you know what? There's no shame in that.
4: We're like a dinner party without the competition. CG United. Good like that.
5: Hey, guys, I brought the macaroni.
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And of course, we have some information to share with you guys. 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And that's talking about later on in life, right, when you actually need it most. So make sure and keep it locked on. And of course, stay tuned for that phone call to get some more of that information. Let me leave it one tip real quick. Pause and prioritize. Got a lump sum recently? Don't rush to spend it. Take a moment to review your financial goals before you spend that dollar. Let me go. Tune.

0: All right, so we're now joined by one of our friends from the Unit Trust Corporation. He's going to be speaking with us this afternoon. Are you there, my friend? Good afternoon.
1: Yes, I'm right here.
0: Loud and clear. How are you doing? You sounding good?
1: Yeah, I'm hearing you loud and clear.
0: All right, amazing. Thanks for joining us on the program this afternoon. So with us at this time, we have from the Investment Center, the manager himself, Mr. Andrews. How are you doing, Mr. Andrews?
1: I good. How are you?
0: Well, we're real good, you know. So we're sharing some of these tips and whatnot based on the old back pay scenario and things that are happening, and you have some tips for us as well. So right. We want to hear from you at this time. So, for instance, what exactly is a lump sum, and when might somebody receive one of those?
1: Okay, so, well, Sunny, first of all, let me just say thank you to you and your listeners. A lump sum is basically simply a substantial or significant one-time payout rather than your usual monthly or weekly salary.
0: Right.
1: And so for public officers right now, it comes in the form of a back pay.
0: Right.
1: But outside of that, you could have other forms of lump sum like retirement payouts, a bonus, gratuities, if you win the lottery,
0: right.
1: To get an inheritance, things like that. Get sell a property, like sell a house or land, right? So all those things, severance packages, things like that. All those things will qualify as lump sum payments.
0: All right, so let's run down a few things here right away then. What is the first thing you would say someone should do after receiving a lump sum payment?
1: Well, the first thing you should do is to pause, right? Stop, take stock, because, a lot of us, sometimes you get excited. You have this large ass all of a sudden. And so the first thing you do is, before spending a dollar, you stop and you do an assessment. All right, you look at your regular income, you look at your monthly expenses, your debts, right? And you ask yourself, what do I need or want to achieve over the next 1 to 5 years?
0: Right.
1: After you do that, right, you set your priorities and you decide what matters most right now. You want to secure a down payment for a home or some education or something. You have to, you make a decision on that. Right. And then we advise that you seek financial advice. Get some professional help, and that's when Unit Trust comes in.
0: Okay. Now, so the money of financial advice, let's get some of that here right now, though. So how should somebody decide how much of the lump sum should go in different places? So you say, like, towards your debt, savings, maybe investments, and even your personal spending, because that is something people think, like, boy, when I have money, I shouldn't spend on myself. But I know there's a mathematics behind that, right? So if you could share with us, like, how we're supposed to really decide how to break up that lump sum then?
1: All right, that's a very popular question. And so... Let me give you an example. So let's say you get a $20,000 back pay, right? And let's say the current balance on your credit card is $10,000,
0: mm-hmm.
1: right? And you have to pay, credit card debt is very, very high,
0: right?
1: So let's say you have to pay 15% on that, right? Let's say you're considering investing 10% of that, of the back pay that you get into a fund with a return of 5% annually. Right, mm-hmm. So you have two options. You could either pay off the pay $10,000 towards the credit card,
0: mm-hmm.
1: or you could invest the $10,000 at 5%. Now, if it was me, I would pay off the high interest credit card, because what I'll be doing is I'll be saving myself $1,500 in interest for the year.
0: Right.
1: Whereas if it is you invest the $10,000 in the fund at 5%, the most you might get is $500 in interest, right? Also,

0: Once you do that, once you pay off the high debt, you don't have every month, you don't have this installment that you have to pay. And instead of paying an installment towards a credit card, you could put that towards investing in an income fund or something like that.
1: Mm. All right. Now, let me ask you another question. Like, for instance, let's talk about the bucket approach, because I've been hearing about that. So tell me about the bucket approach. How can it really help people manage large one-time payments?
0: All right. So it's a simple strategy, really. What we say at Unit Trust is to celebrate your hard work, but let a portion of your money work for you in the future, right? So the bucket approach, we say we divide your payout into clear buckets. So you put 20% to pay down high interest debt. Not low interest debt, high interest debt. All right, you put 20% towards long-term growth investment, simply retirement fund or your child's tertiary education. 20% into liquid savings, like the UTC $20 income fund. 15% towards, if it is like we have home repairs or vehicle maintenance, or for health purposes. And 50% for an emergency fund buffer in case something happens, unforeseen circumstances. You have like a 50% buffer fund. And then you treat yourself, 10% for yourself. Treat yourself, take your family on a vacation or something like that, right? The next thing you do is you automate your growth. So once you have the lump sum invested, that 20% invested, you set up a monthly standing order or something and you start to put money towards it. Now, the thing is, when people start to save or invest, if it is you have a lump sum to start with, it looks as though you're moving faster than you really are. Instead of starting from zero, you know, you're seeing a lump sum in your account and say, okay, fine. And you just continue to add it, right? The third thing to do is diversify your investment. You don't put all your eggs in one basket.
1: Right.
0: So you what you do is you put some in like stable income generating assets. And then the other thing you would probably put some in for growth-oriented funds. And the next thing to do is take your time, right? Don't rush. Take your time. The money not going anywhere. You could, if it is you don't want to make a decision right now, take it and put it in a UTC income fund, and you just wait until, you know, you breathe, take your time, and then decide what you want to do, and then you can make a decision.
1: Now, let me ask you a couple of questions. You can answer in some thoughts, halfway, but I wanted to share with us a little bit more about the TT Dollar Income Fund, because you mentioned that earlier on, right? Now, there's an estimated, 3.91% yield for October 2026. Tell us a little bit about that fund now.
0: Right. So that fund, every month, we publish in the newspapers estimated minimum quoted yield, right? Effective yield. So for the month of October, it's 3.91%. Right, it's ideal for short to medium term goals like emergency buffers or building up your liquid cash reserves and stuff like that. Mm-hmm. Right, so if it is you place like a 10,000 from a back pay in a TT income fund at an estimated yield of 3.91%, your money will earn interest every single day rather than sitting idle, not checking accounts and getting nothing.
1: Okay, hello.
0: Yes, I'm here.
1: All right, just making sure you're still there. So now we're going to come to some advice, you know. In terms of you personally, you know, because you're a man of quite a bit of knowledge in the sector as well too, right? What was your biggest piece of advice you would say for someone who wants their back pay to create that long-term financial peace? Because, of course, it may not last forever, but you want to stretch every given dollar, right? So what would you say, a man in the financial sector, is your best piece of advice for somebody who wants to create that long-term financial peace with their money?
0: So if it is you, so the first thing, you get your lump sum in your account, right?
1: Mm-hmm.
0: All right. So the first thing to do is sit down and think about it, right? And think about a plan, right? Say pause, you take stock, as I said, and you look at, you do an assessment, again, you do an assessment on the, what expenses you have, right? And there are certain things that you need to avoid, right? What most people do, as I said, they get excited, right? And what they do is, they fall into some common traps. One of them is like lifestyle creep. So, what you do, normally you start to eat out every day, Mm-hmm. Right, instead of cooking at home and things.
1: Yeah.
0: Right.
1: In the club, up in bottles and things. Yeah. You're doing it wet. You're starting it wet.
0: You're cooling down stuff, all kind of thing.
1: Yeah, you're doing it wet.
0: You're starting to make impulse purchases, like, you know, you go on there, you buy a brand new vehicle, you know, things like that. And the thing is, you ignore inflation. Now, a lot of people, what they do is sometimes they get scared and they get the lump sum, they keep it under the bed in a mattress.
1: Yeah.
0: Right, or they put it in a savings account and they forget about inflation. Every day, so inflation is something that eats away at the value of your money.
1: Mm-hmm.
0: So you want to invest it.
1: Yeah.
0: Right, and a lot of what a lot of people do also is that a lot of people don't like debt, so they take the money.
1: Let's pay off the debt.
0: Pay off a low interest debt. Right, but it's low interest. It doesn't really hit the news. So what you really need to do is think about how this lump sum can work for you. Because you already have advantage. You don't have to start from zero and build up every month. And you know, you have a lump sum already. So you ask yourself, how you can make this lump sum work for you?
1: And last question, let's wrap things up on this one, actually. How do people actually get started with UTC and speak with a financial advisor? Because you know people want to continue this conversation. It's an intriguing conversation. A lot of people looking forward to back pay and they don't want to mess it up. So how do we get started with UTC and speak to people like yourself, right?
0: Right, it's really, really pretty easy. First of all, you could come to any of our UTC investment centers or agencies nationwide. If you go on our website at www.ttutc.com with our UTC on board, and to start is $100. That's how many rungs are there.
1: Right, these days could be two beers.
0: Yes, right. $100, one form of ID. A pay slip and a utility bill, something to confirm a resident, and that is it. We're good to go.
1: Nice. All right. Well, you know what? Thanks a whole lot for sharing with us this afternoon. We're going to get back into some of that music. I have a couple more tips to drop on them real quick before we close the segment. But you have been more than helpful this afternoon, Mr. Andrews, Investment All Center right. Manager by Port of Spain.
0: Take it easy.
1: All right. Have a good one, and thanks for sharing
0: All
1: with
0: right,
1: us.
0: Have a good one.
1: Nice, man. That's some news coming out from you, Church Corporation, guys. If you're receiving back pay or a lump sum payment, we know how that could feel, and we don't want you to mess it up, all right? So make sure and link up with Unitrust Corporation today.

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1: Good afternoon. I'm Shane Superville with headline news on CNC3 and the TBC Radio Network. In local developments, former Energy Minister Conrad Ennill is warning that more companies could leave Trinidad and Tobago if the country cannot guarantee sufficient natural gas supplies. Ennill says the exit of the company after 45 years was a blow to this country's economy and a loss in foreign exchange.
2: Whatever it is they make in profit, there is an arrangement that says a percentage goes to the country in taxes. So the reality is that if they are making profits, the country benefits. If they are making losses, the country does not.
1: As budget day approaches, farmers are calling for more support to boost agricultural production. And although land regularization has started with hundreds of farmers, President of the Agricultural Society of Trinidad and Tobago, Daryl Rampersad, says there are still issues with accessing agricultural incentives. He says financing and infrastructure for farmland remains important concerns, along with predial larceny and agro-processing. He says there should be greater emphasis on agriculture, as he called on the Prime Minister to make agriculture a priority in this budget. But Agriculture Minister Ravi Raturam says the 2027 budget will include agro-processing opportunities. Rural Development and Local Government Minister Khadija Amin says the proposed changes to the Municipal Corporations Amendment Bill 2026 are meant to be fair. Local government elections are due in August 2027. To some regional news, heavy rainfall from a passing tropical wave has caused widespread flooding and landslides across St. Vincent and the Grenadines. The island's main hospital was flooded overnight, with officials assessing the damage and possible disruption to some services. Several roads were also blocked by floodwaters and landslides. All schools across the island were closed today due to the hazardous conditions. Meteorologists say unstable weather is expected to continue through today. And now for a look internationally, New York has declared a state disaster emergency as measles cases continue to rise. The state had recorded 108 confirmed cases, including 101 outside New York City. The emergency order expands the number of healthcare workers allowed to administer the MMR vaccine. More than 1,000 vaccine doses have already been given in rural areas as officials work to contain the outbreak. Stay tuned for another news update at the top of the hour and for comprehensive coverage in our major newscast at 7 p.m. on CNC3 and across all digital platforms.

0: 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I say recycle it. 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
1: love. Hey, Chive, St. James?
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I like a gangsta making more than 10 figures. I'm a down.

0: back to the Matrix, ladies and gentlemen. Sonny Bling alongside DJ Situation and Rome. How are we going today, earlier? So we started our conversation earlier on, and we were asking about if a lady will allow a man to move into her place. And fellas, if it is you moving into a lady's place.
1: You have a couple voice notes.
0: You had some voice notes from before there. From earlier on, you're looking at the earlier voice notes. I want to get next to the call and talk about back pay business.
1: Yeah.
0: No, but let's go. Yeah, let me see who we have here right now.
2: Fellas, straight up and down, one of the biggest mistakes a man can make in his life is moving into a woman's space. It has no bigger mistake a man can make. That is the biggest.
0: Wow.
3: Cool in your place. See? Cool in your place. I know of a current situation. Well, I heard of a current situation. The guy built on the woman land. Every time there's an argument, the relatives living close by, they will come across and tell him to pack up and leave.
0: Really?
3: So what should he do?
0: Pack up and leave.
1: Take your whole house with him?
0: Yeah, pack up and leave.
4: You see that whole call? I would just call it and say that how Matt does run through feces.
0: That was only wild. Meat conversation.
4: Hunting. He's not a hunter. Matt don't eat feces.
5: Afternoon, fellas. I seen something here going around with us, say, like Christy Kangaloo. I sent these also bell now. A little something from that?
1: No, we ain't got ass yet.
0: We ain't got ass yet. No, this one here, but I'm going to test them.
6: Good afternoon, guys. Earlier on in your topic of discussion, somebody would have messaged with regards to some issues with FCB debit and credit card accounts. I think that is something that we should discuss to alert people about, because I have a similar issue that occurred with my account, and I have been querying it with FCB, and the responses I'm getting does not make sense. So I think it's some people need to be looking into that. Something is going on with FCB, seriously.
1: Also, as we are now banking thing, before we go for that and go back on the Trouble Tuesday topic, to all the banks, is all right, all they declaring millions of dollars in profit, bro, and a lot of y'all, your app is toots.
7: Basic, very basic.
1: It's moving slow. And I am like, yo, what going on, boy? Well, can't just fix this app, boy. Or let do what people come inside and use the...
7: Yeah, you're pushing this online thing.
1: But take some of that profit all the making and put in all the app now, boy. And all the online thing and let the thing run smooth.
7: Because I hate going inside, but
8: good evening. Moving woman house. Like the worst mistake you make in your life, telling you.
0: I get bought out of my house once.
7: I think it's only louses going to my house. It's only louses going to my house.
0: Nah, I wouldn't say louse.
7: Yes, louse. Men
0: I wouldn't say louse.
7: Men who have no ambition.

0: How long after all together does somebody move now? Whether you're going to any woman house or she coming in your house.
1: Yeah,
0: how long after all it together does somebody get to move in?
2: And how you decide who own?
1: Now when they say move in, now they have sleepovers. And then they have
0: moving in,
1: like stay in your place.
0: Like stay in your
2: bring
0: place.
2: In your, bring
1: in
2: your things.
1: Now you're a married boy.
2: And get rid of your place.
1: Huh? I feel like a married boy. Nowadays, by now, you know, kiss for something.
2: You know what it is? I feel it's like the house that you end up in the most.
1: Is like, one of these things?
2: Yeah, and it's
0: but
2: like
0: people,
2: the
0: let's have that discussion. As in, are you moving in? Or it is just gradually happen where she's come, she's dropped her toothbrush.

0: bring some clothes.
1: I believe that. Watch me. At this age and stage of my life, you better have a convo. You know, it's no kind of just automatic end up being.
2: But I think that is gradually upon
0: and on. And then when you realize, when you realize you're over there more than you're in your own house, like, why you paying a rent or for an expense, then there's be like, then you have the conversation.
2: Yeah, because it makes sense.
1: If online's blazing, so we have the answers here. Good afternoon. Hello? Yes, sir.
3: Gents, and out of Shane,
1: mm-hmm.
3: Why is it a topic if you would move into a woman's house?
2: But that's one part, and the next part is how long it would
3: before you all decide to live in together?
2: Yeah, yeah.
3: I think it depends on how the relationship going, right? It can't really part time frame on it. It depends on the bond and the connection and, you know what I mean, the level or the reach number in whatever space or time. But if you had to put a time on it, I think like maybe 6 to 8 months. I don't know.
1: See, man, come live with me. It's two different things.
0: I find that real short, boy.
1: In, boy. Hello.
0: That real short,
1: and
0: boy.
1: And because get married in month, hello.
0: I say yes.
4: Evening, brothers.
1: Yes, sir.
4: There's one thing I just can't understand. You have an account with any of the banks here, right?
2: Mm.
4: More so FCB, First Citizens, and RBL, Republic Bank Limited, right?
2: Mm.
4: And them that want to charge you for not having money in your account.
1: Yeah, boy.
0: You take it up space. You take it up space.
4: I don't mind us be under it sometimes.
2: Mm.
4: Come the end of the month, my last little four time I take it about a little bread or something. You know? Mm. So my account might be reading a little $1, $2 in the account.
2: Mm.
4: When I get paid in next month now, or just before I get paid, I eat it minus 35.
0: Jeez.
4: They won't come.
0: They minus one over there?
4: Yeah. Nah, man. Nah. Only better than that. Better than that.
1: Taking away, you don't even have.
0: Wow, that's crazy.
1: Yeah, 6241-05-623-5001. Call us up now. How long before you're moving in people and them place? Let me see what we get in this voice. Not here.
0: I find that 6 months thing is crazy.
2: 6 months,
0: because
2: I
0: because that's not
2: somebody?
0: Enough to know somebody properly. As Sonny say, know me and live with me is two different things. I need to know you for at least a good year or two before we can talk.
1: Yeah,
0: buddy,
1: no kiss me, watch me, boy.
0: Before we can talk now.
5: Yeah, good day, fellas. I moved in a woman house for some very year, and she working with and having an ex-man, and
0: what?
5: I'm moving in the house with me, and she.
1: What?
0: Wait,
5: I
0: what?
5: Pack my bag and I had a bus out here.
0: No.
5: And I keep telling me, I say, boy, don't stay with no woman, go back in your house. When I go home, the man watching my laughing and he said, I warn you. He said, don't ever go in a woman's house and live by brother boy. Don't live in a woman's house.
0: Wow. I'm confused. He was in with the woman
1: and
0: she bringing
1: next
0: man there.
1: Bringing you man. She bringing you next man.
0: While he there?
1: Yeah.
0: As I'm disrespecting on that. Disrespect.
6: Why saying as a man, yeah. If you move in a woman, there's nothing wrong with that, you know, but there's an opportunity right there. While you're there, you're living rent free. You're supposed to be wanting your own as a man.
0: Yeah. Your coins up.
6: Because if you don't want to get your own as a man, well, something wrong with you, but you could have used the opportunity. So you're billing yourself on Nalo. Should in case, because everybody see plenty time, man, go to live by a woman house and get poor, and you have nothing. You be the smarter one. Learn from people's mistakes.
0: You're right.
1: No.
0: Right, save your coin.
6: And while you're living rent free, everything good. Put your thing one side to help yourself and fix yourself. And at some point, you realize she's really the one. Well, all right. We come together. And if you get poor out, well, you don't have your own already. You have to be smart out here.
1: All right.
0: Because if you ain't thinking like what you say, there is a loss.
1: But if you know a man sell the house and repair the woman house and moving a couple years after he outside.
0: Wait, what?
1: Oh, God. He had his own home, he sold it, he did repairs on his good lady's house, moving with the lady, and then she put him out still.
0: Nah, boy, woman have no heart, boy.
1: Yeah, I'm gonna take a call here. Good afternoon, your life.
0: Men ain't doing that, so you know.
7: Good afternoon, fellas. Good afternoon. I only hear all these poggy woman, but all you know, man, that's poor woman to beat and put them out and throw the clothes same way.
1: Okay.
7: Let's not, right?
1: Call on. Let me ask a question, right? See, now you're so vocal and I'm pleased that you called us, right?
2: Mm.
1: Why when we talking about one issue, is that a true the other party like there? We don't care about that right
7: because
1: now. We're talking about one thing.
7: Because both ways. You can't say one is more than the other.
1: Mm. Yeah, but this afternoon, stop
7: like
1: it.
7: That man who the woman bringing there with and he living with her, she bring her next man. She might be tell he go from there, and he ain't hearing that, so she bring her man to show him, hey, I don't want you here.
1: Nice, and let me ask you this,
7: so he was sleep there comfortable knowing her next man there. And not only that, you. I don't know. Let's fight.
1: Let me ask that question, my girlfriend. So a man could bring a woman and do you that?
0: Exactly.
7: Nah.
0: All right.
1: Well, have a good afternoon. Come
0: that's real wicked as
1: go from here with your, what, your double.
0: But he's a real M's too, boy. Does see she bring her next man and still stay there, boy?
2: No, but you are the man. Who she bringing? You go in there?
0: That's the next thing. Everybody messed up in that situation.
1: That man say rent free, so he don't plan on contributing. When woman get to live with man, all this person, all this no man at the mind, all the baby, no. Damn self, no man.
2: So wait now, let's let woman come and live by all and don't contribute to the household.
1: Well, you see,
0: what they want,
1: again,
0: you must mandatory.
1: You must and I said as man, right? When you decide to put bird in nest, if you want to put it that way, you have also agreed that
0: take care of
1: one, you're a protector and a provider, right? Yeah. So you have something you have to do. And then at the same time now, you also agree that if things hit the fan, you go out to take the bigger loss because remember you had bird in nest, right? Women don't have that issue.
2: No, big man. Yeah. Not in my nest. In my nest.
1: So if a woman come to stay with you, shall pay half the rent?
0: You're not have the convo.
2: Wait. Any woman who come to stay with me, I just actually have a conversation with you up front. And here's what I tell you. Either you're contributing.
0: I
2: could cover all the bills. Yeah. But if I am covering all the bills, that means you are to be contributing otherwise to the household.
0: Yes.
2: Mm-hmm. So if it's you
0: bring
2: want
0: value.
2: Me to cover all the bills, that means you doing most of the chores in this house.
0: Yes, yes.
2: Because
0: it
2: can't be one-sided.
0: One hand
2: now,
0: up.
2: If it's a scene where you want me to do some of the chores, then that means you have to be covering some of the bills too.
1: Yeah. Well, because you know, with my kind of womb, son.
2: What do you mean?
0: Nah, you're right.
1: You and, you're trying,
0: right.
1: And
2: so you come in, you're coming and live by me.
0: What are you bringing to
2: you're
0: the
2: not
0: table?
2: Lifting a finger in the house.
1: That question is back and
2: I'll buy right. You're not paying no money. You're not contributing. So you're not cooking. You're not cleaning. You're washing
0: it.
2: I don't have kids
0: jam?
2: Yet. So what are you doing?
1: Let me ask you this question. Let me see if I can be brave enough to put this question on the radio based on what you just said, right?
2: You mad?
1: Ladies, you are getting involved with a man here that covers all of the bills, right? Yeah, financially and otherwise,
0: sent
1: right?
0: Out your bank account. It's just
1: what do you think
0: one issue.
1: You have to offer to that scenario is my question. Hmm. Is that a fair question?
2: Yeah, what are you bringing to the table? Because
1: I don't even want
2: to
1: say the table.
0: Ladies are
1: highly offended by the term table,
0: that word table.
1: So let's leave table out of it. But you are just saying,
0: what is your contribution?
1: You said, if I am paying all the bills,
0: to this happy
1: then that
0: home.
1: Means you're supposed to be doing the chores or the whatever. In essence, what you're saying is if you are paying all the bills, you are asking, what are you going to contribute to if I have taken care of the majority of what we need? I don't know.
2: You just gave me Papa alone?
1: No, I'm not back. I never back. I never back. What?
2: Nah, brother.
1: Boy, hello.
8: Hi, good day.
2: Good day, darling.
8: So, I want to say for the first part about moving into a home with a woman and what happens that you all have spoke about, you have to understand that as individuals, we're all a product of our environment. So you don't know what that person would have witnessed as a child. For some of them, that is normal. You understand?
2: Mm-hmm.
8: The way they behave, it is normal, you know, because they've seen it growing up and they're just doing what they have seen, you know? So, but for the other question, with a man paying all your bills, I would not want that. Mm. I would not want a man to pay all my bills.
0: So you would offer.
1: I am actually confused. This is the first time in modern time I've heard a woman say this.
0: No,
1: after saying they don't
0: want to
1: be dependent on her. Please,
0: so
1: explain.
0: You will offer to pay, or he has to bring up the conversation, or how would it?
8: No. The reason why I would not want a man to pay all my bills is because if a man is paying all your bills, you can get accustomed to a lifestyle that is outside of your means, right? And if he leaves you for one reason, for one reason or another, then you are now outside of your element.
0: Yep.
8: You can no longer maintain that lifestyle, and that can cause you a lot of distress. You understand?
1: And that's why it's going to the court and win.
8: No. So I will not want that. For me, if it is we live together or we're married or whatever, I still want to be able to do certain things for myself so that if, and God forbid, anything happens, I can still function.
1: No, well, a man paying the bills don't mean you don't have a job, you know. You can still do whatever you want with your money.
8: No, I'm not talking about that. I'm not talking about having a job and your own money. Mm-hmm. What I'm saying is, if you have a man that's paying all your bills, and treating you a certain way and giving you a certain lifestyle that is beyond what your salary can do.
2: Mm.
8: When he walks away, you have a problem.
2: Right.
1: Yeah. All right.
8: You have a big problem.
2: Mm-hmm.
8: You understand?
1: All
8: so right. I prefer to stay within my means.
2: Your means.
8: And
2: okay.
8: If you want to do something for me, fine.
1: All right. Thanks. Now, I don't know if the female population agrees with you. I don't know.
2: A woman says, yeah, I actually agree with Romy. Check somebody.
1: Not Romy, lady.
0: Check I know somebody was living nice foreign with a big banker, real nice life, and boom, he get fed up her and she had to come back and live with him.
1: But she confused me though. No long me a woman said that they don't want man pay the bills. What?
2: No, I will pay all your bills.
0: I don't mind, but
1: I mean, not many women say they don't want
0: to benefit me too.
1: Woman confused.
0: You are benefiting you. You are the benefit.
1: Let me touch off your voice, there real quick.
8: Well, I don't see nothing wrong with Rome taking care of all the bills and I helping around the house. Because
2: right.
8: It used to be like that long time where the woman taking...
1: Hello?
9: Good evening. I agree with that lady 100%. I am 52. I have never lived with a man. A man have never lived with me. Mm. And at this phase in my life, I don't think that will ever happen. Right. But if a man was to say he come in and he paying all the bills... Then I would take our extracurricular activities, going out to dinner, vacation. I will pay for all of that, and of course taking care of the household. Mm. But I am with that lady. Me like no man pay no all no bills to throw in my face when you ready.
1: Mm-hmm.
0: Well, no, I find it thinking negative.
1: Why are 100% agree with my friend there? Let me talk like with him, Kevin Samuels.
0: Yeah. Mm.
1: She's 52 and single.
0: Oh, gosh, sir.
1: No, she said it. She said she's 52. She ain't living with no man. She ain't no man. You ain't ready? The best place to get the best advice.
0: No, I'm not
1: a bad man. No, I'm being real.
0: Yo.
1: This is what we have with a lot of women. So, all you want to listen to big women who done single as well and getting a little advice. You stay single and you're not 52 like your friend. Huh?
0: Wow.
1: You listen to she and you stay single.
0: Wow.
1: Girlfriend, me have exit here. I'm just saying. 52 and single, that's a red flag. My point is,
2: why that red flag?
1: Red flag. You never know my
0: mind. Pass away.
1: Yeah,
2: she ain't the right person to move in with. She not saying that she never had a man in her
1: okay,
2: life.
1: Let me read that message.
2: She never moving with no man.
1: Let me read that message that somebody just sent in. 52 years I never lived with a man and vice versa. Something seriously wrong with that bubble. I did that message coming in. Me saying, WhatsApp said it. Not me.
0: Oh, no.
1: Good afternoon, your life.
0: That's crazy.
1: No, Kevin, Sam, let's see. Treat some things that men be also listening. Hello.
8: Hi, good afternoon.
1: Yeah, good day. How are you doing?
8: I'm dumb. I'm calling to answer the question about the man paying all the bills.
0: Mm-hmm. Yes, you're lying.
8: Mm-hmm. So first thing first, if the woman who decided that woman is over, may your tea always be cold, may your juice always be hot.
0: Wow.
8: I want to be a soft woman, so yes, I want a man to pay all my bills. Mm. When that man pays all my bills, he don't need to get up in the morning and make breakfast. That is day already waiting for him.
2: Nice.
8: His clothes is washed. Folded. When I was growing up, my mother grew me up to be a housewife, I said, quote unquote.
2: Wow.
8: She taught me to take care of my husband. You understand? However, we have a lot of men out there who don't have that mindset to be providers only. Mm. So we struggle trying to find that person who we mother grew us up to be like. But my hands need to be soft. Because
0: they need
8: to massage my husband. So why
0: must
8: I be outside there killing off my son when he is doing the same thing to provide?
1: So you wouldn't
0: call
1: yourself
0: an independent woman?
1: No, she's still an independent woman.
0: No way.
8: I'm still an independent woman.
0: Okay.
8: Because, I mean, at the end of the day, even if he's paying my bills, I'm sure I'll probably get to a little
2: side
8: to take care
2: of
8: myself as well.
2: Mm-hmm.
8: So I wouldn't be
2: smart if I don't
8: put a real
2: little
8: something on the side.
2: Smart. So,
8: because I'm far needy.
2: So you have a man now?
8: If I have a man? No, because I can't find a man. To pay all my bills as yet.
2: Well, come on,
8: the
2: check
8: man,
2: me.
8: Come on, check me.
2: Come on, check me. I have a nice place for you.
0: Yeah. A nice place for you to fuck and clean it. Yeah. What? Room, when I see room coming, happy, you know, it's put rub and back, rub and thing again.
2: I want a woman so I cover everything.
1: And the other part of the conversation where you heard a few of the ladies said a little earlier on, right? And the men said it as well, too. About having your own and having your thing, and they don't know man pay the bills because if it is the man, ups and leave, right? I think too many people think with that negative.
0: That was saying everybody was thinking negative.
1: Why
0: when
1: okay, all right. When people go out there and you buy cars, maybe that's for any cars, right? You purchase a car, like one of those new cars we have nowadays. Nobody knows where you're getting a fender, a windshield, or a bumper for any of those yeah. brand new cars you're driving, but you still go out and bought the car because you wanted the car. You didn't buy the car saying, oh God, I feel I might end up bouncing down the need pass. No, you bought it because you really wanted it and you're into it and you like it and you're going to treat it as good as possible and no, last as long as ever.
0: Women talking that talk about when they, so then they cool with prenups and things too then. How come they thinking negative when it comes to this kind of thing?
1: When
0: a man asks for a prenup is a big scene.
1: Going into love, we always start by saying, you see, next thing when decide to leave me, I don't want this connection to leave me, but then you want it in the first place because you're not even trying to make it work.
2: No, but sonny, when I buy in a car, I study where I get any parts.
1: Bro,
2: I don't know about you, but bro, I study.
1: Let me put it this way, right? Most of these new vehicles I see on the road and everybody buying them right now, they themselves don't even know where they can go and get parts for those cars, bro.
0: It's brand new. I don't worry about that for 3 years.
1: You gotta wait 6 weeks or 3 months for your part to come in. You even know when you'll get
0: it.
1: You don't know, but you still bought it, right? So that is it. Take a chance. There's some more voice notes. Your friend come back with a voice note too, but friend of me, 52 friends. Come on, they're away from
2: me. Well, they actually
0: get corn. Yeah,
9: boy. Nothing wrong with my papa. The household I grew up in, my mother didn't live with no man, and I didn't see that as an example. So growing up, that wasn't set in me to go and shack up with no man or have no man come and shack up with me. It's called principles and knowing what you want and knowing what you're worth.
0: You see the two stark differences of how her mother brought up to the pampa woman.
1: Pampa.
0: The one who says she wants a pampa man.
1: Yeah, but look where it reached. Look at the end result. So one was brought up is looking so for X, Y, and Z.
0: You have to blame the mothers.
1: How
0: then
1: she grew up now, she is still by herself at this stage.
0: Right, so we have to blame the mothers.
1: So still good
0: then.
1: Principles in some way on both sides, but the same I say with ending up. So come on.
0: So, I hope ladies listen.
1: You gotta take a pause.
0: Watch what the mother went through.
1: Nah, boy, it's not like that.
0: Send them, come.
1: Boy, it's not like that.
10: He knows where you're getting
11: at. Sonny, that she sent your number for we, but we out here.
0: We out
11: she
0: there.
11: She keep looking, we out there.
12: So, she mother has a problem then.
0: You see?
12: I didn't want to say it.
1: Would boy whatever I feel it.
0: Yeah, nah, he by use up the credit.
13: One went dead a while ago. But the woman who calling about being Christy, what something I never live with a man. She really don't have no place in giving nobody advice because you never live with a man. 51 years old.
1: Oh God! Yeah. Oh, they're brutal today, man. Maybe a woman has to say it.
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0: Ah, boy, you have a couple voice notes here in the wings. They're waiting in the wings earlier. Good afternoon, and thanks for being on the program. Hope you're all having a good time in the show today. A lot being said today, boy.
1: Mayday, who's back here? That woman who talk about living with man and doing everything halfway, that's a man. Mayday, abort mission, abort. That is a man. Woman, don't think
0: brother,
1: like that.
0: Brother. Yes, no.
2: Well, as I'm telling you, a little secret here. See, I married 23 years. See, all them radio and all again and reality.
0: It's two different things. Thing, correct. Right?
2: There's two different things.
0: Radio and sound reality, I like that.
3: Now, what do you mean, man?
2: I'm telling you, it's a story, right? A girl living with a man, the man handling his scene, but she's a girl. So, it might have a little bit of honest there because if she's still in girl stage, he got to keep asking or requesting, and it go all the way back and all because he's playing out and he ain't seeing results now, right? So, or he might be a little boy too. So he might nearly two of them just there, and he taking his little way he getting, and the place dirty and everything dirty, and wonder what thing they use it, right? On the other hand, wife material different. She handling, she's seen whether she's a working woman or not, and he handling, he's seen if he's a working man or not. Them equalize. He helping home and playing out, she doing she thing, and she doing she thing home too.
0: Mm.
2: Yeah, no, like that ticklish question, and you know, like that real back on I tell you from married 23 years, yeah. My wife do. I just handle my scene and she just handle the she scene.
0: Right.
2: We never have no falling out. Mm. Yeah, then, and out our she does get finance wise, she does still surprise me sometimes. Yeah.
0: Miss game assistance. Mm. Never know the dog could be an assistance out there.
3: Mm.
0: Who knows, eh? Who knows? One of these days. What's that? Yamo?
3: Somebody say 52 and never was in a serious relationship. Red flag.
4: What does he want, man?
3: He's saying, I'll always stay single. Oh, I'll always say single women keep other women single.
4: Yep.
3: Her mother is a prime example.
0: Jeez. Wow. Oh my God.
4: They always have the most advice, but why would you take advice from somebody who don't have a happy, successful relationship?
3: Somebody say your mother had to teach you about buying
0: a woman these days always have an exit plan. If you always thinking about the exit plan before making the plan itself work,
4: yep.
0: You're going to always exit.
4: And
0: end up 52 and never. Some people go to the same exit and end up 52 and never. I don't know why. Hey, yeah. Well, time check. It's 5:57, 3 minutes on the upswing to 6 o'clock. This time check brought to you with the kind compliments of Fuchs Titan.
3: Mm.
0: Yeah, we're going to make sure and drop that commercial on here in a minute. Let me take a call again. Good afternoon, you're live. Hello.
5: Our man must regret calling you.
0: Telling me? I sure, dog.
4: It'll be easy,
0: man. I sure. I'm absolutely sure.
3: No, because she probably thought nothing was wrong with being 52 and single. Nothing wrong with being 52 and single, but being 52 and single and never having a serious relationship is...
4: I don't know, man.
3: That ain't normal.
0: And by nowadays standards, to be quite honest, a lot of people talk about things that are flags, man, like red flags and whatever. And that particular scenario is what people nowadays deem like a red flag. You know what I mean? Somebody's a 52 and single, run. That's our WhatsApp here. Because people look at things and like...
3: No, if you're 52 and single, I wouldn't run. Because you can now come out of divorce.
0: Correct.
3: And you could be back on the market. So I wouldn't run. But I mean, if you are 52 and you're single and you never had a serious relationship before, I would have a question as to, well, what went on here?
0: Yeah.
3: How come? And if you tell me, well, my mother never had no man living with her and thing, and that is why. And then I'll be like, yeah, but then...
4: Blame your mother.
3: You just following in your mother's footsteps and then you...
4: You want to break them chains? Break them chains and do better for yourself, boy?
3: She says here, for clarification, I have a man... He have his place and I have mine. My mother is married 30 years today, actually. Okay.
0: But your mama got me then. You ain't really give me these scores good then. Yeah. Give me a half a story. We ain't sure where you give me.
3: Yeah.
0: I'm going to take a next voice note. But don't worry, your friend. We are knocking your best. We thank you for your contribution. However, you know it open for listeners. I know it's going to say all kind of thing. Oh, gosh.
2: Wife is a big fan of yours, eh? You see that boot thing? She ain't taking too nice, eh?
0: Oh, well, it's a hard luck, you know, it's real.
2: Yeah, but nah, it's a no boot involved. And you've seen?
0: Yeah, no boot involved.
2: Remember, it's happy wife, happy life, eh?
0: Mm. Happy house, happy spouse. No, happy wife, happy life. Happy wife, happy house.
6: Yeah, I ain't see them day with I get with the next man day and things. Yeah. I know back and I break out, you know. I end up holding my police belt, you know, and I bust it. I didn't make a back and I
0: bust it. Well, woman bring the man in the house.
6: Yeah.
7: She make up that man. She never was. She had no man. She make up that man on the trailer. She can come on punk.
3: We got that strange. And she said 52 and single. So she have a man.
0: I think we hit single.
3: Or maybe she's saying 52
0: and never live with
3: her. Never live with her man. Probably yeah. That's what she meant. Okay.
0: Whew. I think one more call real quick before we move again. She said, make a voice note.
3: Right.
0: Hello.
8: Hello.
0: Yes, sir.
8: I feel I didn't make up that by after that ponging. All of a sudden, she got man. I feel she make up that.
3: Imagination.
0: Afraid to play the voice. No. I know if to play it.
3: My
0: cost. Friends. Nah, she's no cost, man. She can.
9: I never live with a man, and a man never live with me. I've had relationships, but just I wasn't brought up with man coming in and out of my mother's house. Those people who bashed me, I sure them had plenty uncles and aunties because the place was probably in rotation.
3: Cool.
9: Different people coming in and out. I had a steady stepfather in my house.
3: Right.
4: Okay.
0: But why 52 and single though? Like why?
3: No, she says she have a man. She said she never lived with no man. So if she and the man going good and he in his place and she in her place, why is she not
4: working?
0: That still doesn't necessarily make our friend the best candidate of advice.
4: Why?
3: So you can have a relationship with somebody and not live with them?
0: We never said no to that, but the point your goal to life is to do just that forever. That we mean?
4: That's a new life plan.
3: But if you're 52 and you know, all right, you're not looking to have no kids. I doubt you're looking to have kids at 52.
0: I mean, too.
3: No disrespect to her, but I mean, at 52, it'd be difficult.
0: Yeah.
3: So if she's not looking to have kids, the man have his place, she has her place, then why and I'm working, why yeah. not?
0: Somebody
4: say have a name for it, why not?
0: Somebody said why 52 and still she bought a house. And she never said she was she bought a house.
4: Woman
0: never said that. Because all kind of thing, boy. Woman never said she was she bought a house.
4: Off,
0: she never said that. That's no.
10: She might have a man, but if she is 52 and she never lived with nobody and nobody never lived with she. That means none of she relationships ever reach a point where they move in with each other. So that means relationships failing then.
4: Maybe she's one of the people who like their space.
3: But is it a failed relationship because you're not living with the person?
0: I think what's happening is the age. The fact that at a certain age, everybody assumes that settlement will come in your life at some point, right?
3: No, but all
0: right,
3: so if I am 52, can I think it more than realistic?
0: Girlfriend, your poor life is a topic now. Sorry.
3: You can't have a relationship with somebody and not live with them? Or do you have to live with somebody if you're in a serious relationship?
0: Well, you know what? As I said that, I actually support that, eh? Because I actually support not having to just be shacked up all the damn time. But I spoke to this lady. There's this actress, boy. Cheryl Lee Ralph. She acted in quite a few movies, a black actress. You're going to have to look her up or whatnot. And when she came to Trinidad some years ago, I had a conversation with her. And she was telling me that her husband lives in a different state in the U.S.
3: Mm.
0: And they link up from time to time.
3: Right.
0: You know what I mean? And it's based on the fact that I think he's in politics or something like that. And she's an actress, of course.
3: Mm.
0: And they have very busy lifestyles, right?
3: Mm.
0: So they understand. They've been married for many, many, many years, right?
3: Mm.
0: And she said it works for them. You know what I mean?
4: Right,
0: I think you have to understand your dynamic.
4: What they call it is lat. Living apart together. It's a thing where people married, but they still have their own
0: place.
4: Lat. Living apart together.
0: Yeah, for them things, I don't see a problem. But depending on the life you live, you're living realistic.
3: Yeah.
0: You know?
3: Yeah. Like, yeah, they respond. She says, I don't have kids. I never wanted children. I work with children, and I know that is something I did not want.
4: Wow.
0: Hey, somebody. Yes, see how she man living with his woman or wife.
4: Hey.
0: Next thing I'm sure, yeah, the people. You know what? Someone says, I think she has principles. Maybe she believe if you're not married, it won't happen. I guess she believe in marriage. Yeah, but 52 still, they were like.
3: But so, I was a wedding for two people who was in their 60s. Wow.
0: And that was their first marriage?
3: No, they got married.
0: Right. She still didn't get married.
3: That was their third marriage.
0: All right, and she still didn't get married.
3: Both of them were married first.
4: But who say they
3: didn't
4: get married?
3: Then they get married to other people.
0: Usually, people like that, as you mentioned, would have been married before.
4: Nah.
0: Usually, it's very rare. Well, not very rare, but you don't really hear of the late marriage now. Like, you already hear older people on first marriage. Time on both sides. Like, you hear that?
4: Right. You know some people mean? Cool it just as they are once they're happy, you know. Why are they get married?
0: No, we are against you. Big child is one thing, eh? We not fighting your happiness.
4: Darling, don't fix nothing.
0: Hello, nobody are fighting your happiness, eh? Because nobody are, everybody had their own problems. Don't study nobody. We ain't that one good at all. Then after 6 months.
11: That woman is a long-term outside woman. That is a long-term outside woman in other places, though. You live by you with your family. I can live by me by myself.
4: Wow.
0: Rome, read this script. Let me go, please.
4: Wow. Thinking about getting a new car? 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
0: She's the whole red flag pool, yeah. Everything. Yeah, yeah. Well, hard.
4: Nah, the Lewis is true.
0: I think it went long the way they thought it would go down. You play that land properly. That went you win on the journey.
4: She's probably happier than half.
0: You're happy. Correct. You never know, eh? Take another call and let me get dead. Hello.
12: I'm going to put this into perspective here.
0: Fine, eh?
12: Because I knew she had no children before she said she had no children. Because, yeah, man, being bashing is a strength. But women like that, they lack the natural maternal instinct that most women have. Because how you could say, you never wanted children. Something is clearly wrong with you.
4: But why?
13: She's working with them.
4: Why something wrong with you because you don't want children?
13: No,
0: we need jailers. There's no, don't say that.
4: Something wrong with
13: you? She's working with children, so she know the headache, and she's saying, there's just not for me.
4: Out there who don't want children.
0: Yeah, and then I'm not saying you're working with children either. It's just asking that. It's a choice, it's a personal choice. Maybe you grew up with a lot of neighbors who had children, or if you didn't come from a big family, for instance, maybe you knew of families next door had 5-6 children, they were suffering, things they didn't like to see for children happening, and
13: why people,
0: you never know.
13: Why people out to live their life, boy. If somebody did grow up and live and they decided to want children, let them live.
0: I'm
13: to force children?
0: I'm disappointed to have eggs wasted in a time when there are people who want eggs too. You know, there are women who wish they could be parents that can't make. To hear somebody who might be very much willing and able, we don't know, and they don't, there's something like, wow, you know what I mean? It's a good opportunity wasted. But at the same time, are your choice.
13: Yeah.
0: Are your choice.
13: We had to do.
4: Paulie, I take your brain with you, put a smile on your face, keep your head up, have a safe and a beautiful evening, TNT. Rome, Sunny Blink, situation. We gone
14: AJ,
4: tomorrow.
14: St. James?
15: Yes, come in.
16: Please close gently.
14: Oh, sorry. What? 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Hey, this is real leather.
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1: Mad man, she love.
0: Please just rewind, let me shake it to the max.
1: 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Bad man, she love. Yeah. Bad man, she love. Bad man, she love. Bad man, she love. Yeah. Bad man, she love.

Take it to the max. Take it to the max. Please just rewind. 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